0: was a kind of laid back day, boy. That weather, boy. That weather, boy.
1: Think about their future.
0: We didn't sleep all day. Might end up in some kind of jam. And if you didn't do that, because maybe you just had to do work off. Let's be real. Let's see. That weather wasn't encouraging at all today. Rock back weather, you call that.

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4: 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See that note? Younger.
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6: 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Straight. Me no business who I yet. That's why I'm blitz.

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0: in box.
1: Yeah. 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
0: If you're a good woman, I take you on vacation. 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You can use my card. 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
1: They wish and I wish and I wish and I wish and they wish and on me. 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

0: 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Ladies and gentlemen. 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

0: Good morning, I'm Ryan Beachy with Headline News on CNC3, The Guardian and the TBC Radio Network. 12-year-old Erin schoolgirl Mercedes Lane has been found dead near an oil well off Carapal Road, ending a frantic search that began on Saturday and leaving her family and community in shock and grief. The Trinidad and Tobago Police Service has confirmed that a 26-year-old Palo Seco man is in custody with regards to the death of Mercedes. Her body was discovered off Carapal Road near an oil well. For her father, Ronaldo Cabrera, hope faded almost as quickly as the search began.
1: Honestly, in my mind, I don't know is to expect the worst, because I mean, it's not a kidnapping, you know, because I really have nothing, you know, so who going and kidnap any of my children, you know, so automatically I don't know.
0: And president of the National Parent Teacher Association, Walter Stewart, is calling for swift action on the part of police to ensure that those responsible for Mercedes' murder will be held accountable. Stewart says children should be protected within the communities in which they live and called for stronger proactive measures to protect them.
2: While the circumstances surrounding this tragedy continue to be examined, it serves as a painful and timely reminder of the collective responsibility we all bear to safeguard our nation's gems, our children. We therefore call upon the Trinidad and Tobago Police Service to leave no stone unturned in its investigations and to ensure that whoever is responsible for this dastardly act is swiftly identified, apprehended, and brought to justice.
0: Meanwhile, the Catholic Education Board of Management is expressing sorrow at the passing of Mercedes. The board's chief executive officer, Father David Kahn, told CNC3 News yesterday afternoon he was saddened to learn of the events that took place in Erin. Mercedes was a student of Erin Roman Catholic Primary School. Father Kahn says her death is troubling.
3: My reaction is one of great sadness and also one of great distress. Knowing that an adult will want to take advantage of a child.
0: Regionally, Jamaica's Energy Minister, Daryl Vaz, has ordered a full independent investigation into the island-wide power outage that left the country in darkness Friday night. The Jamaica Public Service is expected to submit a preliminary report to the Office of Utilities Regulation on Monday, with a comprehensive review due within 30 days. JPS says intense lightning activity triggered failures on key transmission lines, causing a cascading shutdown of the national grid. Internationally, the war with Iran has now reached 100 days and there appears to be no peace deal in sight between the U.S. and Iran. Caught in the middle are consumers as fuel and other prices have surged. The conflict began on February 28, 2026, with joint U.S.-Israeli strikes that killed Iran's supreme leader, Ali Khamenei, and other senior officials, triggering retaliatory missile and drone attacks by Iran on Israel, Gulf states, and U.S. military bases in the region. Those were your 6 a.m. news headlines. Be sure to join us for another news update at the top of the hour.
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0: to the Grand Slam Morning Show. Chris Kennedy alongside Selector Miles in the company. What's going on, Miles? Morning.
1: Morning, Chris. Yep.
0: Yeah, man.
1: I'm here. I don't know about this weekend. How was your weekend, Chris?
0: My weekend was good. Very busy, I must say. I had some, you know, gigs here and there.
1: Right.
0: I actually went to perform at Providence Girls. They had a fundraiser.
1: Okay.
0: Flavor Fest. That was on this weekend, and it was really nice, you know.
1: Good vibes.
0: Really nice little vibes.
1: At the school. Okay.
0: You know, so it was nice. However, when I reached over, I heard Destra performing on the stage, and I was like, wow, they're going to put me after. Destra. Destra come and sing all kind of road march and this and that. So, well, but it was still well received. So,
1: yeah, and give thanks for that, man.
0: Even though the rain fell, you know.
1: It was Saturday or Sunday?
0: It was on Saturday. Yeah, Saturday. Yeah. So,
1: it was a rainy weekend throughout. But yeah, I know yesterday.
0: How people planted their seed.
1: Planted this.
0: Yeah,
1: Chris, you go back to seed planting.
0: Well, yeah, yo. rain.
1: Well, yeah. It rained.
0: Yeah.
1: So definitely, you know, you get to flourish, most likely.
0: Yes, indeed.
1: Yeah, I mean, my weekend was cool. Good vibes all around. Usually my weekend is filled with all family activities and errands and all the things I don't get to do during the week.
0: Right.
1: So that was it. That was my weekend maneuvering and sorting out all the stuff that I usually can sort out between Monday and Friday.
0: Okay, nice.
1: But yeah, we're here. Monday, another Monday.
0: Mm-hmm.
1: Give thanks for life and health and strength. And we're here with your nation, yep. Slam family, for another Grand Slam Morning Show.
0: Yes, today. Monday the 8th of June, 2026. Yeah. And yeah, we're going to jump into some of the big stories making the TNT Guardian today, the Guardian of the People. So, I'm sitting here in some very disturbing news. And, I mean, I'd really like to read these things as early morning to it. You know, first thing in the morning, we've seen these things, and especially with the children of the nation, you know.
1: Mm-hmm.
0: Oh, gosh. Come on, nation. Outrage over 12-year-old's murder. Missing schoolgirl Mercedes Lane found dead in Irene. 26-year-old suspect in custody. So I'm seeing here at only lead story. Today should have been a day of excitement for 12-year-old Mercedes Lane and her schoolmates on a trip to the Mount St. Benedict Monastery in St. Augustine. Instead, her classmates and teachers will join her family in mourning her death after the missing Irene schoolgirl was found dead near an oil well yesterday in another tragic case of violence against a child that has outraged the country. I don't know, boy, nation. I don't know. For the past few weeks or even months.
1: I would say months.
0: You know, we've been seeing an attack on our nation's children, our nation's future, I should say. And I mean, well, what are we becoming, you know? That's a question we should ask, you know, like, yeah. I shouldn't have to come this morning and read this on the papers first thing in the morning, you know?
1: I think it's beyond becoming, Chris, is what are we?
0: Yeah.
1: Because it's too often, no, becoming is a one-off or something happen once in a while. It seems like it's happening too often. So what are we now, nation, and how do we fix it?
0: Wow.
1: That's the question now.
0: These are things that we can't normalize, isn't it? This Trinidad and Tobago, we too sweet for this. Come on, we can't. This can't be the norm.
1: Agreed.
0: Moving on to some other news. I'm seeing a government heading to Parliament to extend SOE. So the Trinidad and Tobago government will extend the state of emergency until September. They announced it yesterday that they would go to Parliament on Wednesday to extend the current SOE for another 3 months. So I wanna see what people think about that. You know, how do you feel about the current SOE that is, you know, in place, and, you know, for it to be extended to another 3 months? on top of that.
1: Oh my goodness.
0: Hey. I want to hear the nation. Yeah, I want to hear the nation. I really want to hear.
2: I'm
0: really intrigued to hear what the nation have to say this morning.
2: I want to hear.
1: Our loving family, our Slam family, what they have to say about that. Because I'm not saying anything.
0: Yeah.
1: I want to hear what the nation has to say.
0: Over to you, Miles. International news.
1: In international news today, we head first to Lebanon, where they're saying two kill as Israel strikes Beirut days after ceasefire. In another story, move to Spain, where they're saying 1 million people flood streets to see Pope's procession. And in final story, we head to Australia, where they're saying spearfisher killed in third fatal shark attack in 4 weeks. Wow. Sharks moving on them in Australia,
0: boy. Wow.
1: That is a serious thing. But those are international stories today. You can check them out on page 14 of The Guardian and The Guardian will digest.
0: Mm-hmm. Hey, my friends, that was your lead stories in today's Guardian, The Guardian of the People. We're going to open up the line 6241005 or 6235001. Let us know, you know, your views on today's stories. Of course, I know the nation wouldn't be too happy with what's going on, what you all just heard. So yeah, we jump into your views.
1: Yeah, views after news. Boy,
0: I don't know.
1: Yeah, Dred.
0: Hi, good morning, welcome.
3: Morning.
1: Hey, morning.
3: So I really want to touch on the SOE again for another 3 months, right?
0: Mm-hmm.
3: And understanding that I would have called a couple months ago talking about the exact same thing, and people used to say that, you know, doesn't the SOE bring lower crime? And I said, yes, you know, like the numbers are lower, but at the end of the day, are we really going to be in an SOE state for the remainder of this government tenure? I personally don't, I understand the reason for SOE and stuff, but like, when are we going to actually get our crime plan? Like, this is what we're talking about regularly, like, Look at what is going on in the country. We talk about how the SOE, the powers of the SOE being extended to things like protested and all of these other things. Like, come on, we need to do better. I feel like we need to do better as a country. We need to do better as a people. And like, we need to demand more from our elected politicians for them to do more on our behalf.
0: Yeah. I agree. Totally agree. You know? And, I mean, nation, we in this SOE for how long now? And basically, the citizenry, we have little to no rights, more or less, limited rights, you know?
1: Well, that's the whole thing with an SOE, right?
0: Yeah.
1: Where they have the law and the powers that we have, the rights, and the citizens have limited to no rights.
0: Yeah.
1: And, which gives them the ability to function in places and in a manner that, you know what I mean, they take control. But it seems like that's not happening.
0: Hi, good morning, welcome.
4: Hey, morning. I didn't get a call last week. The phone busy, but phone real busy. But I'll get you this morning.
0: Morning, well.
4: Morning, Miles. Morning, Mr. Brother. Chris.
0: Morning.
4: Mr. Chris, yes. I don't call you Mr. Chris.
2: Mr. Put some respect on it.
4: Yeah, this SOE thing. And then it started originally was to protect the ministers on them because they were getting threatened.
1: That was back in March.
4: Right. Yeah. So people had to understand the SOE is not to solve crime, you know. The SOE is to protect the ministers, not so? Because that way they could go and lock up people how they feel like and without a warrant and not so. Then they could do that. The powers, they get extra powers, the police.
0: Mm. Yeah, they have enhanced powers, that's correct.
4: All right, so that's what people have to understand. The SOE is not a stop crime. That's why they are no curfew, is to protect the ministers from whatever bad deal they had with the bandits and them.
1: So we're looking at it the wrong way then, brothers?
4: Yeah, we thought the SOE was to protect us, it's not for we. It's to protect the officials.
1: Understood.
4: And by why they're saying it working, because they're getting the protection, they're getting the lockup who threatening them and whatever.
1: Right.
4: But, you know, crime continues, we are to dead as usual, and the story goes on. But that's where we live in, and I mean, them in care, because I mean, if you have a story, continuing and continuing. At least, as something proper. As
0: something proper in terms of what, like a proper crime plan?
4: Well, I mean, not crime plan, but well, yeah, crime plan supposed to be. It's supposed to be there, but either so we are not, you right. know, quite. I would be police for, but yeah, so we is for emergency cases, not so?
0: Yeah, correct.
4: So over here we have an emergency. Mm-hmm. That ain't making sense.
0: Yeah, correct.
4: But like I said, them had their agenda and it working out for them. So as far as them concerned, it's a success, but we, as might say, we're looking at it the wrong way. Yeah. But I'm going to say that publicly. But, you know,
0: all right,
4: the thing I say, we continue. But, yes. But Chris is a good addition, man. I mean, we had to continue, you know.
0: We have to continue.
4: Brother Blaze put out his disclaimer. So, I mean, it makes sense. He could not say nothing. But, I mean, on air that is, he could not say nothing.
1: Yeah, definitely.
4: Yeah, you know, and Miles understand. Miles is a strong man, you know, he could continue.
1: Yeah.
4: So my is my now, but I find that seat is a zombie, but like Chris, don't find it turn into Blaze already. He getting corrupt, boy.
1: No, don't worry. I'm still here, brother.
4: Yeah, I'll
1: make sure you stay in check. Anybody
4: in that seat, you had to keep them in check. You know?
1: Tell you, that's my job. That's part of my job description.
0: You never know what could happen on the brothers. You never know.
4: But I feel like going downhill tonight, man.
1: Nah, don't worry. Everything's safe.
4: Nah, goodness, man.
0: Easy, brothers.
1: Yeah, brothers.
4: All right, brothers. Let's take it easy. Yeah, man.
1: You too.
0: Hi, good morning. 6241005 or 6235001. Give us a call. Your views after news. Let us know. What are your thoughts on today's stories in the Guardian of the People? Hi, good morning. Welcome.
5: Hey, greetings and salutations.
1: Greetings, lover.
5: How are you mentally going, boy?
1: Mine is good, you know. Honestly.
5: Chris, how yours going,
0: boy? I'm good.
1: How's yours, okay. Lover?
5: Hi. My mentality is good, you know. But you see these disturbing things that are transpiring. Might you remember... A few weeks back, I told you all they are sacrificing our children.
1: Yeah, you did. You said that.
5: It's a jokey thing. And it's a serious thing. Blood sacrifice is what it does want for wealth, you know. Monetary gains, you know. And the innocent will always... Not even... I tell you, it's just so... I wanted to go and find that man. Because I had a room for him.
0: Wait, what?
5: With little holes that dropping acid. No matter we run acid dropping on him. Wow. And he was getting a slow death.
1: I was going to torture
5: because
1: him.
5: It is unfortunate. It is not nice.
0: It isn't.
5: I have a grandchild.
1: Yeah.
5: I have kids, even though they're big, and I still worry about them.
0: Yeah.
5: I just worry really and truly about everybody. I wouldn't lie to you. People who mean even know, and I see them walking in the road, I just... make dua and ask for them to reach home
1: safely. Yeah.
5: Because these times are some trying times and some serious times.
1: Agreed.
5: And it's disheartening to see. Imagine on a big Monday, we have to be discussing things like these. When you know, we're supposed to try to start the new week coming fresh and, you know, activated, happy, joyous and everything to give love and share positive energy to everybody. But I not right. We still had to hold on. We still had to hold on and do the best we could do.
1: Most definitely, lover.
5: It's not easy. But
1: it
5: you
1: ain't
5: know,
1: easy.
5: Love nation, still, love all of all, yeah.
1: Love you too, lover.
5: You know, but I get over the banker.
1: And we give thanks for that.
0: Yeah, we appreciate it.
5: And, you know, it's still giving me some softness, some joy, some positivity whenever I listen to you all when the day come. I know that I appreciate you all. I appreciate all you having, all your family, and I hope all you reach home safe for your family.
0: Thank you, lover.
1: Well, all right.
0: Well, lover, I'm here to give you all the love and more, you know.
5: Here is Chris. You see you? You will make me rap you, you know. I go rap you, you know. I gotta borrow somebody to rap you, you know.
1: He might be ready for the rap.
0: Yeah. Come on.
5: You ready for it?
0: I'm ready.
5: Oh, God.
0: Have a good one, lover.
1: Take care, lover. You too.
6: Yeah.
0: Bye-bye. Oh, boy. Hey, well, my friends, that was your views after news. I can squeeze in one more. I'll squeeze in one more.
1: Yeah, if you have
0: them. Hi, good morning. Welcome.
7: Hi, good morning. Welcome.
8: Hey, bro, that just as the man say on the call earlier on, right?
0: Mm-hmm.
8: The government, they just want to protect themselves and they don't care about the citizenry. The reality is they already killed the majority of criminals already who they just work along with, right? And they're still holding there, so it's not making sense, but make it make sense.
0: For real. Because, I mean, crime's still running rampant in the nation, so...
1: Yeah, but brothers said it correctly in the sense of who the SOE is there to protect. Yeah, and honestly, I guess most of us, I know I definitely didn't look at it that way.
0: Because
1: if you're here, so you really don't think about it protecting one group of people.
0: Yeah. Yeah, for real, correct. Because, I mean, it's there to protect the country.
1: Yeah, you know? It's to protect all.
0: Yeah. I'll squeeze in one more. Hi, good morning, welcome.
9: Good morning, brothers.
0: Good morning.
9: It is a grand rising for those who live to see this day.
0: Mm-hmm.
9: But the child that didn't get to live to see this day, it is a sad day.
0: Yeah.
9: Right? Now, here's what I'm saying. The fella who do that, I show this for the first time. You understand what I'm saying?
0: Mm-hmm.
9: Right. Why it is they don't make the pedophile list? And it's the pedophiles that do the time and come out, make it public because these people is repeat offenders.
0: But it wasn't.
9: People is repeat offenders.
0: There wasn't a list out there.
9: Yes, it have a list, yeah, but they're not making it public. The government is protecting them.
0: Oh.
9: The judiciary is protecting them. Understand what I'm saying? You know, they're breeding a whole monster scene. All right, for this year, 2026, how many children we here went through this? And over the next 15, 20 years, how many children we here went through this? And where is the justice for them? Still ain't getting no justice for Akil Chambers. Knock on wood, you know? So what is going on? Every day it's becoming more and more clear and apparent. The people actually that are being deceived to believe that the leaders they have is human, but them is the monsters king. I'm sorry, I ain't call a name, but leaders in general now, boy, they're not moving like if they have a human heart inside of them now, boy. You know?
0: Yeah.
9: And here what I say in my brothers, on this day, arise and I say my prayer and I give thanks for life and everything. But you see right now, what going on? What really going on? How the people of Trinidad could be happy and comfortable with hearing these news, with this type of news too?
0: Yeah.
9: And the politicians and the heads, blatant cowards hiding behind the laws that they perpetuate and set. I'm going too far and deep into this again emotional. Here's what going on, fellas. If I could play a little Luciano, a little Garnet Silk,
1: yeah, or even that, we have that
9: the
1: like
9: Bob Marley, now, boy, the Ricky and Morgan Heritage.
0: Mm-hmm.
9: You know, the Lord's Mashup. Yeah, we need that. Yeah, the Bushu. Yeah, you come right now, I tell you, I'm feeling kind of weird with that vibe.
0: Yeah.
9: You understand?
0: Yeah.
9: All have a blessed day. All have a blessed day.
1: Yeah, man.
0: Thank you.
1: You too. Same
0: thing.
1: Yeah.
0: As I said, the nation... We ain't gonna be too happy about this. It's an attack on the nation's children, you know, and it just keep happening over and over and over. You know, when is it going to stop?
1: Yeah, when will it end?
0: I don't know, boy, nation. I don't know. But. We're gonna head to a pause. We're gonna take a quick pause and come back with more. Keep it locked. The Grand Slam Morning Show. Chris Kennedy alongside Selector Miles. 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Daddy Olympics, where dads become champions. Keep it locked. We'll be back. The Grand Slam Morning Show. Till 9.
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3: 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And Wi-Fi is out. And so is the entertainment. Yeah, I'm sorry about the smell, folks. We are aware.
4: I know.
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6: 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Good like that.
7: This month, celebrate dads with Western Union.

0: music coming out from Luciano, One in a Billion, to uplift, you know, the spirit of the nation this morning. Because we know we're not happy with what's going on in the nation today and for the past few months, you know? At all. But one thing I could definitely tell you is that all good must conquer evil, will conquer evil, you know?
1: Without a doubt.
0: Without a doubt, indeed. I just want to send a good morning going out to the early check-ins. People checking in as early as 2 o'clock in the morning, you know?
1: I mean, you had to check in early.
0: As early as 2 o'clock. So good morning going out to Triniman Glenn from the UN, checking in from Manhattan, New York City. Good morning going out to Candice. Also, the Port Authority team, Sean Ali and Tamara Sanchez and the Anthony Kamoti ladies locked in. The JC, Genesis Contractors Company, Alvon, Laho Corner. Good morning to you. And we're also going to open up the phone lines. Give us a call, 624-1005 or 623-5001. 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Feel free to, you know, give us a call, let us know. And I want to do something new today in terms of, let me just shed some good vibes, you know, some positive vibes going forward to the nation. Yeah. So give me a call, 624-1005 or 623-5001. 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
2: Ah, boy, morning.
0: Morning.
1: Good Thursday, morning.
2: All right. Let me spell this incorrect. Chris, Miles, morning.
1: Morning. What good
2: Thursday? I try not to say blaze now, you know the habit.
0: But you still say blaze.
1: If it was a game, show you out.
2: Boy, woo. Nah, man, I know tune in there and I hear that rhythm playing in the background there. That is the kind of vibes we need in the nation, just to calm it down.
0: Yeah, man.
2: Relax, you know, good vibes. Because I keep asking the question, why we are not using our death penalty? Why we're raising taxes, but we're not raising the shaft of the penalty for offenses, which they can do? I don't know, could it be some people, family involved in things and they don't want them to get chaff? But look what these criminals doing out here.
0: Wait
2: a second. People talking about kneel long and prayer and whatever. People praying since the day of Jesus come forward. Let me hear what's going on. If we give the criminals something to fear, it will dissuade them from committing the crime.
0: So what do you think is that? What do you think is that something, Tusty?
2: They bring the death penalty. All right, here is Tusty's solution.
0: Right.
2: Bring back the death penalty for certain serious crimes, especially, well, capital murder, capital crimes. Here what's going on. When you see those, after 5 years, you can't hang a man. You cannot serve the death penalty after 5 years, right? So those who are 4 years and either 11 months, you break 10 of them neck in a week. The next week, you do the same thing, and you do it straight down till they reach about 2 years.
0: All right.
2: Watch and you go see.
0: Things will change?
2: Right now, a man comfortable to go and kill a boy because, you know, when he get, if he get old, he go and sit down with his brothers and smoke weed every day, you know?
0: But Tusty, people, boy, some of them you tell them nowadays don't even care, you know, Tusty?
2: Boy, watch me. Why you feel they don't care? Because it come like, all right. Yes, we know when we were growing up, my time, my time, even in your time, even though you're young,
0: right,
2: it used to have fights in school.
0: Yeah.
2: where children are concerned, you will get them thing. But it get more outlandish when they remove corporal punishment.
0: So you think corporal punishment should be something that should be reinstated in schools?
2: Yes, it should be reinstated because, all right, case in point, I like real life scenarios.
0: Mm-hmm.
2: America, right? America, they talk about is a first world country. Look at the kind of madness them is be doing. You know why? Because it have no severe consequences
0: for your actions.
2: For when they do commit offenses. Right. Children that is in school, right? Mm-hmm. If you grow up knowing that there is consequence for wrong actions, then people might like to hear fear, but there's only two ways to get respect. Through giving respect, and when that fail, through fear.
0: Mm-hmm.
2: So you must give some sort of consequence for wrong actions.
0: Okay.
2: But I also blame the judicial system because a lot of these judges, magistrates, they get there from being a lawyer, right? Through being a lawyer, not to a lawyer, to whatever. Whichever term is the correct one. Both of them. And every time you get a case put off, you get in pay a retainer. Sometimes we gotta stop and look at, hey, they need to do that. Hey, if I let this case run for so long, yes, I will get money, you know, but at the same time, it damages my nation, boy.
0: Mm.
2: It have many cases that straightforward, but they just find reasons to put it off, and every time they get paid. Or they charge $80,000 for the case, and it run it over a period of years, but when you check, by the time them years run, and I'm guilty, after 5 years, you're not going to get the death penalty issued to you.
0: Yeah, loud and clear. Nation, it's not an easy one this morning. But I know a lot of people want to get in. However, we have your network news coming up to the top of the hour, your 7 o'clock news. So we're going to catch you on the flip side. And we'll take your calls in the next hour. All right, and continue to connect with us, 707-7526. You can let me know your thoughts on the WhatsApp as well, because I have some ads to jump in here too. All right, so.
3: All right, cool.
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cold, cold. More vibes with the same great flavor because some things never change. 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

0: Good morning, I'm Ryan Birchie with Headline News on CNC3 and the TBC Radio Network. The government will seek a three-month extension of the current state of emergency. The decision follows a meeting of the National Security Council on Friday, where members reviewed reports on the three states of emergency implemented between December 2024 and May 2026. According to the reports, the emergency measures resulted in significant disruptions to local and international threats to national security. Prime Minister Kamala Prasad Bisesa has accepted the council advice and will take a resolution to Parliament on Wednesday seeking approval to extend the SOE for a further 3 months. In an immediate reaction, former National Security Minister Marvin Gonzalez told CNC3 News the opposition will not support the extension. Gonzalez told us the opposition will challenge the extension legally. 12-year-old Erin schoolgirl Mercedes Lane has been found dead near an oil well off Carapal Road, ending a frantic search that began on Saturday and leaving her family and community in shock and grief. Her body discovered off Carapal Road near an oil well. For her father, Ronald Cabrera, hope faded almost as quickly as the search began.
1: Honestly, in my mind, I don't know if to expect the worst because, I mean, it's not a kidnapping, you know, because I really have nothing, you know. So who going and kidnap any of my children, you know? So automatically, I don't know.
0: The National Council of Indian Culture will launch a national initiative aimed at fostering greater racial understanding and unity in Trinidad and Tobago. President of NCIC, Surajdev Mangaru, says it comes after he witnessed the racial division of this country after he called for the Piako International Airport to be renamed in honor of former Prime Minister Basudev Pandey. Mangaru says while he understands that the statement could have differing views, he cannot understand the racism he witnessed online.
2: Clearly from those comments, it is an indication that our nation is divided along racial lines. So we need to do something, and we at the NCIC, we are prepared to do whatever it takes to bring this nation together. I have a very intelligent young first vice president, Professor Arvind Singh, and I'm sure he will be able to embark on this project to make sure we bring this country back together. We are planting today, but planting, what we're doing, we're bringing people together, exactly what we are talking about, bringing people together. But I hope that it is.
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of 7 o'clock, and I welcome you to our second hour. 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

0: 0123-623-5001. Sending a good morning going out to Birdman, locked on from Arima. What's going on, Birdman? Good morning to you. Also to Gailan as well, locked in. And good morning going out to Tashi and Andrew from the Coco Bonds Road, St. James. Before we jump into your calls, I got some info for you really quickly, my friends. 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Don't miss your shot. Promotion runs from June 1st to June 30th. And speaking of football, we're going to see the big kickoff of the World Cup, the 2026 World Cup, in about 3 days. So, yeah, that's on Thursday. Seeing here, Group A is going to be playing. Well, in Group A, Mexico and South Africa. I'm also seeing Republic of Korea and Czechia. So, yeah, some exciting times for all, you know, all the football fans, all the football lovers. I don't know about Miles, but Isa Mandis back. The Argentines.
1: Yeah, I figured as much.
0: Yeah.
1: Well, like I said, we're in the same land in terms of the landmass. We're in the same South American region, but yeah, yeah. I'm a Brazilian.
0: Brazilian,
1: right. Yeah, I ain't going to that.
0: But yeah, give us a call, 624-1005 or 623-5001. Today, you know, Nation, give us a call and let's spread some goodness to the nation. You know, let's think some positive vibes. I know, of course, you'll want to weigh in on what you heard earlier on with the lead stories in The Guardian today. So feel free to do that as well. But I want to take it on a kind of positive turn now, you know. What do you want the nation to hear, you know? From a positive perspective. Let us know. Hi, good morning, welcome.
2: Morning, my brothers.
0: Hey.
1: Morning, give and take.
0: Okay, don't give and take.
1: Everything cool, what's going on?
2: Yeah, yeah. So see, boy, Chris, I see you talking about some more USD. Is USD or USDT or something, so?
0: No, USD. That's with FX Trader, Cambio.
2: But I saw them thing illegal under the government. They can't sell USD or some kind of things, right? Some kind of thing? With central bank and thing?
0: Well, they are actually our money lending services, so they would, you know, I guess
2: so
0: they have...
2: Blind.
1: Well, they would have their...
2: Because I know, I know shall buy not eat. If you want to sell USD, you could go buy shall too, you know.
1: Give and take. He asked you to do an ad for that.
2: That's not an option.
0: I'm going to call him shall, yes. Give and take, you're going on, right? Give and take.
2: I have tax and take, but Chris is going to talk.
0: All right, let's talk positive.
2: Positivity. What is that good on there, boy? Positive, boy. What I could say, boy, positive, boy. Well, I see Bravo had his party.
0: Oh, yes, I saw that. I saw that, yes.
2: Yeah, if there's one man who's doing that is Bravo, eh? He does really pull together the whole family, boy. I admire him for that.
0: Yeah, man.
2: I admire him for that. He not like,
0: All right.
1: You're going off course.
0: Don't do that.
2: You're not like man who are
0: all right.
2: Who just had that.
0: So you can't say anything positive today. Nothing positive can come to your mind, Gibante. Hi, good morning. Welcome to the Grand Slam Morning Show.
3: Morning.
2: Oh, we're in toilet.
1: Everything cool, Vice. Talk to us.
0: Vice, I'm forget, yeah?
3: Right. As my boy mentioned down there, by, you know, when I study the place, they're looking good now, brothers. They're looking good. I'm studying our budget, our next extension, our SOE.
0: Yeah.
3: Down to the vinegar, looking at that, sir. I'm up my floor and thinking of the vinegar, boy.
0: Down to what?
1: Vinegar?
3: I said down to the vinegar, looking to tax up. I just mop my floor with my little vinegar and thing, boy.
0: Wow.
3: But so the thing go. I just said, I'm a touch base today. I see the sun finally peeking out, boy. I feel like I missed the sun for a whole week.
0: What do you mean? It wasn't working at these hours?
3: No, like, I feel like the sun wasn't out. You feel like it's just raining. Like, red rain.
1: You experienced rain for the whole of last week?
3: Well, okay.
0: You were in Trinidad and Tobago?
1: Yes.
0: Because I know I saw Sun Monday, Tuesday, went up to Wednesday. You know?
3: Bobby, where we was getting with you from? But don't mind me, Central, right? Hey, big up Enterprise. Say, me, watch that. This Flip Queen come. Queen Flip. Yeah, he touched down my wee Enterprise over the weekend. Big up Sunny Blink. Same way, always, you know. Repping for Enterprise for lunch, but we just love and goodness, boy. I see you all the nation too and thing, boy.
0: Yeah, I saw that.
3: Yeah, we end up with all the PS5, Sonny say you go bless you with all the TV, they bring out some of the sports, you know, equipment and thing, the bless the youth, you know, the merch and them kind of thing too, you know. It's just real love and goodness, boy. You see, for those who have the ability to give back, bro, and they actually give him back and not just like writing a check and whatever, but just see being out there on the playing field, brothers, and interacting with people to experience that love and thing, boy, is always a blessing, boy.
0: Nice.
3: So for those who doing, you know, continue to do, you know, it's appreciated, trust me, you know, and I believe all you on that.
0: And hats off to you too, you know.
3: Yeah, man.
0: Doing well for the community, man.
3: Yeah, well, we just try, you know?
0: Yeah, man.
3: So, don't know, love in your house, brothers.
0: Easy, Vice. Respect. Hi, good morning.
4: Yeah, fellas, blessed morning, Miles.
1: Hey, good morning.
4: And Anthony, go to the world.
0: We're going on positive.
4: Just holding on, my brother. Right?
0: Nice, man.
4: They come in the Jalapa store, which is Santa Cruz area. We had a nice, we have a cricket tournament going on, and that kind of vibe. We had a little family, a fundraiser, barbecue fundraiser on Saturday. Well, it was successful. Mm-hmm. So, as no matter how bad things look, we still have a little goodness going on in Trinidad and Tobago.
0: Yeah, correct.
4: As
0: always,
4: I beg the youth to come and put on the guns, even in the knife, put it on, because this is our country and we are the ones to bring it back. And if we don't bring it back, we will lose our country to somebody else. And we don't want that. So again, as always, Chris and Miles, blessed towards everyone on it. Keep on doing what they're doing, because we need positive energy in Trinidad and Tobago, especially what's going on in the country right now. And show the world. Blessed love.
0: Well said.
1: Easy positive.
0: Yeah, man.
1: See, there's some positivity. Bryce did it. He started with his son because clearly he was living in rain for the past week. I don't know what happened.
0: I don't understand that either.
1: But I mean, we don't know. We're not on that side at all.
0: True. All right.
1: We're not.
0: Yeah, true.
1: They might pass by.
0: I know I saw this on when I came to work Monday, Tuesday, Wednesday.
1: Yeah.
0: You know, I know, of course, we spoke about the rain on Thursday, but...
1: with Corpus Christi.
0: And
1: rain usually falls on Corpus Christi.
0: Yeah.
1: But, if I see the sun and positive things happening in the area. I mean, we had to look on the brighter side of things. I'm not saying ignore the things that are happening, ignore the news, ignore the current affairs, all the things that clearly... affecting the nation, but we still have to look at things from the positive side and find positivity, and those things motivate us to move forward and push through, because we have to push through, we have to keep moving.
0: Correct. So with that being said, you know, give us a call, 624-1005 or 623-5001, you know, and let's just spread some positivity this morning, you know, because, I mean, with all that went on over the weekend and all that we've been going through as a nation, you know, we need it. We need some words of encouragement. Yeah, so call us up. Hello, good morning.
3: Yes, people's morning. We want positivity.
5: Yeah, Tassie.
3: So here, positive this morning, try.
0: Let me hear you.
3: Even though my boy Blaze left, the reset button didn't get pressed. Would boys still don't have access to Slam? I so love this.
0: Yeah.
3: You know?
0: But Miles here. You know?
3: So, yeah, but Miles holding it down.
0: Yeah.
3: And I just want to keep encouraging you, Chris.
0: Mm-hmm.
3: Continue the way you're going to be elevated naturally in your occupation. Do not succumb to the forces of Blaze. You started there. But see, Miles gotta pull you back.
0: Well, you know, right, you see, the thing about it is I learned from Blaze, you know.
3: Investigative line of questioning.
0: No, trust me, I like to investigate, so I will do some investigation.
3: But don't worry, Mr. Rimago, hold on to you. Blaze not there, you know, and you ain't here, so I'll overtake over. Big up on yourself. Well, have a great day. The sun's shining. We're looking forward for positive vibes.
0: Easy.
5: Yeah, Tusty.
0: Respect, Tusty. I'm seeing here Reba wants to send his daughter, Sky Bowen. Mm-hmm. Wish her all the best and good luck on her final CXE exam today. She attends St. Stephen's College. So all the best on your final exam today, Sky. You know, have a good one. And also want to wish a happy birthday going out to Amani Lawrence. He turns 12 today, and that's coming up from his mom. 12 is a nice place to be.
1: Yeah
0: boy, 12 years. So happy birthday going out to Amani. In terms of the exams, in terms of CXE, you know what exam?
1: Oh, we have English B this morning.
0: Right.
1: And we also have this afternoon Principles of Business and
0: POB.
1: That's paper one and POB, yeah. Paper one and paper two, it looks like.
0: I'm looking at POB there, right? And I'm trying to remember if I could, well, trying to see if I could remember anything from POB, you know.
1: What do you mean?
0: Well, in terms of like some of the. Some of the things that I mean, I could remember some things, but some things I can't. That was so long ago. That was like what, more than 16 years ago or something like that. That long time. You did POB?
5: Yeah.
0: You could remember anything from POB?
5: I mean, the basic structure, yes. But in terms of like actual terms and
0: terms
5: and everything like that, not off the top of my head,
0: yeah.
5: Honestly,
0: 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Mm. 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Keep it locked. The Grand Slam Morning Show. 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

0: 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We are aware.
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0: 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Chris Kennedy alongside Selector Miles at the Grand Slam Morning Show. And we're going to take your phone calls. Give us a call, 6241005 or 6235001. You know, we're in on what we were talking about this morning in regards to what we spoke of in the Guardian of the People. I know, of course, the nation isn't too happy with, you know, what went on with the 12-year-old girl, and also with what's going on with the SOE and the extension. So yeah, give us your calls and you know, let us know what you think, and let's come with some positive affirmations too in the mix. Don't do like give and take and come and talk about this one and who's selling USD and who's selling diamond and why. I don't want that. You go with some positive vibes this morning, all right? You know my number, 6241005 or 6235001. 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So yeah, our phone lines are open, 6241005 or 6235001. Give us a call. The Grand Slam Morning Show, on and pumping till 9. Also, in some other news that I saw here, Miles, all right?
1: Yeah.
0: I'm seeing that the Trinidad and Tobago National Nurses Association, all right? They may consider protesting outside ministers' homes if restrictions under the current state of emergency prevent demonstrations in traditional locations. You know, I know, of course, they were protesting off of the lack of clarity surrounding salary increases for regional health authority workers. So
1: they think it'd be better to protest outside homes?
0: I don't think that's a good idea at all whatsoever, you know?
1: If it was bad before, you think that'll make it better?
0: No, I don't think so. I don't think so at all.
1: Ask them please to reconsider.
0: Yeah, that's something.
2: Come up with something else.
0: Yeah, you should definitely reconsider. Indeed. You know?
1: I'm sure they could come up with something else.
0: Boy. I don't know. But, I mean, people frustrated.
1: No, I understand that.
0: People frustrated.
1: But I always believe if you're frustrated, then you're looking for a solution. And you're looking for a solution to get your out of frustration.
0: Mm.
1: Not put yourself in more frustration.
0: So you don't think if they go in front, you know, the houses at the minister houses, they might take them into consideration then?
1: If we go back to what Brothers said, right? Which was like our first caller.
0: Yeah.
1: Right?
0: Right.
1: The SOE is set up, based on how it looks right now, to protect certain people.
0: Right.
1: If you go outside their house, you think it'll be better?
0: Yeah, we hear from the nation. Hello, good morning.
3: Pleasant good morning, fellas. Again. This situation, we're protesting in front of the ministers and employees and protesting in certain places. But here we're going on. The only way this gets changed by doing what?
0: Hello?
3: Hello, I'm right here.
0: Yeah, what did you say?
3: The only way to get change is by doing what? Asking a question, you know, you guys.
1: Well, but standing up.
0: Yeah, yeah, the stand up, right? Yeah,
3: all right.
0: Yeah.
3: Now, hear this. In France, back in...
1: You can turn down your radio.
3: I far from the radio.
1: Well, boy.
0: But we sell you an echoes.
1: Yeah, we get it.
3: Well, all right. Let me come further now.
0: All right.
3: In France, I think Louis XIV was faxing people into oblivion to fight a war and facilitate a comfortable life.
1: Mm-hmm.
3: You know what the people do? The people went into the court, into the palace, and eat King Louis XIV on the throne. Right?
0: Mm-hmm.
3: To get change, because they were speaking to him, they were asking him, they were protesting, they were making their voices heard. But nothing happened until he made something happen. So I understand everything we're saying about the protesting of the minister, home, is this and that, but they have people lives uncomfortable.
0: Mm.
3: They have people homes uncomfortable. They have people personal spaces uncomfortable by the unjust laws, by the unjust rulings.
0: Mm.
3: You understand? They live in tax-free by taxing we on everything. Think about it. You feel if a minister had to face the brunt of taxes that we're facing every day, would they raise tax so drastic in the budget?
0: Yeah.
3: You feel if they had to pay full cost on the vehicles and on the tires and on even the power men, don't you feel they would have dealt with the people and the situation differently?
0: Yeah.
3: I believe a career politician is the worst thing that was ever conceptualized by anybody. It's been perpetually. My brother, a career politician, look at it. We have career politicians in Trinidad and Tobago running the both sides. And what's the state of the country? Still.
0: No, we're not saying that going in front of the minister's homes is the right thing to do, eh? Especially in this SOE, as Miles said. You know, but what do you think? You think that's the right thing, but you think they would actually, you know, get their voices in?
3: Yeah. If the minister see 250,000 Trinidadians engulf the whole block, the whole city, the whole area where he live in, you feel that he would say, well, let me take them into consideration.
1: All right.
3: You feel if they say 350,000 Trinidadians or 450,000 Trinidadians disgruntled, angry, and in front of their homes, would they not move the front? Remember, we do have 400,000+ police officers, eh?
1: Correct.
3: Neither regiment, neither soldiers, neither coast guard.
1: But,
3: and if you put them together, we still don't have them figured.
1: But you think 350 or 250,000, like you said, will go outside the home to protest?
3: Why not?
1: Based on, we just saying, based on what you know and what you know of Trinidadians, you think those numbers will be going out to protest?
3: Well, this is what make the thing like wishful thinking now.
1: Oh, okay.
3: That is what make all it like wishful right. thinking now.
1: All right.
3: But the only way to really implement change, my brothers, is for the masses, not just the maximum alone, the masses to step forward. Because every bar shop, every round shop this morning talking about that 12-year-old and every other child before that 12-year-old.
0: Yeah.
3: You understand what I'm saying? And this SOE is non-existent to criminals. It only exists for those who choose to follow the rules. But the SOE is non-existent to criminals. 7 murders in 6 hours. Do the calculation. Understand what I'm saying? And the Prime Minister, the head of the state, still saying we don't need a curfew.
0: Mm.
3: So who really the SOE for? Who profiting from the SOE?
0: I hear you. All right. Thanks for your contribution.
1: I don't understand what you mean, but you're looking at more or less the nation coming together, which happens, but in a small scale.
0: Yeah.
1: You know what I mean? They'll have groups coming together, but just, you know what I mean? It's very rare you get the entire nation coming together to stand for something.
0: Yeah.
1: So that's why I go back to what I was saying, going outside of a minister's home.
0: Wouldn't be the smartest thing,
1: especially when we're in an SOE.
0: Mm. Hi, good morning.
2: Wood.
1: What Wood?
2: Oh my, you see Chris?
0: What's going on, Wood?
2: What's up? I want to ask and make a kind of sarcastic, cynical point, right?
1: Mm-hmm.
2: But to answer my virgin, answer the virgin question from before.
0: Right.
2: What will happen if they go in front of the minister's house? Knowing this administration, they go there to update the list of places where they cannot protest.
1: Yeah.
0: Yeah, yeah.
4: In front of ministers.
1: And that'll be the end result. But at the moment, you will get a lot of officers showing up and a lot of force. And a lot of people arguing, and a lot of back and a lot on call for.
2: And a lot of PDOs, a lot of PDOs. They're going to get locked up with no bail.
1: Yeah, and things, and we really and truly not going to accomplish what you went there for.
2: So hear my sarcasm, right?
4: Let me hear.
2: What we protesting for? Ain't all you vote for them? Ain't all you know what these people was like? From 2010 to 2015 and all, you say, yeah, boy, let me run it again.
4: Mm-hmm.
2: Knowing many of the same players was involved and still involved. So what are you vexed for? Chris, if you were to jail,
4: right,
2: and she won you 3 times,
4: right,
2: and you take she back,
4: and I stay,
2: and she won you again,
4: yeah.
2: Who are we? Gotta be vexed.
4: It's me. I had to be vexed with myself. I must be vexed with myself. I can't be vexed with nobody else. Yeah.
2: So why are we surprised? All are we feeling any pain? I feel any pain too. But I watching and I'm like, what a surprise.
4: Mm.
2: Because everybody could see the SOE. You know what I mean? What they say the SOE is for or was about, we see like another.
4: Right.
2: Because crime still rampant. And the celebrations that they want to have, they have, and the celebrations that they don't want to have, they're not having.
4: Mm-hmm.
2: So why are we surprised? And why we had other options? Even if you didn't want to see them, we had other options. We had the option to make every constituency marginal so that nobody will feel like, yeah, sure, again, back in power. Mm-hmm. But we choose, we as a people, not we as we each of us here who talk it. We as a people choose this, so why all you vexed now?
4: Yeah, I take what you get.
2: That what? You think?
4: Yeah.
2: Good.
4: Easy one.
2: Positive news, Chris.
4: Yeah.
2: Blade not on here, so everybody over here still.
4: My boy. Easy one. Don't know. We got your network two news to the top of the hour. I'll squeeze in one quickly. Hello.
5: Yeah, I'm say it's heavy, yeah, but I just think that the SOE not making no sense anymore.
4: Mm-hmm.
5: Simply because it's nothing changing, like all the callers have been saying. To me, all the SOE seeks to do is perpetuate lazy policing. Because that's the only thing that different, that the police can actually break down your house and go in and get what they want and, you know, no warrants and whatever, right? So you suspend those powers. And that's lazy policing, because at some point it has to end, right? And then what? And then all the people that you hold throughout, I mean, we're in a perpetual SOE, so we can't see the results in terms of if anybody actually gets in charge more before the court cases are held. But at some point it will end. Let us see if we're going to have the situation of what happened years ago where after it is all said and done, every man jump on a video back out, right? Because lazy policing again, all it does is remove certain people from society for a little while. But it can't happen forever. But, I mean, I guess they're proving it could, because like, you can't change and we just keep going, right?
4: Yeah,
1: extension.
5: But to me, the only thing it's achieved is lazy policing. So, stop.
1: All right. Hey, thanks for calling.
4: Thanks for your contribution. Hey, yeah. Nation, you can continue to connect with us 707-7526. Let us know on the Slam WhatsApp. We got your network news to the top of the hour. Your 8 o'clock news coming up in a bit. Somebody is saying here on the WhatsApp, Trinidad's only unite when KFC and no ketchup. Nah, man, we can do better than that. Yes, we can do better than that.
1: It's okay now. Low blow there.
4: Yeah, boy.
1: No, but it's true.
4: It's true. That's why. Everybody was in an uproar.
1: It's true.
4: Everybody was in an uproar.
1: Yeah, that's why I said this hit hard. But yeah. I mean, it's true. The truth hurts.
4: Boy. The truth hurts. Anyway, your 8 o'clock news up next.
6: The Good morning, I'm Ryan Beachy with headline news on CNC3 and the TBC Radio Network. The government will seek a three-month extension of the current state of emergency. The decision follows a meeting of the National Security Council on Friday, where members reviewed reports on the three states of emergency implemented between December 2024 and May 2026. According to the reports, the emergency measures resulted in significant disruptions to local and international threats to national security. Prime Minister Kamla Prasad Bisesa has accepted the Council's advice and will take a resolution to Parliament on Wednesday, seeking approval to extend the state of emergency for a further 3 months. In an immediate reaction, former National Security Minister Marvin Gonzalez told CNC3 News the opposition will not support the extension. Gonzalez told us the opposition will challenge the extension legally. Meanwhile, former Prime Minister and National Security Minister Stuart Young told CNC3 News it is clear that the only crime plan the UNC has is to roll SOEs, and it is being used to censor citizens. 12-year-old Aireen schoolgirl Mercedes Lane has been found dead near an oil well off Carapal Road, ending a frantic search that began on Saturday and leaving her family and community in shock and grief. The Trinidad and Tobago Police Service has confirmed that a 26-year-old Palo Seco man is in custody with regards to the death of Mercedes. Her body was discovered off Carapal Road near an oil well. For her father, Ronaldo Cabrera, hope faded almost as quickly as the search began.
7: Honestly, in my mind, I don't know if to expect the worst, because, I mean, it's not a kidnapping, you know, because I really have nothing, you know, so who going and kidnap any of my children, you know, so automatically I don't know.
6: Meanwhile, the Catholic Education Board of Management is expressing sorrow at the passing of Mercedes. The board's chief executive officer, Father David Khan, told CNC3 News he was saddened to learn of the events that took place in Aireen. Mercedes was a student of Aireen Roman Catholic Primary School. Father Khan says her death is troubling.
8: My reaction is one of great sadness and also one of great distress, knowing that an adult will want to take advantage of a child.
6: And opposition leader Penelope Beckles has issued a heartfelt statement expressing profound sorrow and extending condolences to Lane's family. Beckles emphasizes that the devastating news has shaken the entire country, touching not only her loved ones but also classmates, teachers at Aireen RC School and the wider Aireen community. Beckles underscored the unbearable pain of losing a child, stressing that no family should endure such tragedy. She called the incident a reminder of the nation's collective responsibility to protect children and highlighted the urgent need for stronger child protection measures. Well, that was your look at 8 a.m. news headlines. Be sure to join us for our major newscast at Midday News right here on CNC3 and across the TBC Radio Network.

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Get ready to call me up 624-1005 or 623-5005.

0: I saw that one in action over the weekend. The ladies like that one, boy.
1: Well, yeah, I mean.
0: Love it. I tell her, love it,
1: you know. I mean, you can understand what.
0: So she slide. Yeah. For real. Hey, give us a call, 624-1005 or 623-5001. And yeah, the lines are open. Touch base, let us know your thoughts on what's going on in the nation today and what we spoke about earlier on. Hi, good morning.
2: Chris.
0: Welcome.
2: Yeah, great thing. I find them politicians and them should be paid minimum wage for it.
0: Why?
2: Let them see how they feel to live in that kind of tax bracket. Man.
0: Mm.
2: Yeah, no, to be honest with you, because you pay them there and then it's like them are the power to just remove and do things how they want them.
0: Yeah.
2: They come like you hire them to clean your house,
0: mm-hmm.
2: and them want to restructure the house to how them want to tell it. Man.
0: Yeah, because they don't really feel what the man on the ground feeling, you know?
2: Yeah, they don't feel it.
0: Yeah.
2: And another thing, man, you see, out here, the Bible say you don't repay evil with evil, but you see, in this time, man, boy, it's really hard. But you know, if somebody slap you, they say to turn the right cheek and let them slap that cheek too. But it's really hard not to.
1: No, I don't think that's why it's turning.
2: No.
1: I don't think it's turning the cheek part of the bellows.
2: Understand my point from the same. If it's slap you on the right, you turn the left and let them slap that side too.
1: I don't think that's how it's going.
2: You're not able to finish. It's certain that way in a measure, not like retaliating in other words, not to like retaliate, and because they sin, you sin as well now. So that is why it's interpreted like that. But
0: okay,
2: it's really hard to like to see what's going on out here, and just you know, like yeah, yeah, that's. You're not doing nothing about it now. You can't really do nothing about it. Because if somebody sin against you, it's not really for you to do the same and sin at the same time.
0: Mm.
2: If you understand what I'm saying.
0: Yeah.
2: But it hard out here, but it's really hard. But we had to turn back to God, man.
0: Indeed.
1: Jersey.
2: Yo.
1: I'm seeing, right? For all the years, correct me if I'm wrong, Nation, you all feel free to chime in after Jersey comes off of the line, right? For all the years I've heard that statement, I've never heard that interpretation. No, wait, Jersey, I give you a chance.
2: Right,
1: what I'm saying is, right, they say turn the other cheek, but not turn the other cheek for them to slap you again.
0: Yeah.
2: Let Nation chime in because what I interpret it as is, Jersey,
1: if somebody, let's say you said slap, so somebody slapped me on the right side, turn the other cheek means look away,
0: mm-hmm.
1: move on from that.
2: Turn the other cheek, let them smack you on that side.
1: No, brother. So I go take two slaps.
0: Yes, sir.
1: Let the Nation chime in. Let the Nation chime in, because that was never my interpretation of it, Jersey.
2: I'm telling you,
1: so you say the good book say be a bubbly.
2: The good book
1: just take
2: that.
1: Two slap, bow out and walk out.
2: The good book saying that. If somebody take, and like if you shit from here, also get them your cloak to the book say that. I ain't not making up this.
0: Alright.
2: You have to go back and read it and see for yourself.
1: I know turn the other cheek, but that's not my interpretation.
2: Turn the other cheek and let them slap it in the book.
1: Wow, nah. I go find it and I go text it to all.
0: Alright.
2: So you can read it.
0: Alright.
1: Nation? Salam family. You all chime in.
3: Good morning to you guys.
0: Morning.
3: Morning. I just want to say, this country is crazy.
0: Mm.
3: Right? It is crazy. And honestly, I am telling you this. Everybody just filling up their pocket and doing what they want. Right? Everybody just sitting down and taking it. We can't get nothing we want. We pay any tax. We run the country. Our money run the country. Our parents' money run the country. Right. Our grandparents' money, run the country. Right? Our ancestors fought for things that we supposed to be getting right now. Right? All equal rights and these things. Long time people couldn't even worship and all these things. Now, things different. Right? But the government just doing what they want. They're filling the pocket, they're filling the family pocket. Mm-hmm. They're doing what they want, and we have is one half to suffer, right? Mm-hmm. So I find that, you know, the country should put on the foot and do what they have to do, the necessary things, right?
0: Mm-hmm.
3: And one thing again, you know, this incident happened, you know, over the weekend there. It's really, really heart-wrenching,
0: mm-hmm.
3: you know, because it's from my area, and I know the guys. You know, I know the little girl. And it's so hard to know that, you know, you have a little girl trying and thing. And when you're thinking, you know, an older person will watch them and protect them for you and, you know, have their back. You know, a little girl just jump in your car. They put the parent, her grandfather put her in your
0: mm-hmm.
3: You know?
0: But I want to ask, right? Because they said they know the guy, right? Is he known for doing anything of this sort? Mm-hmm. Hello?
3: The PH taxi.
1: You're breaking up a lot.
0: Yeah, breaking up. In and out. Hello? All right, you can give us a call back. Hi, good morning.
3: Greetings, love and light again.
0: Greetings. Yeah,
3: now, going out there and protesting, we have seen it a few times that it ain't do too good for us here.
0: Mm-hmm.
3: Right? Shut it down. Nobody go to work. Don't do anything, because these same people and them, they own all the businesses, you know, and they will be losing. Mm-hmm. You see, we allow so much to take place before that we teach who come now how to treat us.
0: Mm-hmm.
3: By keep taking your prostate gang check with a lamppost instead of a finger.
1: Love, I find you're right? Really using that example. Eh? That's the
3: no,
1: second time.
3: So oh, wow. We're getting it.
1: That's
3: we're
1: the
3: getting
1: second
3: it.
1: Time.
3: I feel it all in my brain.
0: Mm.
3: You over?
0: Yeah.
3: It is really, really rough, unfair, and unfortunate, and the SOE is ready to protect them.
0: Mm-hmm.
3: So we had to use we common sense and know here this. They give me restrictions in certain places. Shut down by all and not going to work, all and stay home.
0: Mm.
3: Stay home in all your places and nurture all your children, talk to them.
0: But Lover, what do you think about, you know, protesting in front of the minister homes? You know, what are your thoughts?
3: Lover, that's not making sense. Stay home in your place and shut
1: that's
3: down.
1: What saying,
3: if
1: shut
3: nobody
1: down.
3: Go to work, if nobody yes. go and pump gas and all these other things. Mm. Hey.
0: Just stay away from it.
3: Thank you. Stay away from these things.
0: Mm-hmm.
3: And you're doing it here. You're doing it consecutively. Because here it is. Even so, by the end of the day, too, even if we hit the streets, let me be real. Most of the time, people are saying they're coming out and they come out. I can tell you that. Because
0: yeah.
3: I used to be out there for COVID.
0: Mm-hmm.
3: You hear plenty of them say they're coming, and when I turn around, there's just a few of us out there. You over?
0: Mm-hmm.
3: So, even if we do it then, decides to go, we have to know for sure, and everybody, because they can't shoot everybody, they can't kill everybody, they can't lock up everybody. Let me be real. The popo and all fed up for them because them getting overworked in this SOE.
0: Mm-hmm.
3: They are getting overworked in this SOE. They ain't even getting a chance to spend time with their own family and rest. But it's to protect them, and this is whatever it is they're doing is under law. And the drunken master up to now never come out and, you know, talk to the nation. Imagine we was getting fed up at Rowley. Well, not me, you know, but they were getting fed up at Rowley. You know, coming out, and every time he turned as a conference, but he was respectful still and giving us information,
0: mm-hmm.
3: whether we didn't please with it or not.
0: Mm-hmm.
3: But they now have nothing to tell us. And it's a set of scams, because if you go back into history where UNC come from, Shady was funding them. This one we call his name, Raj. He makes one, well, allegedly hang him, and they hang him, because they can't hang him. Because you have too much on them. But we go leave that for a different topic for another day.
0: Mm-hmm.
3: But at the end of the day, that's a scam. Most of them came, all of them is the same, you know. But we have to start to put on our foot now and show them how to treat us. And right now, we're showing them how to treat us in the most idiotic manner.
0: Mm-hmm.
3: They have no respect for us. They have no love for us. They don't care about us. And we who put them there, well, I didn't put this one day. Yovas, because yellow is the curse. I don't have time for them. Mean forget them from years of how they treat us. Because every time them come into power, Negro people blood does be flowing on the streets, and they don't care about us. And I'm making this into a racial thing. Don't get me wrong, but it's facts. Right? But nevertheless, all your upness, all your love each other, make sure and tell one another all you love them. Tell your boy children especially you love them, hug them, kiss them, because boys need love too.
0: Indeed.
3: They are the men. They have to stand up too. The women and all too. So we have to teach with children love, cover them. Watch me. Get gay partner or they could hug up one another right now and kiss one another and kick and tell each other all you love them. People have make it seem like that is something henny. And it is not. Like positive energy and strength you're giving your brethren. Yeah. And if that is your brethren, you shouldn't get no horrors in hugging your brethren in front of anybody. And hug him and kiss him and tell him you love him. Mm. You over and mean it genuinely because a lot of people like to use words. And words are just words without action.
0: Correct.
3: And consistency and action give words meaning with consistency. You over what I'm saying, but it's love still.
1: Yeah,
3: right? Love her, go on now. Let me go and carry my grandchild to school.
1: Right.
0: And that's all I love her. Love her is year 3 to 3. Love her. School starts at what time?
1: Well, maybe for lover's grandchild at a different time. Well, I know it's 27 minutes tonight.
0: Jay-Z, so big up situation, and she did a little search here, and situation sent me a screenshot, right? So to turn the other cheek means to choose not to retaliate when someone insults or harms you. Instead of escalating a conflict or seeking revenge, it advocates responding with patience, forgiveness, and peaceful resilience.
1: But that's what I was saying.
0: There's nothing to do with turning the other cheek
1: to get our next balance. That is crazy. This is what I was saying. Tag situation, respect.
0: Hello.
4: Yes, Miles, morning.
0: Good morning.
4: Miles,
0: good
4: morning.
1: Yeah, everything cool. Talk to us now, Amita.
4: Miles, you're good now, right? You see, in this time, we've been here, right? Every man had a desk gap. Keep close to God and do as best they could do for themselves right now and try not to depend on anybody. And anything right now because out there it's real different, man.
0: Mm-hmm. Yeah, for real.
4: Saturday night, man, I never get myself in a piece of trouble, boys, for no reason. I roll up Marbella. Around after 7, I said, well, I'll just go in the ATM and just take out all the dust and I was going to cricket finals now.
1: Right.
4: Man, me even had time to come with my van, man. And so I saw this man just pull up on my side and just demand money from me, man.
1: No, just born you, just so,
4: boy. I knew my cousin in Ivan, eh? My, we was in a different zone, a different frame of mind, everything, man. And my mind just turned on this man, boy. So the first thing I say, my boy, if you know this is some kind of social media joke or some kind of thing, if you know it's good, now is not the time for this, now is not the place, any kind of thing. So just give me a little chance to come up my vehicle and just move on, please. So as I'm walking into the ATM now, I saw some other people outside begging too.
1: Right.
4: So like them realize what went on. So when I inside sorting out myself, now one of the women outside balling, good for him. I glad somebody pay me any place. So just check that height, man.
1: Yeah.
4: Check how I can just come there and just get myself in innocent trouble for no reason.
1: Correct.
4: Because how desperate people is in this time that way. So we as humans now, we had to get stand and hold we head, take care of family dog and it's going to get better, you know. But everything we ask for, it's happening right now. It's the nation who make this choice. So we have to work until better come.
1: For real.
4: But we just can't get ourselves caught up in this system.
0: Yeah.
4: Because it's either it could be dead or it could be in the jail.
1: Yeah, two places two places we don't want to be.
0: Yeah.
4: Yeah, we just have to try to live with love and move forward. Everything's happening to everybody here, so don't feel it just... One person and everybody going through it. But it's just how we take it.
1: True.
4: Well, have a good day.
1: Yeah, man.
0: Easy eater. Come on. Some easy situation always switching. If he's door.
1: We could take that in many ways. That's all.
0: Hello, good morning. Hello, good morning.
1: No, but what he just said, that's true though, Chris.
0: Yeah, no, correct. He's totally correct. I agree with him 100%. Hello.
5: Good morning, gentlemen.
0: Good morning.
1: Good morning, Brian.
5: Yes, good morning. I wasn't planning...
1: Is it really a good morning, Brian? Because you're not talking to...
5: Well, I wasn't planning to call this morning.
0: Mm-hmm.
1: Right.
5: But after hearing the comments of that person, I believe is the corner lover.
0: Mm-hmm.
5: But I want to tell that individual... Because you made a certain comment, which I would have thought that you guys would have either make a retract that statement of cutoff that you are saying. With the coming of the Kamala Prasad Bisesa administration, that murders have been at a certain, where only certain persons are being killed. I want to tell that woman, you better call in and apologize for making such a horrendous and stupid statement. Because I don't recall hearing her ever calling in when murders were over 600, when murders were over 500, when murders were over 400. I don't recall hearing her when Andrea Barrett was killed, when Ashanti was killed. Ashanti, I hope I'm pronouncing the girl's name.
1: Yeah, right.
5: Where were you to make such a statement as what you just said?
0: Mm.
5: I see that as an attack on the girl that I am also a part of.
0: Mm-hmm.
5: And I am telling her, you better call in and apologize, because Slam Nation needs to also distance themselves from the statement made by that person.
0: Mm.
5: Because that is a very disgusting statement to make. Very disgusting. When you say, and then it, well, what, yellow is the curse? Well, I want to tell you that yellow is the code. And it is because of yellow, that's why PSA is doing well. NUGFW is doing well. That is why we are putting this in place to save this country from what was here before. Madam, you came with an agenda this morning. I am telling you, withdraw such a comment. Nonsense this morning.
1: Brian, I don't think it was an intentional statement, and I agree with you. We should have said something in terms of, not necessarily cut off, but as her opinion.
0: Yeah.
1: Right? It's not our opinion. Realize Chris, neither Chris or myself endorsed anything that she said, especially where that was concerned. Right?
5: I understand, and that's why I said.
1: But what I'm saying
5: that's
1: is.
5: That's her statement, and I want to tell her, madam, you really don't want people like me to comment on you. Utter nonsense this morning. Go and drop your child at school.
1: Grandchild. But you see, many times I've heard worse things said about the other party as well.
0: Yeah, correct.
1: And Brian, I mean, I understand that you're aligned to a particular party, but if we find the statement unacceptable for one, it shouldn't be acceptable for the other.
0: Yeah.
1: Right? That's lover's opinion. Obviously, Chris and myself, we don't agree with it.
0: Mm-hmm.
1: And she made her statement, and she was talking, she was venting, and we let it pass. We do apologize if it offended anyone, but we definitely don't feel that way, and we don't share that sentiment. Brian, don't take it too personal. I understand, but at the same time, I don't think it was any blatant and intentional attack on any given party.
0: Mm.
1: It's just love her voice and her opinion.
0: Hi, good morning.
6: Hello, good morning.
1: Hi, morning.
6: I must say that there's a lot of bias in that last caller comment, because I think the radio station shouldn't be held accountable for whoever is free opinionated based on what is going on in the country, you know. And if it is you are following one party and you're not in the middle, there's no way that you could come up and say such things and hold the radio station accountable for person's opinion.
7: Correct.
6: Right? So I think that is well understood, and I don't think that you all need to apologize for or show that you all are unrelated to certain comments, because it is
1: obvious, right?
6: It is very obvious. Right? So I just wanted to call in and say that, and I don't know, God just gives me I have never called the station before, but I sat here and I listened to the person, and if the person before had called and talked about the party that he is following, he would not made that comment.
0: Mm.
6: Right?
1: Correct.
6: I think that it is understood that you all are not biased, and you all don't need to apologize for something that is understood.
1: Thank you very much.
0: Thank you so much for your call.
1: Welcome to the show, and don't make it
0: And don't make it a last.
1: Yeah, welcome.
6: Yeah, yeah.
0: Feel free to chime in.
6: Have a good day.
0: You too.
1: Take care, darling.
0: Bye-bye. Hi, good morning.
8: Hello, good morning.
1: Hey, morning.
0: Welcome.
8: Just a message for Brian, right? If he takes more time and come off the radio station and call in and go and let his party do the right thing and stop. I want to see this.
1: Operating
8: a certain way, it would do him better than just waste that. Lover made a comment, and that's her opinion.
0: Yeah.
8: he wants apology. Come on, people are the nation getting fed up, Brian. You are a senator. Go to your party and I'll do the right thing. What is right for the nation? We're getting tired. We getting tired. And when you see, Brian, we just enjoy you sometimes, but when you come out of timing, you really come out of timing. And this morning, it wasn't called for. You shouldn't have called. It's like, keep whatever was boiling inside to yourself. Have a good day, gentlemen.
1: Yeah, man.
0: Thank you for the contribution. Yeah. And I mean, at the end of the day, we still open the lines for everybody to give their opinion.
7: Yeah.
0: You know, everybody has their opinion, and, you know, as the shareholders, you know, of the Grand Slam Morning Show, you know, it's open to everyone, you know, to give their view. All right. I'll squeeze in two more. Hi, good morning. Oh, last sad one. Hi, good morning.
9: Hi, good morning. Morning to everybody. Rest presently.
1: Yeah, man.
9: Mine touches that I've been noticing, and I'm 40 years of age.
1: Yeah.
9: And there's a stigma keep going through this entire country concerning with the elderly people, the young people, politicians. They always dividing and separating with race and party.
1: Yeah.
9: And citizens in this country need to forget about that and get rid of that old tradition be united as one.
1: Totally agree. Because
9: as long as it's not that divide and that division with party and race and this and that, the country going to just keep getting worse and more worse.
1: Mm-hmm.
9: So that's my opinion on everything in this country presently. Okay.
0: Thanks for your contribution. I appreciate it. Yeah. We need to bind together, man. Son, as the saying says, united we stand, you know, divided we fall. So, and all of us are Trinbegonians.
1: Yeah.
0: All of us are Trinbegonians. Come on. Hey, Trinidad and Tobago, the most anticipated food experience of the year is back. 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Hello, good morning.
10: Hey, morning. I just want to agree with the last two callers, not this one here, before that, mm-hmm. with the lady and the guy. And I think Brian needs to focus on being a lawyer, revising his cases, and whatever job he does in the Senate. I don't know if he didn't have a job, because for you to be every day calling the radio station, I don't think no other senator would be doing that, you know? So for you to, you know, get your chest all puffed up because somebody made a comment, which, like, we have no freedom of speech anymore, you know, this particular party is behaving like we are not a democratic country anymore. It is only run by dictatorship and the people who have the powers to say whatever they need to say to control the smaller man.
1: Hmm.
10: So, Brian, I think you should get banned just like the rest of them, and don't call back the radio station. That's my two cents, guys. You have set this morning.
0: Thanks for your contribution. Don't let Brian upset all in there, man.
1: Yeah, we were on the right path to having it, you know. Be an uplifting Monday, a positive what? Monday. We were getting there, though.
0: We were working on it and we were getting there.
1: And yeah. We had the humorous calls in between. Let's not turn it into an angry Monday.
0: Yeah.
1: I know it's easier said than done based on all the things that are happening.
0: Yeah.
1: And then a phone call or two might throw you off. But please, Let's not focus on that.
0: Yeah, stay within the parameters of positivity and love.
1: Yeah, please. That's all we're trying to get here today.
0: Indeed.
1: Let's start the week nice. Nice, with love and happiness.
0: Gosh, don't make alcohol upset you. Yeah.
1: Your whole day.
0: Your whole Monday.
1: Yeah. It's goodness.
0: All right. 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
1: Chris.
0: Morning.
1: I'll send anything. Matthew 5:39, read 5:39 and 40. The KGV version.
0: King James.
1: Yeah,
0: King James.
1: All
0: right, I'll take it in.
1: You read it and understand. You see the last line?
0: I sent it. I'm not seeing anything here.
1: I sent it. The slam thing.
2: Slam.
1: You see the last line?
0: Send it again. Because there are more messages.
1: Send it again now.
0: Yeah, send it again.
1: All right.
0: Easy, Jersey.
2: Well, someone did message me privately and said,
0: "Is
2: the King James version
0: okay?"
2: Okay. It's his perception of the King James version.
0: Okay.
2: So let's see.
0: Hello, good morning.
3: Hey, blessed morning, my brothers.
0: Morning time.
3: Say that, let we come together. Let we forget the division, the violence, too much of bloodshed, too much of children dying. And Brian, don't call back. All right, please don't call back. Thank you. I'm a blessed one, my brothers.
0: You too.
2: Yeah, man, you too.
0: Yeah, man. Hello, good morning.
4: Hey, on the positive note, boy, it's a real good thing Brian got a cross path with Lover. Because watch me, she could level him off this morning. My, you know, she lethal with her elbow in her.
2: Yeah.
0: Lover?
4: She cheered. But hear what I think, brothers. Yeah. The message I want to give the politicians and all the politically affiliated. You see that young lady, Miss Andrea Barrett, deceased, boy? Will you just stop calling her name for me, please, now, boy? I've seen it time and time again where they're using this young lady like if she was some kind of political ploy, boy. I hate that, boy. That's my only soul, boy, brothers, boy.
0: Mm-hmm.
4: I listened to this next uneducated minister the other day talking about PNM killing 4 divers and saying, yo, this is people's sons, husbands, the daughters, the sons. You follow what I'm saying?
0: Yeah.
4: This kind of way, like, all you're using them, like, if there is just anything to throw around, no, man, I hate that, boy.
2: That's
4: real, brother, man.
2: I hear you.
0: Totally agree.
2: I hear you.
4: We have to respect the dead. This is our family mourning, and watch me. We all would have lost someone at some point in our lives. We know that this is not something that to get over in a week or a month.
0: Mm-hmm.
4: You follow me? They're not like a public scandal. This is, boy, I say nothing. It's like I'm feeling it, boy. I hear that. They need to stop that. Yeah, sir. I agree, boy, Brian.
0: I'm with you.
4: You ain't bound to call back here, boy. You like Blaze and Ride Out, yes? I mean, bigger Blaze and Ride Out. Love you also, brother.
2: Yeah, boys.
0: Yeah, but well, I mean, we still want to push the agenda too at the same time. You know, everybody could call here and give their opinion, you know?
2: Yeah,
0: when you do things that, you know, out of proportion, yes, the nation will put you in check, you know?
2: Yeah, so, you know, if one more person called for Chris, we might have no choice, huh? Because you said on the WhatsApp board, people are
0: saying it on the WhatsApp board too.
2: Vice would be the second caller that said it. So if one more person requested before we leave, then...
0: So what, like a week or...?
2: Yeah. I mean, it's based on our discretion.
0: Okay.
2: But I would suggest a week just to, you know, align himself and get himself back in order.
0: Alright. Hello, good morning.
5: The Prince of Union Hall and Belmont finest boy.
2: Well, good on.
5: I've been listening to Slam over a decade now, and Brian has consistently, even from the next dispensation, you know, what it is Brian is bringing is what those long time people who's pushing negative energy is bringing. Mm. Brian's contributions towards this radio station, to me, it don't bear nothing positive because he don't watch life on the next side. He's watching one side. I support in this party, this person could throw pee in my face is water.
6: And you see people like that, I think honestly, Brian could be banned, because this radio station must not be about politics. It must be about everybody making a positive contribution towards life, towards betterment. You understand?
0: Understood.
6: And because he aligned to one particular party, he know that. He like, you know, my blood not red, it's yellow. That is why he need to be banned, because it will always come across like that. Mm. You understand? It don't matter. Let me say, if you have a son, and your son in crime, and he doing the whole of things, and you, everybody tell a boy, your son doing it, nah, it's still my son. And that is the attitude he coming with. You understand? For years I hear this man making this dotish contribution. To me, it's dotish. We want to hear how to fix the place. We don't want to hear you only because this is my side here. I don't care. And somebody come from the next side say something. No, we don't bring, he's always bring this politics talk here. You that senator, you telling me after 8 in the morning you have nothing to do? No, let me be real. You that lawyer, you have no case, nothing in front of your desk. I saw you representing somebody who in the remand yard right now, who need any case to be heard. And you on the radio station talking, boy, bollocks, boy. Let me be real, man.
0: Yeah.
6: Here's not the platform for that. And if you keep bringing it, which means here's not the station for it. First, it's hundreds of thousands of people listening to the station.
0: Yeah.
6: It's not. And you'll say, okay, everybody had opinion, but nothing wrong with getting rid of a bad apple, you know?
0: Yeah.
6: So let a fresh apple come forward, you know? He's poisoning a tree. Mm. We don't live here, so. Mm. And I want everybody to understand this. Trinidad and Tobago is a country. We are all humans. And until people get that done, nothing in this world is going to change. Nothing in this place is going to change, because everybody divided by race and class. I make more money, you know? All of a sudden, I'm a good man. But you don't know why you're doing it in the night.
2: Yeah, really.
6: Michael Jackson said that. I'll just leave it as, the change comes from the man in the mirror. And if the man in the mirror cannot change, well, forget we do. Everybody have a good one.
0: Easy dreamer.
2: Easy dreams.
0: No. I'll squeeze in one more and then...
2: Well, I mean, but before you squeeze in one more...
0: Yeah.
2: Brian, I mean, I know you're passionate about your party and no one can tell you how to feel about your party, but clearly based on the calls and the messages we receive, we want you to, you know, hear and at least be open to hear others' opinions and I guess adjust accordingly on how you approach, because it's the approach more than anything else.
0: Yeah.
2: Right? And because of the approach today, we'll have to ask you to...
0: Take a week. Rest and reflect.
2: Yeah. To rest. I mean, it's not the first time.
0: Well,
2: yeah, 1 week.
0: Yeah. Rest and reflect.
2: Right. Good. 1 week, just, you know, rest and reflect. And I mean, we'll be good come next week, Tuesday.
0: Yeah. Hello, good morning.
7: Wait till now, we
0: can
7: see Morgan can open up
2: your
7: back too.
2: All right,
0: Morgan,
2: careful, eh?
0: Morgan, take a week too.
2: Yeah, right now we...
0: Take a week, Morgan.
2: We distributing, so you can get something.
0: Yeah, take a week.
2: Take it one time.
0: Good morning.
7: Hello, good morning.
0: Morning.
2: Hi, morning.
7: Morning. What I want to say, I've been listening, Brian, most of the times. I agree with the second to last caller.
2: Right.
7: And what I want to say is, that's exactly what we've seen going on in the country. So the head come down. If you understand what I'm trying to say, dictatorship from the head, so he learning from the head. That's all I could say about Brian.
0: All right. Hey, One Nation, we're getting ready to make our exit. Up next, you're gonna get Janine and the DJ Hero. They're gonna take over and take you all the way till noon. Before we make our exit, however, we must send condolences going out to the family of
2: Guy Emery.
0: Guy Emery was one of our radio technicians here. And I believe he served there for about like 20 years. Over 20 years, you know?
2: I know Slam family, you all would have heard the ad when we were seeking assistance to help with his medical procedures.
0: Yeah.
2: some time ago, maybe like, I think it's like 2 years ago.
0: Yeah, I think so. Yeah,
2: yeah, and
0: to donate blood,
2: to donate blood and stuff like that. Yes, yeah. And you know, we thank everyone who helped and contributed in any way, form or fashion. But unfortunately, guy passed over the weekend.
0: Mm-hmm.
2: So condolences to his wife and his children, his entire family. I know he wasn't here. He wasn't in the country.
0: Yeah, he wasn't in the country. Yeah.
2: But. You know, we still have to offer condolences to his family and mention it on here.
0: Yeah.
2: Because, like I said, it's a family and you all helped out and you all were concerned. And I remember a caller called, can't remember who in particular, and asked about him sometime, like maybe a few months ago.
0: Mm-hmm.
2: So, just have to let you all know.
0: Yeah.
2: Yeah.
0: All right. Well, with that being said, Nation, we make our exit. See you tomorrow, same time, same place. Right here on the Grand Slam Morning Show. All right. Enjoy the rest of your Monday. Mm-hmm. Janine.
2: Yeah, we know Janine had next. A festive weekend. And Janine?
0: Yeah. I see you.
2: Every weekend is a festive weekend.
0: What were you doing on the panel? For
8: you, Mom.
2: So you're on the panel selecting the models? I didn't even know they had different locations.
8: Open for the entire nation to come through. I believe yesterday was over 300 girls and guys that came out. Oh, it was so good. And
2: nice.
8: I'm pretty excited. I got a 1-2 sneak peek of the costume. So I'm real excited for the launch. And I know the nation would be ready for the ferocious.
0: I like all of the selection, man. And so, like, the ladies walking through and dancing and doing.
8: And having fun.
0: Ladies.
8: Because, you know, you must vibes.
0: Yeah.
8: You know?
0: Ladies whining, men whining. Ladies whining by themselves, men whining by themselves.
2: Well, my Lord, I'm quite happy that they will.
0: Yeah. Just whining. There's a whining going on.
8: That's it. We just vibes. It's wine and vibes, you know?
0: Yeah.
2: I ain't like, boy.
8: Huh?
2: Chris boy? I'm not going to wicked way.

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Make some noise for Slum. 100.5. Ladies and gentlemen, yeah. 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

0: The latest coming in from Full Blown. The video is out as well, and it makes Trinidad and Tobago. We look so good in the video, my friends. How you doing this morning? How you doing on a beautiful Monday morning after a long weekend, after a weekend, an interesting weekend? How you guys doing? You guys got to let me know. It's your girl Janine alongside the DJ Hero.
1: Hey. Morning. To the nation, morning to the rest of the world. Thanks for joining us this morning on Slam.
0: Good morning, everybody. Hope you're having a blessed one and all. Let me tell you something. I'm having a great morning thus far, and I'm here to share it with you this morning. We have some interesting one, two topics. We have some things we want to ask you guys. I was thinking, of course, it's June. It's Men's Mental Health Month. I got to call Sule, right? We got to call Sule. Sule's got to come back and, you know, touch base with the men. All right, my guys. Guys, are we loving each other? Are we loving the men enough? Are we there? Peace, ladies. Are we listening enough? Listening to understand and not to retaliate, respond? Are we doing that? Hero, how you doing? It's June, men's mental health. As a man, what really troubling you this morning? Let me ask you that. That wasn't a topic. I know it's on spot, but as a guy, come on, it's men's mental health. Just now is Father's Day as well. You're a dad. What trouble you? What's the top thing on your mind right now?
1: Right now, I don't want to make it seem so heavy as soon as we start off the day. But you see, those murders of those children that has been taking place literally every 2 to 3 weeks in Trinidad and Tobago from since the March. Because I told you about this, we spoke about this last month. Since March, every 2 to 3 weeks, some child is either...
0: I feel you put 2 to 3 weeks every week in my book. Somebody put up a post the other day. It's about 11 children, you know. About 11 children died. How many weeks we had in the, since March? That's 1 a week. Nearly 1 a week. We've been losing a lot of children. That's really heavy, but it's on the top of your mind. And by all means, you're a dad. It's something that's weighing heavy.
1: And something that take place like this weekend, whereby the man put his daughter in a car to go somewhere.
0: Yeah, that's story. I am so confused by this story. So dad put the daughter in the car. So the holy fella that was driving the car?
1: I don't even know what's going on right now.
0: I don't know.
1: The story is...
0: Said a 26-year-old suspect has been... Hell, that's what I read or heard this morning on the headlines with CNC3. But we send some love and light going out to all the families that have been affected, everybody that has been affected with all the murders, all the violence that's been happening. And it's a traumatic time, eh? We living in trauma. No, I walk in and I just watching over my shoulder. You know, I still try to be nice. I still try to say good morning and stuff to everybody as I pass on the street. But we change up. And you know, this morning I was driving out in my neighborhood and I said, oh gosh, this place is a paradise, you know. Trinidad and Tobago is a paradise. My little neighborhood, you know. Mm-hmm. I peep the horn, auntie say hi, somebody else say hi, they wave, you know. And we going down the road and it's like, Trinidad is a beautiful place, but the violence... The gang violence, the violence, the corruption, it's an all-time high right now. That's what I could say. It's an all-time high. And
1: I think
0: sometimes
1: that,
0: I just feel heavy, you know. So come here and then the next thing is to, we're not even really allowed to say how we feel. Because then, you know, pull back. Hey, can't say that. Okay, all right. So sometimes that's why I just kind of forget the whole thing and forget that heaviness. And try to make it laugh a little bit because, you know, I don't want to say the wrong thing same way and then it's trouble.
1: Yeah, but again, we don't want to be like ostriches with our heads in the sand.
0: No.
1: While the sandstorm is taking place, right? Because again, yes, you want to protect yourself and your well-being, but everything around us affects us.
0: All right, so let's do that. So you see our hero? He had something on his chest. He wanted to weigh in. That is it. It's men's mental health. Open up the lines. Let's see how the fellas going. Fellas, what heavy on you right now? What heavy in you right now? Anything. Tell me. Keep it PG. keep it concise. But what have you in you right now? 624-1005-623-5001. Hello, good morning. Welcome. Hello? Hello? Morning. Welcome. I don't think the person who does connect too well, but that's all right. Let's try again. Hello, good morning.
2: Blessed morning. How are you?
0: Blessed morning, my friend. I'm okay. I'm all right, you know, holding up, you know.
2: Hero, everything good, Bridget?
1: Everything straight, man.
2: Yeah, it's always my good brother-in-law, man. Anyway, ex-wife, you good?
0: Yeah. Good, man. Talk to me.
2: How was your weekend?
0: It was blessed.
2: All right, I sit there. Hero, how was your weekend?
1: It was good. It was a nice, man.
2: You good otherwise? Mentally good?
1: Yeah, I try my best, you know. I can't complain, you know. Us men, we don't have no time to complain, eh?
2: Right, that's good. The most important thing is you're trying. That is the most important part. Really. I want to touch on that child scenario, boy. I'll go trip off. What I would say is this. We need serious prayers. Start a prayer, start love each other, and check up on each other. Janine.
0: Yes, love.
2: It's beautiful, right? It's beautiful, right? Stay sexy, stay loving, stay caring.
0: Right.
2: And keep being the nice lady you are. Hero, keep being a good DJ and a good father, yeah? Yep. So you know Janine on a train yet, but when that time comes, she will make and be a good one.
1: Yep.
2: Dishon, only be safe. Loving you. And one thing, anytime Brian call, any quality, he ban for a week. Ban for a week. Yeah, he make a dotish thing this morning. Yeah, he ban for a week. Fire bunny. Play the cape, turn film there, I'm hero. Fire bunny, one time. One time, play it one time. Go stick on it.
1: Oh,
2: God.
0: Wow. He didn't stay on topic. I told him, he didn't really tell us nothing. I was troubling him. I just trying to figure out what troubling all here. I can't tell all you what troubling me. I just can't tell all you what troubling me, but I want to know what troubling all here. It's a safe space. Men's mental health, safe space. What's troubling you? What's on your mind? Hello, good morning.
3: Yes, hello, good morning. Pleasant, good morning.
0: Blessings to you, my friend. Tell me what's going on. What's on your mind, my friend?
3: What's on the whole nation mind?
0: Mm.
3: Why another SO, and it's not the one that's going on now, not doing anything,
0: mm-hmm.
3: nothing at all.
0: Mm-mm.
3: And this guy who called the senator, Brian,
0: mm-hmm.
3: you hear how he talks? You see his attitude?
0: Mm-hmm.
3: Towards a caller with her comments and I personal view,
0: mm-hmm.
3: freedom of speech.
0: Exactly.
3: That is exactly the mental that the leaders, that the ruling party have today.
0: Mm.
3: You see the kind of vigor and the kind of aggressiveness he had towards that? Why he don't take that aggressiveness into his job and do his job serving the people?
0: Mm.
3: It seems that the politicians forget that they serve the people. But when they have the kind of money that they're making, being a politician, you tend to forget who paying you. You understand?
0: Mm-hmm.
3: That is what going on there. He move like a man who have everything and they have nothing, so they cannot speak to me, they cannot say nothing.
0: Mm-hmm.
3: And that is what this whole... I saw the whole ruling party coming across now. Don't say nothing, we do what we want, when we want, how we want. You understand? They say that how the unions and them satisfied. The unions not satisfied with the 60-40. But we have to take it because the people who run the union sell you out. Plain talk, bad manner. But we see the mentality Brian has. That is the mentality of everybody in the ruling party mentality right now towards the nation. And the people gotta pay attention to that. Listen to the tone when they speak to us about us and about the situations that we're going through. But they're not going through the situation. Everybody living tax-free, opposition and ruling party, and independent MP. You understand what I'm saying?
0: Yeah.
3: But other than that, I never see you in person, right?
0: Yeah.
3: But from what all the callers say, you're very attractive supermodel that just didn't go the supermodel road. But what do you just say? But you have a blessed and wonderful day. And hero, you just keep being the musical hero, now, man.
1: Yeah, man. Thank you.
3: This whole country needs a kind of a med vibe this morning. For plenty of people calling in because the kind of way they were on because of that 12-year-old girl. Yeah, and I know that personally because there were a lot of people that would have fallen in for.
0: Mm-hmm.
3: You know?
0: Yeah.
3: Because we pissed off and like we don't know how to I see in Trinidad, I don't know how to show the emotion, the feeling, so they just stay silent, you know? Mm-hmm. But check me, I have a course in training how to deal with these people. Well, have a blessed and wonderful day.
0: Have a blessed one, my love.
3: Yeah.
0: I also feel like we're in survivor mode. You know that kind of way? Like, we've had so much trauma over the years. We just had so much trauma. It's just like, we over here and, like, we kind of numb. Yeah. We kind of numb because I just feel it, you know. No, but then I just have the moments. I just feel like, gosh, this is a breakdown, though. You know what I mean? I guess that's why I say Sule will be here tomorrow. You know, men's mental health is an important thing. Also, over the weekend, rest in peace going out to a killer. I'm hearing suicide there. I'm still don't have confirmation, but I'm hearing suicide. So also want to put that out there. You know, if you're feeling a little down, you're feeling... Because the stress overwhelming, you know. Mm-hmm. One of the callers hit the nail on the head this morning. Everybody going through it. We have Ayinka as well. I saw her post yesterday. Some people will never know the crosses we're carrying. Because we carry it so well. We smile through it. You know what I mean? So what's on your mind this morning, friends? We're sharing a little bit. Not so much longer, but I'll take about two more. 624-1005-623-5001. Hello, good morning. Welcome. What's on your mind, my love?
4: Morning, Janine.
0: Blessings, my love. Talk to me.
4: Well, boy, you're right there. Money bothering everybody right now.
0: If again, boy, I thought I was winning the lotto on Saturday, you know.
4: Well, how you doing it today? I plan to win it.
0: That's what I'm saying. Saturday will be better.
4: You go share 40-60.
0: That is all right. I take it.
5: 40-60.
0: It's plenty for me. I happy with that. I thankful.
4: So that is no problem.
0: Yeah, man.
4: What about me? Life, yeah?
0: Life.
4: Talk. I'm on TikTok and show how people share the money.
0: Uh-huh.
4: And he's so real with that boy. Yeah, everybody operating in a negative right now, Dred.
0: Yeah.
4: Except any politicians that get a 47% increase before Rowley leave.
0: No damn.
4: So I guess that realm but then people.
0: Yeah.
4: Mental health on an all time low in this country, I feel, man.
0: Mm-hmm.
4: Well, what are we gonna do? Give me that cable turn.
0: The two requests we had again. I had to play that one.
4: Give me that cable turn.
0: Yeah, we will burn out something this morning. We will burn them out, right, Hero? We had to get the people out session.
4: Blessing.
0: What's blessing? That is pleasant and blessing.
5: Blessing.
0: You know my brain does do that. I told you all the flanting. Remember dyslexic, right? So my brain does do a kind of thing. The words just kind of smush together.
1: What do you say, flanting?
0: You know what flanting is? And please do not take my word and put it on a restaurant. Flanting. Do you know what that is?
5: You're flaunting it or planting.
0: No, it was supposed to be fried planting, boy. It was supposed to be fried planting. So I guess blessings is blessings and pleasant. That's happening in my brain quickly there. My bad. Hello, good morning. Welcome.
6: Good morning, Janine. You.
0: Blessings.
6: Hey,
0: morning. Blessings.
6: Yes. Janine, I don't understand. When the PNM was in power, right?
0: Oh, dear. Start shocked.
6: PNM people was criticizing their own government.
0: Mm-hmm.
6: They had the words to say about their own government. These U.S. people...
0: You can tell me... Let me do is ketchup and mustard now, baby. Help me now. Help me help
6: all
0: you.
6: Right, okay, all right. Sorry,
0: ketchup
6: right,
0: and mustard. Right. Go ahead with ketchup and mustard.
6: When the mustard now.
0: Right.
6: Then power on people seeing these people still protecting the people and this total madness going on in this mustard in a way.
0: Mustard.
6: I don't understand why. So nobody can say nothing in a dictatorship. Or. They say something now, they come in and lock you up. Right?
0: Mm-hmm.
6: They want to put on, they want to give you an accessory, so nobody can strike, nobody can say nothing, nobody have no right. Them just doing what they want. The mustard running the country through social media. Right? They home drinking, they punching, they gazoo, and they ain't care what's going on. Right? Anyhow, have a blessed day. Take care.
0: Okay. All of a sudden, I want a burger. Nobody ain't feeling for a burger. All that ketchup and mustard talk. I'm feeling hungry. Put some pickles up inside of there, some relish and thing. The green. Like ice gold and green up the thing, man. Oh, gosh. Lettuce. Put in lettuce. I'm taking one more. Hello, good morning. Welcome. Hello.
7: Hi, morning.
0: Blessings.
7: Yeah, I listened this morning, but I understand what somebody called it, what the brand guy was saying with the woman who referred to the prime minister as a drunkard. I mean, if you're giving an opinion, you can't be respectful.
0: Right.
7: You don't have to be disrespectful to give an opinion.
0: No.
7: And I think the guys who was there this morning needed to pull up.
0: Right.
7: Because it's making the radio station look bad if only allow these kind of opinions.
0: Correct.
7: So all they don't have to correction, but let's pull up and say, ma'am, you can't see those things on the radio.
0: Yeah. No, just like that's why we just say ketchup and mustard instead. Yeah.
7: Exactly.
0: Yeah. I hear where you're coming.
7: Are disrespectful with their opinion.
0: Yeah.
7: And I get my contribution.
0: I hear you there, sir. You know, I hear you there. So some people just very frustrated, you know? And but I appreciate you, too.
1: Thanks.
7: Yeah, you all have a good day and a good week.
1: Same to you.
0: Have a good week. Oh, gosh. Hey, I love all the nation. We have the Gableton, most requested this morning. And watch now, I ain't even come on the topic yet, you know. I just really wanted to know how all you're feeling frustrated. It seems that the word of the day is frustration. I don't want to make that my word of the day. Give me a new word of the day. But is it frustrated, we frustrated, or fed up, we fed up? Which one are you choosing, fed up or frustrated? What's your word, hero? Fed up or frustrated? Which one are you going with?
1: We fed up.
0: Fed up. I fed up too. I'm fed up. That's my word of the day.
1: I don't think I'm fed up. I'm fed up.
0: You know you're fed up.
1: I know that for a fact.
0: I know I fed up too. We fed up.
1: Because again, how are you going and tax people who making homegrown vinegar and coconut products? People who, how? Like, boy, how? Like, it's mind boggling to me.
0: That's how I'm frustrated.
1: What?
0: That's how I'm frustrated. Eh?
1: Because again, just when you're going on taxi man who's selling the juice and thing on the highway, you're going on taxi man who's selling planting in a pack.
0: I don't know what to do.
1: Boy, I don't know what to say.
0: We fed up. I realize that's where we're going this morning. We fed up. We hurt. Some people are hurt. Some people hurt. You know, this is no easy thing. You know, some people taking this thing real light. Some people hurt. You know, some people lost what they love. You know, you understand? People heart heavy out here. We hurting in Trinidad and Tobago. We come to give you some love this morning, boy. What hurting you this morning? Tell me what hurt you. Like now your girl fighting back her tears, you know. I hurting too, I fighting back the tears for me because we hurting together, boy. Let me go.

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What we burning right now? Whoever 420 and burning it, the same thing. We burning.

was hurting me. Daddy, yesterday with all that lovely rain, I was just too afraid to even open up my door to let the breeze pass through my house. That is how sad it is in TNT right now. Ooh! Give me the next one, Hero.

How are we doing it this morning? What you fed up of this morning? Somebody says thousands sent home from social programs, many of whom are now unable to get jobs because they're just not qualified or they're too old. And if they try to do some coconut products home, then it's tax. What we fed up of this morning? We do a session. We need some healing in the nation.

0: All right, you know what? We're going to close off this little piece. We asked you guys, and it wasn't the topic. I just asked you what was on your mind, what was troubling you, what you're fed up of right now. All right? And I think this is the best song to end off this little segment here. Yeah? And it's requested music as well. 728, big up your whole self. But I feel this how most of us feeling right now. Run the tune them.
1: This one reaching out to all the leaders and media. This is Rodney Price, a.k.a.
2: Poor people, governor.

0: All right, Tolio, when we come back, we're coming back with love, right? But we fed up, right? We fed up. 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It was too heavy. But when we come back, I'm coming back in love, eh? I might not be in love, but my friend, she surely got married over the weekend and she deserves every single smidgen of happiness. All right? So when we come back, I want to celebrate my good friend love. All right? So we fed up. We have it out the system, right? We're feeling a little better. It clear off. Feeling a little better, man. All right? We're coming back just now. We come back. No.
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0: Hold on, eh? Ah, boy. Yes, boy, she did it already. I have to say a special congratulations going out to Mr. and Mrs. Wilcox. That's the beautiful Avion Mark. Well, no longer Avion Mark. It's now Avion Mark Wilcox. And she became an official bride and wife on Saturday evening. So may God continue to bless your union. Of course, she represented us in Miss Universe 2012. I don't know if you remember that, but she represented us out there internationally in Miss Universe 2012. So big congratulations going out to Avion Mark Wilcox, girl. Ah! Congratulations. It was like a fairy. I wasn't there. But it was like a fairy tale wedding. Let me tell you, from her dress, and I followed the whole thing, the bachelor party, everything that went away. It was real cute. Hello. And then, Avi, you looked like a princess. You really, really looked gorgeous, stunning, blushing bride. So congratulations going out to her. And then I think they had the reception at Milfley, you know. I tell you, a good Makueno. You understand? Yeah. So big congratulations going out to my good friend. Oh, gosh. Woo! Olia, I in love
1: with
0: RBL and RBC.
1: In love with yourself?
0: No, sometimes I think to myself, Jay, what you going to do, girl? What you going to do? No, Abby. That can't be the way. Jesus, I want that for you. Jesus ain't go water for the J, for the Jins, for the Junes, for the Ninins. You understand? For the Gin and Juice.
1: When for the Gin and Juice.
0: When that time roll around, man. But for right now, only are you studying to go back to school come September? Hey, what's that? I no gate. Hello, nation. Don't tell me. Hey, hush your mouth, boy. You wasn't studying to go back to school.
1: I tell you that.
0: I asking a question. The gate program still going on because I's a girl looking to go back to school and I need some assistance. Now, I'm not lying, but I want to further myself. So, tell me, who working in that ministry, or if you can give me the relevant information, is there gates?

0: assistance for tuition expenses. I looking at gate.
1: Yeah, that is it.
0: I looking for gate. I looking for gate.
1: That is it. Government.
0: All right, so gate still exists. Yeah. Well, I outside September.
1: Must be under the age of 50.
0: Well, I am under the age of 50, hero.
1: I'd be a citizen of Trinidad at least 3 years prior to the age.
0: I am a citizen of Trinidad.
1: Maintain a 2.0 GPA.
0: I could do that. Enroll in a program approved and accredited by the Accreditation Council of Trinidad and Tobago. All you know me. I need to do something. Somebody say, J, that gate fall down. Hey, all you stop. Oh, let's stop the nonsense. You tell me the gate closed, you tell me the gate fall down. Oh, let's stop the nonsense. As a girl trying to go back to school. Hello. Help me help myself.
2: Janine,
0: what do you mean? Janine. Somebody say it and I don't get it. I have a wall now. The gate fall down. It have a wall. Well, they trying to tell me to have no gate out. You don't get for me to go back to school. You don't no program for me to join up and sign up with and head back in. No?
2: Ah, that is the greatest. Thank you.
0: We're telling myself how to pay my way.
2: You gotta jump the gate.
0: Somebody say J next year, June for you. No, I could enroll for September. Where's the time? It's June now. I want to go in school for the gate done sell for scrap iron, we? Let's stop it. So wait, nobody can answer the question. So this thing ain't working no more.
1: I think it's working, but these are the
0: Oh, the person talking about getting married. Hey. Oh, I will get married next year, June. I'm more looking to get a degree and thing, you know. Marriage thing sounding nice, but remember this whole thing called divorce. I could get up and leave. I looking to secure the future. Hey, who I here to secure the future? Who organizing Jen?
1: For higher education.
0: Yes, I looking to go and get my tertiary education up. I looking to order a little program. Now, what are you feeling? I feeling like somebody said to have a padlock on the gate. Gate turn into TSA with the amount of procedures. What is this? There isn't no gate. It's a window now. What is this? It's easier to get married than have gate, but what is this? Olya, bravo to sponsor gate. True, now you're lying to me. But if he's sponsoring, see, he had a big mansion on the weekend and think, bravo, is a girl looking to go back to school. Somebody say the gate is a dwen. Somebody say the other party run with the gate. But you trying to tell me, like other Trinidadians like me, we can't go back to school unless we pay for it? No, there's a serious thing, you know? So what happening with the Ministry of Education? We have no more gate. I was in gate. I had a gate. I was in the gate program. Twice.
1: And you want to go for that this time?
0: Yes. Well, the first time I paid back.
2: Right.
0: What had happened? I start cost that. But what happened is the week I was going to start cost that, I break my foot or I had some surgery or something. Well, and I couldn't make the first month. So by the time I reach back to school, I done miss everything. So we say, hey, what we in budding with cost that. So we pay back gate for cost that and we go on again. And I jump in some. I finish that thing there. I looking to do something else, you know. Betterment is about it, you know. I want to talk to a teacher or principal, yes? I want to try and understand what's going on. But with this economy, what all you think really going to be relevant in the next 5 to 10 years? With all this AI, with all this drama thing, what really going on? Hey, why are you thinking something with your hands? So that's why I say nursing, you understand? Because your car AI a nurse, you understand? You need a nurse. You understand? You need me. It is. So I just think in nursing, construction, you can't AI a building. You know? They could prefab it, but hey, watch now. We ain't even building in the, we ain't bringing in the prefab thing. So I not to worry too much about the AI and construction. But AI could take me over. Automation and hero. AI could take me over. And they could type in the script on some kind of thing and they will boom, boom, boom, boom. And then it will come out and read the script for you. So, learn a trade AI can't do. Well, a trade. Like what?
3: Oh, yeah.
0: Like what? Where's your example? 764. Gosh. Conversations with you are difficult. Tell me what you're thinking. Because here, there's what I was thinking. I was thinking, like things like barbering, things like these things, always going to need a barber. You're always going to need a mechanic. You're always going to need, well, I don't know, they're making them funny kind of new car there with the AI have cars and thing, yeah? So just now you will need an AI tech to fix your car. But I have an old school car, so I need a mechanic, all right? I tried my best to get an old school car. I didn't really want no electric thing. I don't want the car to take over control and just do it one. You know, like the TV. So I say, hey, I don't want no talking car. Me want no talking car. I want basic AC, automatic window, automatic lock. That was a radio. That is all Janine wanted.
3: With a reverse camera.
0: But I didn't even need that because I learned to drive with my wing mirror them, right? Big up Ramon driving school. Big up your whole self. They teach me to drive very well. Jay, my love. So where should I go? Protective services? Well, my grandfather was a fire officer, you know. Don't do me that, you know, because I go in right backfire. Only calling me out for accident and forest fire. I there. 1-2 burning building. And I go into all the schools to talk about fire safety. What you think? Firewoman? I just look red, good in red. Watch my hair. Hey, hero. Watch me in the red. I done. Fire officer then.
1: Remember, it's gray.
0: How long it does take to be a fire officer? And I need a degree for that?
1: Yeah. No. But if you have a degree, you'll be here.
0: But when I become a fire officer, I get in pension. These are things I need to know up front. Wait, when I become a fire officer, it's public service. You telling me I'm going to get days off and thing?
1: Yes, I know.
0: Wait, days off paid and thing? Wait, stop this. When I could enroll for that? Today, I could go down.
1: Janine.
0: Call me fire officer, no honey. Wee. Put on that song there for me.
3: Janine,
0: I outside.
3: Janine, let me tell you something.
0: Wee.
3: I have a friend of mine. I have friends who serve in the
0: service. The fire brigade. Mm-hmm.
3: They told me about a time whereby they had to hold a hose and run up a stairs.
0: Right.
3: The hose is like about.
0: Oh, shucks. You have to be strong. You're trying to tell me 2 week. Here I look into go to the gym. I can lift up a hose. I can lift up a hose, boy. You know what?
3: They wouldn't fire put, hose. Listen,
0: they would
3: hose.
0: Not put me there, Hero, they would not put me there. They will send me in a small, small space to get out somebody. No. Think about it. They wouldn't send me with no big, heavy hose.
3: I understand that, but that's part of your training.
0: Right. I will train with it. But when we on the field, think about it. When we on the field, they will choose me who's 5'4 or a man who's 6'4 to hold a hose and control that. They will send me in a small opening to go and run and get in people. And go and pull them
3: Janine,
0: out of the building.
3: Janine?
0: Yes, I will rescue people, Hero. They will say, go through that window so. You small
3: that.
0: Enough. And I will fit in the window. Go and get the cut and thing and bring it out. Go and get granny and thing. Bring it out and thing. At the burning building, Hero. Hero, stop trying to hurt my dream.
3: I'm not hurting your dreams. I get in there ready for
0: do
3: reality.
0: Not like you.
3: You're going, no. Here, where they're going to put you. They're going to put you on the hills of Marvel to battle forest fires. And you're going to have no hose, though. Is that a hose you're getting to out that fire out there? Yes.
0: Up
3: in the hill. What do you mean? Yes, boy.
0: All right. So maybe not a fire officer for me then.
3: You have to be mentally prepared from now.
0: For the heat? A good fire is like hell. Don't bother with that. I can't take that heat already. Forget her. Fire is like hell. No. Okay, sorry. I can't do the fire officer. Come again. Come with our next thing that have less feel the heat. No back.
3: Best
0: no.
3: As they become an air guard and done.
0: I could do that. We could do that. Because I could do that. I'm not afraid of heights.
3: You can learn how to fly too.
0: I could fly. I could go and enroll in the air guard. I could be an air guard. Do y'all take ladies? No, I don't want to be in no police. I find police is too much action. Police is getting a break in my country. You see how much? No, police and I'm feeling sorry for them. Police don't get no break. And people don't like police. I am a likable person, so I don't want to go in that. I want to do something where people don't like me. Air guard. Yeah, I could fly the plane over for Independence morning. Yeah.
4: When we have an independence.
0: wait, you trying to tell me because they cancel one Independence Day parade, all the Independence Day parade? No, it have Independence Day parade this year. Wait now. It ain't have Independence Day parade this year? Don't do me that, no. Don't do me that, no.
2: Like we boys that, say, no. as we do continue.
0: No. Last year, they tell us it was some threat thing. Somebody was trying to blow up something. Cool. Don't tell me this year, you don't give me an excuse for this year, no. That will really break my heart, and oh, but I don't want to think about it. Look, I'm getting fed up again. I'm coming out of here, I get fed up, man. You're telling me you don't have no parade? No, don't do me that. Don't do me that. So you telling me these children who now born, them ain't get to see the officers on a march yet? No. Look, my eye getting full of water. I can't. Meanwhile, I still trying to figure out what to do to go back to school, what will be relevant, what makes sense. You're never too old to learn, eh? But I know if they take out gate, how I afford it? This thing don't pay too well, you know. How I going to afford my education?
2: The gate go fall down.
0: The gate, oh, let's tell me the gate fall down, the gate swing out, the gate this, the gate sit, and the wall.

0: very last minute. Eh? They could call 2 weeks before and we will be ready. I hope that is not the issue. I really do hope that we have a parade. By the way, did they bring it back SOE after the 17th again? We ain't getting a month grace period. All I realize for the whole year we under SOE, right? In January, we is under SOE. February, we get a month off for Carnival. March 3rd, boom, bang, back under the SOE. Where's the month? June, they're telling me 17th now. On the 18th, they're going to bring it to begin a month off. So from June 18th to July 18th, we off. Again, hey, we got a month off. Hey, ho, ho, okay. Hey, yes, 1 month off. Because it's going to take a month for them to pony the next SOE. But it's working, eh? Yeah, so he working, eh? What they say? 163 murders for the year. That is how we know the SOE is working.
1: Air Guard.
0: Air Guard. I am going to be an Air Guard lady. TTAG. Right. 18 to 25. What stupidness is that? What nonsense is that? I am not 25. Are you telling me I am too old to be an Air Guard officer? What kind of age discrimination thing is this? Hey, I don't talk to them. Call me, please. I have good vision. My joints working good. Hero, I don't like that discrimination. That must be for junior hero. What nonsense you're telling me? So if I decide at this lovely age I want to be air guard, I cannot air guard? I can't guard the air? I go into a commercial with that one. I have more than 4 CXC passes. You really trying to tell me to have an age limit to become an air guard? I ain't like that. I ain't like that at all. Big board company, let me go.
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0: bad. Hi, beautiful people. We're back. Hour number two, 23 minutes after 10 a.m. right here at Salam 100.5. Of course, that is the official song for the World Cup 2026. That's Die Die coming in from Shakira and Burna Boy. And I absolutely love that one. Of course, we have the others. A couple others. There are so many. It's like an album. FIFA released an album this year. And plus, the iShow Speed that was released about a week and a half ago is now officially part of the World Cup the soundtrack. Let's talk a little bit about World Cup. What are you feeling? Who you think is going to be taking it home? I'm going to tell you. Hold on. May have it. All right. So Thursday, we're kicking it off hot and sweaty. Woo! Thursday, I'm talking about Mexico versus South Africa and the Republic of Korea versus Chechnya. All right. Who you think going to win? That tough. Mexico, South Africa. Both of them is my heritage, my lineage. I don't know who I could choose for that game. I don't know. I can't choose anybody. But I feel the Korea. I'm going to back Korea. My good friend name is Korea. So I'm backing that one. Yeah, Thursday as well. So that's Group A, Mexico and South Africa. And then we have the Republic of Korea and Chechnya. And then Group B. Oh, maybe I should open this wonderful thing here. Yes. And Group B on Friday. We have Friday's matches. Now, Thursday we have 3 p.m. and then 10 p.m.
1: Yeah, we have thing here now, man.
0: And then we get somebody
1: we
0: next
1: have
0: one.
1: We have the full album.
0: We have the full album. Thank you, Hero. May I hear the Shensia and Daddy Yankee, please? Nation, you're going to vote for your favorite the World Cup song. Yeah, because I feel in the World Cup. But you know what, son? His boy Trinidad didn't get in. Better luck next time, Trinidad. Trinidad, hey, hear what, eh? For next World Cup, that fella could come and play for us. The Rio Cardenas, he could come down and play for us. He playing for Crystal Palace. He could come down and play for us for the next World Cup. I requesting him one time. Before this World Cup even started requesting for the next World Cup, please. I think he can help us. These are some good players. Somebody says Spain all the way. Boop, boop, boop, boop, boop, boop, boop, boop. Oh, he already plays for us. That's great. I'm so happy about that one. Good. So he played our World Cup qualifier. Aye, aye, aye. Good go then, Rio. Good go, Rio. Next time, Rio. Good. Well, boy, Ollie, let me be real with Ollie. Well, you know, now he's not a big, big football person. I'm lying. I ain't no football person at all. But I have to give you the topics, right? And, well, I learned his name recently. He was holding our national flag in a Crystal Palace game in a stadium. That's when I learned of this young man. So congratulations going out to him on lovely representing us. Yeah, he did a great job. And we wish the rest of the national team all the best. I really, really wish you guys the best, and I really hope for our friendlies and qualifiers moving out, because that will start just now, obviously. Right? World Cup, how's last? How long? About 6 weeks?
2: Maybe a little bit longer.
0: 6 to 8 weeks? So long?
2: Yeah.
0: Right? And then he won the Europa League. Thanks, babe. Crystal Palace won the Europa League. Big up 790 for informing Jun. Right. All right, so that's just the predictions. Only people back in Spain?
2: Nah, I have a feeling my biggest upset team will be Morocco and also Czech Republic. I put my money on those two. And my big side, I would say this year... I would say France, but if they put Mbappe to sit down on that bench and he change your ways, France could really see themselves winning our next World Cup. But if Mbappe really, really cool dog himself and really play as a team player, because it have no iron team now. You dig?
0: All right. Now, I sent you, Hero, let me go back in our conversation. I sent you a prediction that they said, like, what the world is backing right now. I hope it went through to you, because sometimes I send you messages and I swear it'll go through.
2: WhatsApp?
0: Nah. On your thing.
2: The IG?
0: Yeah, but it didn't go through. Because look how far to scroll back. No, it didn't go through. Anyway, it was like a prediction thing for... Well, it was this. Trinidad, we had a game with South Korea. A long time ago. No, that was May 30th. Oh, we win that game? 7-9-0. Anyway, who are they backing for the World Cup? I'm not getting no. Yes. Avi. Ah! Girl, I am on the radio now and I beg you up all morning because it was a fairy tale wedding. I told everybody you came out looking like a princess. You really, really did and you deserve all the happiness you could get, honey. You're too sweet. All right, so congratulations to the new Avion Mark Wilcox, baby. All right? Have a good one, babe. Hey, somebody tell you, hero, Hashim out about Mbappe. Why you let us come wrong, friend, for? Why you let us?
2: No, again.
0: Hold on, hero. Don't retaliate. Just listen to what they say now. Tell hero, Hashim out Mbappe. France all the way. He's just back in France. Back one team and have a team that you just like who can upset everything. Not four or five teams. Okay. That's too much teams, hero. Hero, that was too much teams for you. They were saying just back one or two. Trinidad lose that game. That game 5-0. Oh, shucks. We lose that game against Japan 5-0. Huh. No do by that. It's five goal Japan. Go on, we. Trinidad. What? Who Trinidad? Who's the coach of Trinidad football? Who's the coach? Who coaching? Because something happening. These young fellas can take direction. Make them run from south to tongue every day. Yes, along the highway, from south to tongue. Right? Matters that? Forget that. Let them run up on the north coast.
1: Wow.
0: The air cleaner and it's a more...
1: He head coaches Derek King.
0: It's more challenging. Where the national team, I need all it to be running from the stadium to Maracas every day.
1: Wow.
0: Yeah, so when you reach on the field, then I know lagging.
2: Janine.
0: Yes, darling.
2: That is almost 20-something. Wow.
0: They are going to be the best and they will qualify. You see, you have to work extra. You didn't watch the Michael movie? You had to work extra hard if you want to be somebody,
2: Michael was abused. Michael was abused.
1: Hold on.
0: You had to work real hard if you want to be something out there.
1: Michael was abused.
0: Abused is just one point of view. That's one point of view, hero. One point of view.
1: Yeah,
0: right?
1: Rio
0: didn't play that game. That's South Korea. Oh, shucks. It was South Korea. My bad. Not Japan. Well, I don't know what's on my mind. Daisy next time. Daisy Shakira and Daddy Yankee. Hey, take in the Shakira.
2: Daddy Shensia.
0: Shensia and Daddy Yankee. We played Shakira already. This one is called Echo. Okay? Tell me if you like this one. It's also part of the World Cup.

Pull it from the top there, but I ain't lying, eh? If I didn't know it was Shamsi, I thought this was Nyla. Me lying to tell you. Oh, you don't find that kind of song like Nyla there a little bit? I find it. Maybe it's because they're both Caribbean. And I guess because against Daddy Yankee and his very, very heavy Spanish accent, you could definitely tell the Caribbean Shamsia is representing, you know? Big up Jamaica every time, though. Big up Shamsia, I really love her. Is she coming for the concert, by the way?

right, I like it. It's cool. It have a cool vibe to it. It have a cool vibe to it. I ain't lying to you, but honestly, you get my next one? All right, so here comes Major Lazer, Nelly Furtado, and Davido. What a boy, you hear any names? FIFA? But FIFA, we gotta call you DJ Khaled, FIFA. FIFA pulling together some big names on these tracks, though. I really like this first. Kinda giving me welcome. My pause done start a race. Now I love Shensia Daddy and keep wake up your whole self. I didn't really feel it too much. I ain't lying to you. I mean really feel it too much. You see this next one? Three seconds on the track, but it's Major Lazer same way. Big up Jillian here. Big up Walshy Fire.

0: feeling like I could achieve it now. You understand? I feel like I could score a goal now. Yeah, because when you're thinking back of the home and all the support you're getting from home and you're out there, you know, in the big, big stadium with all the lights and everybody watching you. Anyway, this is the last one we're giving you this morning as we get you ready for World Cup, which kicks off on Thursday. I ain't hear nobody say they're back in Brazil. Euro say France. I ain't hear nobody say they're back in Netherlands. All right, anyway, here comes the iShow Speed. It's called World Cup.
1: Bosnia, Brazil. Canada, Cape Verde, Colombia, Croatia.

Korea, Spain, Sweden, Switzerland, Suzia, Turkey, USA, Uzbekistan, Uruguay, Ivory Coast. Let's play football.

0: Bro, I'm feeling proud, boy. I'm feeling real proud. Hey, when was the last time Trinidad and Tobago make you feel real proud, boy? I sit down here thinking, and I don't know, music really just has a frequency that has make you feel in a better mood. I'm in a real good mood. I might not have been in such a good mood before I walked in, but hey, you see this little session here? It make me feel light. It make me feel like I could achieve and win and accomplish something. When was the last time Trinidad and Tobago made you feel very proud? Can you recall a moment? Can you share that with me? Can you share that story with me? Hey, I want to know, when was the last time that Trinidad and Tobago made you feel so proud? 6241005 6235001. I'm taking calls. When was the last time you felt proud of your nation? Yeah? Because we ain't heading to the World Cup, but boy, when was the last time you felt proud? Hero, he's a good fella. When was the last time Trinidad and Tobago made you feel really proud and you felt overwhelmed that, hey, I am Trinbagonian. I feel proud of my nation.
1: Between Kes and Marsha doing Tiny Desk.
0: Nice. That is epic. Love that for us. We celebrating Kes and Marshall. And I mean, I love Marshall. Marshall took the Boom Boom Room along with him. I think he also took Etienne. Did he take Etienne? Uh-huh. And then we had Kes took Terry and my good friend Tedison over to represent. You know, it really was a beautiful thing. So shout out to Kes. Shout out to Marshall Montano. Shout out to NPR and the Tiny Desk concert series. So great, but it was something to be proud of. And Hero says it, but I cried when I saw Kes. And Kes, let me tell you something. Oh God, it got emotional. So Kes, go and listen to the thing because I listen to it every morning. There's a point where he says there are a lot of flags here. I see a lot of islands. And he started to call islands. And he said, anybody here from Trinidad and Tobago? And I say, oh God, look my hair. I'm from Trinidad and Tobago. And you know, my mommy could have go back to Venezuela and make me, right? But she's there right here. I Trinbagonian boy. All right, somebody says, when Keyshawn Walcott brought home that gold medal, I know, darling. I know, baby. Made me so proud. So beyond proud. You know another proud moment I had? Oh, gosh, when that fellow was on Wakanda Forever. From Tobago, you know him, the great actor, our great actor of Trinidad and Tobago. Is it? It's Winston? Winston Duke, right?
2: Oh, yes.
0: Right. Mr. Winston Duke, wow. Seeing him on that big screen, knowing that he is from Tobago, made me so very proud. That's some good moments there. Oh my gosh, yes, Winston Duke. Oh, Tobagonian bread and... He attractive, eh? Who did... Eh, that's my family, oh. He attractive, bad, you know? Whew. Well, you're not proud of the country, but I find all the real sticking. Well, you're not feeling it. Hero, like that man feeling it now. Heather Headley taking over Broadway. Okay, we going somewhere here, yes. Okay, what about this? I know it might be left, but you know what makes me very proud? You know what makes me very proud? And all I might say is just a, it's just party thing, but you know DJ Private Ryan makes me extremely proud because it went from DJ to production. What is Janine's problem this morning? Hero, you know I have water in my eyes. What is going on with me? Am I overstimulated or something? I have water running out my eyes. That's crazy. Anyway, what makes me very, very, very proud of DJ Private Ryan, he's my friend, but not only that, his standard of throwing events, not only has won awards, right, because he won the Caribbean Music Awards for his events, but my gosh, like, he really brings it all in terms of creativity and in terms of being organized. And I just really, I'm so proud of DJ Private Ryan. He makes me very, very proud. It's so good to know that his events take place in Jamaica, out there in the U.S., out there in the other islands. And it's from right here in Trinidad and Tobago. And I think that makes me beyond proud because everybody knows that when you go to his events, it's a certain level that you're going to receive. And it's good to know that Trinidad is setting its standard, you know, up there. So big up yourself, DJ Private Ryan. You also make me feel like I could achieve something, you know. All right. Emotional. Oh, I'm always emotional when I talk about good things. You know what I mean? You know who will never, ever stop making me feel very proud of my country?
2: Who's that?
0: The beautiful Miss Universe 1998, Wendy Fitzwilliams. Oh, I need a moment. I need a moment for her. Why isn't she on our dollar, our $100 bill? What's on the $100 bill? The 20 hours? Or let's move that and put Wendy face on me, please. Please, man. Hey, that is the topic. We talk about national pride this morning. That's the topic. Hero, how much dollars we have? We have the 100, we have the 50, 20, 10, 5, 1. We're looking for six figures. Six figures. We'd swap out. Is he national? Wait, have it. Bring the dollars. I'm going to go in my bag. You have some dollars? Pull out your wallet. Your wallet closer than my wallet. Pull out your wallet. Tell me what are the dollars on them. Somebody says, move the towers. Move that. Yeah, already the Twin Towers on the bill. Or let's move the Twin Towers and put Wendy Fitzwilliams on one of them bills for me, please. Come. Just show me the front and back hero. Front and back is what I want to see. Right, so we have the coat of arms on one side. Turn us around, hero. And it is, it is put different things on the next side. So that one have the Red House and the Twin Towers.
2: And this one have the Scarlet Tigers.
0: All right. Now leave the bird and the coat arms. You see the next side of the bill? I feel we could throw away some of them buildings and put some people. You don't find out what people should be recognized? No, hear what? Hey, there's just an idea because you know they're going to call so much billion dollars to redo the money. So there's just an idea, Janine. You understand? Somebody saying Dwight York has made me very, very proud. That's what we're talking about, man. The pride. Right? So I saying Wendy. Wendy could be on the, I like purple. Nah. You mad for Wendy on a five. You mad woman on way ahead of us. Wendy on a five, purple. She look better on the 20. But Wendy on a 20 there. Yeah? Let me see. Now if it was me, I'd put Wendy on the 100. But I know somebody going to tell me, nah, we could put so. Who you think should be on the face? Who should be the face of the $100 bill? Who should be the face of the $50 bill? I am saying Wendy could most definitely be the face of the $20 bill. Who should be on the $10 bill? Who should be on the $5 bill? Who should be on the $1 bill? Right? Simmer. Let's simmer now. Let's simmer. Think about it. Now we're looking for achievers. We're looking for big achievers who made us very, very proud. All right? What about B? What BL? Brian Lara. Brian Charles Lara, where we putting he? Ooh, he could go on the 50. I gain he 50.
2: He don't already have a
0: seat. Now look, somebody come to be comedian here, Mute X. Where we putting he? Where we putting, where you coming out with this one? Put Chris Kennedy. Where we putting Chris Kennedy? Maduro, we going downhill. Ole, we going downhill. Downhill. From the time they start with...
2: With Mute and
0: Chris, hey, I think all you're going downhill. Come on. Don't make us laugh. I mean, the thing is a little sticky now. I'm just asking, I'm taking some calls on it. 6241005, 6235001. Now, you heard, I have Brian Charles Lara. Let's put some respect on his name. Brian Charles Lara, he's going to be on my $50 bill. I have Wendy Fitzwilliams. She's going to be on my $20 bill. Not that the towers aren't attractive, but let me burn them out and let's educate the nation and put some faces that should be praised and remembered as they did something fantastic for us. Janine, I could see you on a 50. Don't flatter me. Don't do that. Come out from there. Come down.
2: Come out
0: from there. You know?
2: Like come down. Come out.
0: Come out. Let me take some calls. 6241005, 6235001, 777526. We're talking about a little national pride this morning. Stimulate it now. Let's talk about national pride. Hello, darling. Welcome to the program. Who you putting on what bill?
3: Good morning time, my love. I feel like putting George Bovell on the blue bill because he's the man in the water, you know.
0: So Bovell on the blue bill.
3: But you know what I'm saying? I endorse this idea because let me tell you, going up the islands, all the other Caribbeans, they have... Heroes Day, you know, that is a national holiday, you know.
0: Mm-hmm.
3: You understand?
0: Mm-hmm.
3: And they celebrate their heroes and, you know, they teach their culture to, you know, everybody, visitors,
0: yes,
3: in schools thing. And I feel like, I remember the other day I told you we're not really patriotic.
0: No.
3: You see,
0: not
3: we don't
0: all.
3: Take pride to celebrate the persons who would have brought us joy, you know? So I support this idea. We go and give me a good portion of the money so it could come off the street and then just print new ones, you know?
0: Right. Okay. That's an interesting one. That's especially the give you the money.
3: I mean,
0: right? I know.
3: Yeah.
0: That makes sense.
3: But that's what I'm saying.
0: Yes.
3: If we really become more patriotic, I'm not saying patriotic is always only to come out and protest and thing, you know.
0: Mm-hmm.
3: But in every aspect, and even these kind of things, you know, like, all right, we want to work on tourism and thing, but we not showcasing us.
0: They
3: look, I know, person should go on us. I'm not making cars and all kind of little ornaments out. I use drinks tins, like a Coke tin and Sprite tin, that kind of thing.
0: Right.
3: You understand? And these are the things that they want to showcase.
0: Right.
3: And that is the average man on the street. That's for those who actually went out and accomplished things to bring us great pride, you know?
0: Mm-hmm.
3: But anyhow, I'm going to take too long. I don't know love in the house. I see she got on Borough Corporation working in that shit this morning. Thank you for coming and cleaning up the area, right?
0: That is it.
3: Love in the house, son.
0: That is it, man. Blessings. All right. Somebody saying Otto Boland could be on a $100 bill. And Jareem Richards, niceness. Okay. Now, y'all trying to be funny. Somebody say put the PM on the 50 cents. Nobody does make the 50 cents anymore. You're trying to be funny. You sneaky guy, you. Good morning. Somebody says on the $1 bill, Dwight York. On the $5, Hazley Crawford. On the $10, Brian Lara. On the $20, Wendy. On the $50, Uriah Butler. And on the $100 bill, I'm talking about Patrick Manning. I like how you lay it out for me. 463, be the example. Show them. I like you. Let's take a next call inside. Hello, good morning. What face is it we should put on the door? Yes, darling.
4: Don't forget Anya Young. She, you know, she made this country proud of them videos, you know.
5: Behave yourself.
0: Disrespectful. I'm going to ask you a question. He didn't stay so I could have a conversation, right? But, bro, I know you try to be funny and them kind of thing, but Anya has brought pride to the country, right? Despite whatever video happened in her personal life, what she did out there publicly, represented us on the stage, it did bring joy to a lot of people, did it not, Hero?
5: Most definitely.
0: It brought a lot of joy to persons. Amen. And let me ask you another question, caller. Could you have done what she had done? I'm not talking about the videos. I'm talking about, could you have gone and represented us on a national stage? Could you have gone and been a part of Project Runway? Could you have designed anything? You all are always quick to try and bring down.
1: No, you all know Trinidadians like to highlight the low points of people's lives.
0: Yeah, and as you think, that's just one part of the lady. The lady done move forward. She get married. She represented us, you know, differently on different stages. And it's something that half of you will never even leave all your community to represent your community. But yet, aim to bring down somebody who, that's your personal thing, so you don't do thing on your personal life, or? Upset, my man. Anya's big people. I love Anya and I respect Anya a lot for what she has done as well. Represented on the Miss Universe stage and represented on the Project Runway stage. And she does a lot for Trinidad and Tobago in terms of trying to help the youth, the next set of designers. She also had home. You could have gone there, the home restaurant. There was the space that she created, who and her family created for young entrepreneurs to go out and sit down and have conversations and have meetings and have interviews. Mm-hmm. So if y'all don't have anything good to say, you know me, shut up. Don't do it. Hello, good morning. Welcome.
6: Hi, good morning. How are you doing?
0: I'm blessed, beautiful. How are you?
6: I'm doing fine.
7: We love you, Jenny. We love you, girl.
0: Love you too, baby.
7: Love you too,
6: Woo! I think, you know, I think the track and field athlete who died in an accident in America.
0: Oh, no.
6: I can't remember his name. Okay. I think he could go on one of the bills.
0: Okay, we're Googling his name right now. That was recent that he died or a little while ago?
6: I believe, you know what I think? Brian Lara and Dwight York.
0: Right.
6: I think they could share a bill because it has the towers and it has another structure on the $100 bill.
0: Mm-hmm.
6: So I think they could go on either side and share that. Let me fill it up as much as possible. And like the other caller said, celebrate our heroes.
0: Yes.
6: They're not politicians, but they're not whoever. But they have done so much for our country to bring us pride and joy and put us on the map.
0: Mm-hmm.
6: I believe we should celebrate them the same way that they put our country on their back when they step out.
0: Yes.
6: So put them and celebrate them, you know?
0: Yes, I agree.
8: This is the Instagram crew, right, Janine? We love you so bad.
0: I love all you too.
8: Your partner, nice. Blessings and love.
0: Yes.
8: All the best,
0: darling. I can't wait to come online with all you again soon.
8: Nice.
6: God willing. We listen to you every day.
0: Big up you. Thanks for the support. And we really appreciate it. I find we need to have our event so I could come out online with all you, man. And we could have a good time.
6: I think you could really have that meet and greet and just lime a day with everybody.
0: That is why I'm saying just chill out, eh? Yeah, girl, you're encouraging me. I like that. I appreciate you.
6: No problem. You enjoy your day.
0: Have a blessed
6: you
0: day,
6: too. You too.
9: Thank you.
0: All right. Bye, ladies. Have a blessed one.
6: Bye.
0: All right. Let's go again. Hi, Pumpkin. What happened, baby? Oh, I don't know. They take this one here too, you know. You realize that the handbag over there. Let me just read a couple. I've seen the time. I just have one ad to run. Somebody says, Wendy not as big as Lara and York. All right, but we're not comparing like that. What she did in the world of beauty and what she did in that world, you know that she is two Miss Universe. That we have, right? And two Miss Will. So we have four all together now, right? All right. Anyway, this person says $100, Eric Williams, 50, Lara, York on the 20, Wendy on the 10, $5 for Peter Minshall. I like that. And Thompson, that's Richard Thompson. We're talking about one. Hear what? Oh, we put some athletes. I like how the last person say. The ladies are just called. So we could do this. We could put Lara, Ato, and Dwight, them could go on one bill together. How that singing? Then we will take Giselle, Wendy, and Penny, put them on one bill. Right? Wait, we had to bring in Ashe too. Ashe now do the thing there and represent for the Caribbean. That is four beauty queens on one bill. She get the title. She official. Ashe is the last one who officially get Miss World of the Caribbean. Okay, Javelin Man. All right, so go back. Wheel and come again, Janine. So, we're talking Keisha. No, let me put the medalists on one thing. So, we're putting the queens on one thing. We have Wendy, Giselle, Penny, Ashe. That is one bill. I like purple. We're giving them the 20. Right? Then we're talking about medalists. Right? So, we're talking about Keyshawn, Ato, Hazley. Who else getting a medal up inside of there? Right, so that is three medals. Them could get what, 50? Lara break record all year.
9: And he have a stadium already.
0: No, been talking about what he have, baby. What Lara did, remember, is only recently somebody break that record, eh?
9: Mm-hmm.
0: It's decades he was the person that held that record, eh?
9: Understood.
0: Right? So there's a record holder, you know. So maybe we have to have a dollar for the record holders. You understand? I like how the conversation going. Keep it going. The first black Miss Universe deserves the 50. That's what I'm saying. Let me put all the Miss Universe and Miss World, one bill. All the medalists, one bill. And we put in their names, eh? You know, we're just like the poor face. You're putting your names too. And here's our boss, but we know that. Icons who passed on, like the boxer Giselle Sandy.
9: Solandi.
0: Global recognition. Hold on. That's a big deal. Global. Anya did exactly. Thank you, person, for helping me out with the Anya. I like this person. Came to be a comedian. Maduro Alexander Satmaraj. Thanks so much for that. That's just comedy. That wasn't Marshall Manzano. Well, we okay. So we will have one for artists. You know we need Calypso Rose on one. So Rose, Marshall, Sundar Popo. Rose, Marshall, Sundar Popo. Like we let me choose Kitchener. Four for each bill now.
10: Kitchener.
0: Kitch was from here. Google. Yes, Kitch. Right. Die four, the Grandmaster. The Grandmaster. So we talk about Calypsonians culture. We have them.
10: We might be a toss between Kitch and Shadow. Just see.
0: All right. I'm torn. It's 11 o'clock. You know what that means? I've got to go play the top. Dion Lendor, the athlete. Wendy is as important as Lara. Categorized by sport culture, heads of state fashion. Athletes that have passed. Yes, okay. Thanks, boo. I like that y'all have chimed in on this. That means that y'all are proud of our people, man. Oh, Dwighty Lighty. Ay, ay, ay. But okay, but mask makers. Can I put mask makers and pioneers in one bill? So people like Peter Minshall, people like Lord Shorty. Can I put them on one bill because they're like pioneers? Is that okay? Let's continue the discussion next hour. Can I play some music? Can I go to the top? I know you're calling me. I know you're sending me messages. Let's continue the conversation. National Pride this morning. We're talking about, hey, let's get rid of the structure. We know about the Twin Towers and we know about the Red House. Let's put some faces on the bills, right? So when people come down, we ain't have to go too far. We ain't have to pull it up on the internet. We can show them the $5 and the $10 and we can show them our heroes and our people that made us proud. Isn't that going to be a beautiful thing? No, all you, Janine and saying this going on happen because they go say they too much money. And who go take the bill?
10: Who go design it?
0: This, that, and then they want to change the color and the color of the people's skin and work on this. They go give us one set of headache. But we just go in with my thoughts now. Good things now. Right? We heading to the top. Quarter past, we'll talk again.
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When I play with the heart and desert, yeah. 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

0: them to him.
1: Well, why Trinis? Why we love dancehall so, boy? Welcome to hour number 3, 19 minutes after the hour of 11 a.m. right here, Salam 100.5, Progressive and Unstoppable. Hope you guys are having a blessed and wonderful Monday, you know. We're well on our way into June. What's today's date? Today's the 8th. The 8th of June. So, hope you guys are well on your way and organizing. Oh, I just was making sure it wasn't my phone playing the music now. Oh, and I was now watching Avi O'Good. Listen, was a fat. Like, she girl can mock good. Well, I see Kimmy perform, Earth and Alf perform, Iowa George perform. Right? That real good performances for a wedding. I just said. But Avi looked gorgeous. Oh, I think on my wedding day. I mean, I know first you need a man and thing. You must have that.
0: Wow.
1: By thinking of my wedding day, boy. Oh, God. Will it still dream like that? Will it still dream like that? In all a good age and thing?
2: Some of them don't see that dream is a nightmare, yes?
1: Yeah, boy. I honestly don't know. I torn, you know. I torn. Because when you sign up that paper, right? The fella is supposed to step in and provide. And? So if you become pregnant and thing, how you go work? That mean he had a provider, De Niro's. And 9 months off De Niro's, you know? Plus the further 9 months after the baby come. So let me just say, 2 years De Niro. Hubby had to provide that. You understand? Plus for the baby too. This thing sung an expensive, boy. Forget that long thoughts. That's long.
2: Red House.
1: Let me go back to
0: Red House.
1: Where I going and study. Let me go back to that conversation. All I know doing a bingo challenge here. Have you ever had braces, Hero? Me neither.
2: Never.
1: Ever seen snow in person?
2: Yeah.
1: Me neither. I haven't. Danced on a bar? Well, I've done that. Been to Vegas? I haven't done that. What does one say? Wash a car. Let me see if I could make it smaller. Travel alone, I've done that. Been arrested. Watched a Broadway show.
0: I don't even go in America. I'm just gonna have.
1: Watch a Broadway show. I've never done that. Go on skydiving. I haven't done that yet. Change a dirty diaper. Well, I do that plenty times. Pierce my tongue. I'm not on that. I like my sense of taste. Yeah, me, I not on that. Been married, that is where. Not out of. No, I never been married. Snuck out the house, done that. Have you gone skinny dipping?
2: No.
1: Never?
2: Never.
1: Oh, why? You must go here.
2: No.
1: I do that in Tobago. Ridden a motorcycle. I was on the back of one, that counts.
2: Nah, ride bike hunting.
1: Some karaoke, fed up, do that.
2: Nah, fed up ride bike hunting. Motorbike hunting.
1: Really?
2: Yeah.
1: Got no tattoo. You have a tattoo?
2: I actually have no tattoos.
1: You have no tattoos?
2: None at all.
1: Oh, I have. I have two. Give on both. I ain't do that one yet. Been to another country. We didn't just establish this when we travel. Right. Broken a bone. I done that.
2: Neither.
1: You never break a bone?
2: Mm-mm.
1: I break three.
2: Wow.
1: One ankle, one fall. Three bone break.
2: One ankle.
1: One ankle, one fall, three bones. Broken. Lock the keys in the car, no, but I have an ex who's done that more than once. I put in an ex by that because I've been in this situation more than once. But I personally never lock my keys in my car. Well, actually, let me move that thing. Let me put my dyed hair. I've dyed my hair. Been stung by a bee, no.
2: Verse,
1: on zip lining, yes.
2: Excuse, Verse, if you're hearing this, bring lunch by, even though I walk in the double. Bring lunch today. Lunch on you today. For real. I'm hungry.
1: Friends, 24 minutes after the hour of 11 a.m. And I feel any love, you know. I'm feeling this love, boy. I want to. So if I have a single wedding, if I have a singles wedding, all you will come, this wedding is only for singles. A singles wedding. Everybody in white, we cutting cake, dress artists, You understand? Some pastor going and bless us. It's a singles wedding. I fed up. I don't have time to wait on one in a million, Mr. Right. Me not have time. Who had that time? 15-second TikTok video and thing, and I have time to wait on Mr. Right? Look, I going and have a singles wedding. Not right now, eh? Because there's rainy season. Who have the time to get wet when I put on my nice white dress? Nobody ain't had that time. Next year, it looking like I could be a nice blushing May bride.
3: You could do it indoors. Rent out a warehouse.
1: Why? Jay, you broke 3 bones? Yes, I did.
3: Rent out a warehouse.
1: In one fall. Y'all know I could have been paralyzed, but I wasn't. I just broke 3 bones. I'm so lucky. Like, that was the T-Fed after I stood up. I was like, woo, I'm alive. I know someone that fell along the same Pfizer says and spent years in a wheelchair. Years in a wheelchair.
3: Sorry,
1: then had to spend years learning to walk again. Steps are no easy thing. I don't like stairs. I still don't like stairs. Jay, you're searching too hard. It will come to you. All right, baby. I go in with that, darling. I go in with that. Look, let me go and eat a wafer. I have a wafer in my bag. Must be my sugar drop or something. I don't know. I'm not a sugar drop to this talk ship or something. Let me read the commercials here for you now. Hold on. They've worked hard for this moment. Let them arrive in style. 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I want to take this time to send love going out to Girls of Impact. Thanks so much for having me yesterday at the 5K. You know, I realize 5Ks is a trend. All who say Jay could have a 5K for the peace, love, and cupcakes. I feel I outside and not, you know. This year, why not? And here what happened? It will have to be around Christmas because I don't have medals for that already. All right? It'll have to be around Christmas for my 5K. It's all right. I have another commercial for you. This weekend, boy, look like I'm going on eat good. Trinidad and Tobago, the most anticipated food experience of the year, is back. Dining with the Saints celebrates its historic 25th edition. 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Come hungry, leave legendary. When it is? How this script? But when is he dining with his kids? Slam 1.5, Vibe City 105 and 95, the ultimate one at the official station for dining with the Saints. No, let me tell you something, eh? I don't know who's responsible for this, but I think we missing the date and the time, right? Please, double check all your work scriptwriters, right? This clearly is not my fault. There's no date and no time on the script. But we know Dining with the Saints happening. It's the 25th one, but we just don't know when. And that should not be. So shame on the scriptwriters, and I'm sure they will rectify the situation before the next shift comes on, right? I really don't want to believe that we were reading that all the time without the date. That's ridiculous. Drivers, listen up. 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That's beautiful. Thank you, Shell, for that one. Now, I'm going to take a picture of that script there because that didn't make no sense to me. They don't have the information. That's Dining with the Saints and no date. I feel like I need to reread it. I don't have a date. All right? So let's do that again. Now I'm looking for it here now. Where are you going? You just gone out the door. Hey. nonsense is that? Well, you put a hand, yes? I try, you know. But I don't understand this one. All right, friends. Well, I'm going to run what I have here. And then, you know, we will be right back. All right?
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Yeah, let's feel to go back to the motherland, I know. But I only have Afrobeat and saying, hey, as we speaking of the motherland. Hey, watch now. We're talking about pride. We're talking about making Trinidad and Tobago proud. Well, those of you that went Fatima College, and those of you that know my cousin, Dr. Ordain, he was a featured speaker on the Pan-African Seed Conference over the weekend. I posted it up on my status because I was also proud of my cousin. Big up your whole self, Doc. Okay. All right, Janine, calm down. But I'll come to finish off the thing. Hey, 20 minutes again in this lovely program. Where does the time go? Where does the time go, boy? Lenoy on heavy painkillers, right? You know they say somebody always going through the thing? Yeah, boy, we always going through a little thing, boy. Who tried to help Heidi? What going on, Heidi? Look, Heidi sending date. Heidi sending date for Dining with the Saints. Thank you, darling. It is the 13th of June. Apparently, it's this weekend. Well, look at that. And it starts at 6 p.m. Thank you so much, Heidi, for your assistance. You did try to help me. I really, truly appreciate that. But don't worry. The scriptwriter will sort it out because clearly somebody didn't reread that script. They didn't reread the script, man. But I've closed it. I've sent the notice in the group and they will sort it out. Right? They will sort that out. What?

0: My four bun, I get you one. One bun and you can't function. Watch now, it's a real concentrate and I say the wrong thing there, no. Because the little naughty words in between. You understand? Big up lady, lava boy. Hey, let me do a segment for songs now. New songs are running this summer now. Give me the lava.
1: I'll play it back then.
0: Right, give me the lava. See, Nessa have something new. Nai have something new. Young brother, see, have something new. It dropped on Friday. We should have it by now. Who else have something new? You know, Cropover is around the corner. So, you know, Jordan. We could give me the Master T. Give me the Jordan English too, because that's basically new. Who else knew anything? Janine, where is the Meow Meow song? Ginger, I'll bring out an next song. Ginger, love a Meow Meow song?
2: I love you too.
0: All right, let me go with the... Back to the man.

0: Hey, what here are we going on jumping for 10 minutes, you know? For the same St. Mary's dining with the stains. Are you using it? I'm going to use the picture of the lady now, send me there. Don't worry, I have it, darling.
1: I love it.
0: Remember, Dining with the Saints is the 25th edition, my friends, from 6 p.m. to midnight at the St. Mary's College compound. That's happening on the 13th of June. Where you going to be? Let me go now.
2: Inside, you can't give me.
0: Hold on, hero. Them are artists coming in, oh. Freetown Collective will be there. Right? We're going to jump into the segment, right? For our friends and all the past students. Yes, the past students union, they're also responsible for this. So don't worry. We know this weekend it's all about dining with the Saints. Right? That is it. I saw we love you, hero. Oh, God, step out of the dreams in your real life.

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0: 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That's real good. All right, Slam 100.5 FM, Vibe City 105 and 95, the Ultimate One, are the official stations for Dining with the Saints. All right? Look at that. I get a drop. You're going back in the summer songs. I get a drop now.
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0: All right, friends. So we are going to get y'all some of those summer songs. Right? We're talking about, yeah. Don't talk to me. We're running this summer right now. Java summer, however all they want to put it. I find the debate on whether we call it summer or Java is very ridiculous. When I was growing up, it had no Java. Summer vacation. You understand? School clothes. Do you understand? Well, it's too silly. Stop it. Anyway, who running the Java right now? Lava? Jada? Who running it? Let me go with the Jada. This one is called Don't Talk to Me. We spinning them quicker. Let me know on the 707.

0: a man, book a flight to somewhere that he never been. Take you up on flight, you will be wet and I'll put you in the last. Oi, hard agent. Every looking for the words to describe you, I really actually is just like. Use the type of woman that like, alright then. Use the type of woman that will make a man or break a man or make a man go and get some money that he never had. Make a man book a flight to somewhere that he never been. Take you up and fly you up, you end up in the Netherlands. No, he in the Netherlands was saying that he never had. He gave peace and it wetter than he ever had. He said, looking like a
1: flash flood warning. There's my song here. Listen, I have the super soaker, the red wet. He sing this about me. He see me on Instagram one day and I said, that was it.
0: You see, I'm a woman, that is a man,
1: okay.
0: He said, looking like a
1: flash flood warning.
0: Got him moving like the weather man.
1: You

I got Lady Cayman 6 on my toe. 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Big up Cayman 6 for coming out to the protest last week. But we get run, boy. The police run. Well, let me not even go there. We just bigging up Cayman 6. Where you stand? Thanks for coming out for peace, Cayman. We love you. All right? Good skilly, man. And the backers. Call it like that, eh? I like the backers. Watch all here. You don't like the fronters? On the front of the line, a little dirty boy. Jeez. Well, I was thinking.

0: 1K, man, before I leave out of here. It's 3 minutes I have in Ohiro.
1: Yellow sexy and you're pretty for the camera.
0: And I still want my people, a young brother and thing. Jamaica, I love all here, but I have my own. Hey, play my ting now. Big up the BIL one time. MIL, big up yourself. Where the TIL, Trinidad is love. 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

0: my car now. I'm feeling rude. I'm feeling a little rudy now. I want to listen to Toika, listen to my little Cayman 6 and my little Rebel 6 and my little, you understand, Melanja, you understand? I can't feel my Melanja, why leave me alone, boy? If you
1: understood.
0: Janine, good. You understand? I have to go. I have to go. It's time for the midday news via CNC3. I hope you had a lovely 3 hours with me. I shall be back tomorrow. God spare life. Hopefully you have Sule for the fellas. Fellas, I want to hear from you tomorrow, okay? As always, it's your girl Janine saying peace, love, and cupcakes. Have a blessed one. Be safe, Trinidad. Let's continue to spread the good vibes and the peace, all right? Love you guys. Bye-bye.
2: Due to violent acts perpetrated by those entrusted to transport children, while describing the murder of Mercedes Lane as a heinous and a crime, Clark says the nation is outraged that this continues to happen. Well, she says there are too many gaps in child protection.
3: Has this happened in the context of insecure public transportation? The life lost by Andrea Barrett and also Ashanti Riley in the last 5 years, and countless others who have lost their lives through criminality. So we say, what must we do now? We have to follow the evidence of what can work, and it will require efforts at the level of families, at the level of communities, the police, but certainly the regulators, and certainly, of course, the school system.
2: She says the criminal justice system must be improved to ensure that child killers are brought to justice swiftly.
3: We have to ensure that children feel protected in our communities and in our country. And one of the ways to do that is that you have a strong deterrent effect. And deterrence in the criminal justice system comes through speedy, effective, due process-led justice. So I would say, yes, there should be some priority given. I mean, we've had studies done in Trinidad and Tobago of recent times that show people who are accused of rather serious crimes can spend time on remand or wait in trial between 4 and 10 years, sometimes as long as 15 years. And we know that justice delayed is justice denied, including for the victims and their families.
2: Well, one suspect has been held in connection with Mercedes Lane's murder. Economist Dr. Roger Hussein is calling on the population to temper their expectations. With the mid-year budget review to be presented next week, government is planning to ask for an additional $3 billion to pay wage and outstanding salaries as part of wage negotiations. But the economist notes that while the economy is in a slump, consumer spending has not changed. He says with the government in a tough position and unions threatening to protest over prolonged outstanding payments, he's hoping for good sense to prevail.
4: What I would say to people is that you cannot expect the same standard of living at 2,500 MMCF per day of gas as compared to 2010 when it was 4,300. But next year and in the few years to come, more resources will be coming on board. Temper your expectations, be wise in your expectations, rather than try to shut down the economy and kill the dying beast. Let the beast in the energy sector revive, let the economy revive some more so that your needs could be met, the government would be able to meet them in a more capable way.
2: Professor Hussein was speaking on CNC3's The Morning Brew program today. Well, former police commissioner, National Security Minister Gary Griffiths says the prime minister was forced to extend the state of emergency. In a media release today, Griffiths says a lack of vision by the current leadership of law enforcement agencies, who he says is unable to capitalize on the SOE, has placed the prime minister in a position where she must extend the SOE. The debate on extending the state of emergency takes place on Wednesday. Griffiths says while he agrees with extending the SOE, the fact that law enforcement is asking for it is an admission that they have failed. He argues that last year's murder toll was close to 2014 when there was no state of emergency, highlighting that there is need for greater policing efforts and not a state of emergency. And as airlines seek to expand in Latin America and the Caribbean, the International Air Transport Association is once again renewing its call for regional governments to make better policy decisions, especially in the area of taxation. Peter Cerda Ayata's regional vice president for the Americas says there is a lot of opportunity for regional connectivity. However, governments need to understand how essential air travel is to the Caribbean and how taxes can impact the aviation industry.
1: A $10 tax had a big impact because while many government officials say, oh, it's only $10, yeah, but you're incurring that cost above other costs that are already in the ticket. Airport tax, landing taxes, tourism taxes, school taxes, everything is put into the ticket, and that has negative consequences on the industry. And we have to improve and look at the bigger picture. What's more important, $35 of taxes or bringing more passengers that are going to spend $300 or $400 more on services and on products in your local countries?
2: Well, despite a push by some airlines to improve interregional connectivity, SARDA also called on governments to make it more attractive to travel around the region. Now, he argues that by removing some of the barriers, it will make travel more affordable.
1: Today you may have flights between two Caribbean countries where the flight is only 20, 30 minutes, but you require the passenger to get to the airport 2 or 3 hours before because it has to go through security, immigration, then custom. So we have to take away some of these barriers. And it's been one of IATA's main objectives. If we did it during the Cricket World Cup, why can't we have a sort of EU type of concept of free movement of people within the intra-regional aspect? That would also bring down costs.
2: SARDA was speaking with CNC3 News at IATA's annual general meeting currently taking place in Brazil. Education Minister Dr. Michael Daulat is encouraging students to embrace their culture while still pursuing their educational goals. Daulat was speaking at the Hindi Foundation of TNT's 30th annual dinner and fashion show on Saturday night. Well, Dr. Daulat said culture and education should not be separate entities and should be embraced as part of a holistic education.
5: All to learn as master, literacy, numeracy, science, technology, mathematics, and the skills required in our economy. But they must also understand who they are. They must understand the country which they belong. They must learn respect, tolerance, discipline, responsibility, empathy, and also civic pride.
2: The education minister gave the assurance that future funding for the event will be made available in a timely manner. Now to this, Defense Minister Wayne Sturge has called for stronger collaboration between local police and regional counterparts at the launch of a firearms trafficking workshop this morning. Delivering the feature address, Sturge warned that the region is facing a firearms crisis, highlighting the dangers of gun trafficking. Well, he also outlined the complex nature of the threat. Also attending the launch was the U.S. Chargé d'Affaires Michael Fitzpatrick, who stressed the importance of a strong coordinated regional security network and the response needed to dismantling organized crime networks.
6: Defeating them requires exactly what we see in this room. Professionals who understand tracing, who know how to build prosecutable cases, and who can pick up the phone and reach a trusted counterpart in another country.
2: Well, the workshop seeks to foster closer ties among regional law enforcement agencies on the latest trends in gun smuggling, firearms tracing, and understanding technology used in identifying 3D printed weapons. Let's take a short break. We'll be right back.

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2: Harrison scored 107.

0: All right, people, it is now 3, 2, 1. 12:32 on the nose. I was counting it down. Yours truly, Verse, alongside DJ Hero. We holding on the control room for today. And we definitely have a few tricks up our sleeve, all right? Shouts going out to everybody locked in. Of course, I must say pleasant afternoon. Going out to my sister Janine for holding it down. Good vibes as always. Yeah, she really like them tunes. And if it's one thing, boy. Yeah, she does enjoy her music, RL. Good vibes, good vibes. Right, so we here Monday, another day. I hope you all had a productive, well, I'm going to say productive. I hope you all had an enjoyable weekend. And we back at it right here today with you. Hero, what's going on, my brother? Where's the vibes? Where's the cold?
1: Again, I'm beginning to feel a little cold inside.
0: Oh, the jacket's not jacketing.
1: No. It raining outside?
0: No. Outside dry.
1: Not a drip?
0: Not a drip of drippers, boy. Not one.
1: You serious? You outside? Understand? Outside, yeah. The microwave?
0: Yeah. So the AC working? The AC is working, my guy.
1: My fingers are getting cold.
0: Yeah. So we guys. So we have a very, very, very interesting interview coming up in the next hour. So y'all want to look out for that. Keep it locked to the socials. Keep it locked to any and everything. Let me put it like that. Keep it locked to any and everything that is Slam the Stream, DJ Hero, the Instagram, the TikTok, the full works. Yeah, we really have an interesting one. Looking to do something called Move Up on our Monday. Yeah, we gonna talk more on that in the interim. So I'll let you guys know what's up with that. But yeah, let's touch base with us now, 7077526. Hit us up on the WhatsApp, boy.
1: Well, hey, before we start,
0: yeah, you go through.
1: I want to say I didn't get a chance to do it in the last hour as much, but I must say, special shout out to Tabakita RC this weekend,
0: boy. Hey, yeah, boy. Yep.
1: You understand?
0: Tabakita RC, I humbly apologize. I was supposed to be there. I really, really apologize. It's just that I mixed up my dates. Pertaining to with my obligations, and what happened is I actually committed to that engagement before I confirmed with you all, and I really apologize for that. But like I told Hero, we have some stuff in the works for Tabaki, so don't worry. We coming good. We coming loud and we coming with real vibes and energy. Yeah. But how it was otherwise here? It was vibes.
1: It was good. I went out. I came and played early. I play. For the kiddies and them rather than the adults.
0: Right,
1: so I came down there, I came and played once about from 4 till about 7 o'clock.
0: Mm-hmm.
1: Yeah, it was nice. Even the churn and them, the parents and them was behind the DJ booth like his VIP.
0: Right.
1: But the kiddies and them, they even though it was raining,
0: they lime underneath the shed
1: there, and they had a nice little jump up and thing, man.
0: Mm-hmm.
1: You understand? So they enjoyed it to the max, man.
0: Boy, that's real, real good. That's real, real good. Boy, this thing with this daily real show more for this 12-year-old.
1: Since
0: boy.
1: This morning.
0: Yeah, boy, it real. They say they have a 26-year-old suspect in custody. But what? I don't even want to go down that road right now. Nah. I really don't.
1: Turn the page.
0: Yeah, I turn the page. Not that I did dismissing the news or anything, but it's... It's really heart-wrenching. And honestly, I real fed up now, boy, with people playing games with common folk and we pain and yeah, not cool. Hello.
2: Good afternoon, gentlemen.
0: Yeah, afternoon.
2: So, I just saw a video on my cousin's papa with this beautiful child who has passed walking and being happy with a gorgeous little self. This child was totally. You ever see somebody, you ever see a child walking and you just seeing cuteness overload?
0: Yeah.
2: Innocent?
0: Yeah.
2: Now, here what I say, right?
0: Yeah.
2: If it is, they confirm that is the individual. One, I am sure he's not going to be safe in prison.
0: For sure.
2: And two, wait, I wonder if the government looking for people, you know, we can bring money to death penalty. I truly really such, you know, I don't have a problem. I will sleep comfortably in it for monsters like them.
0: Boy,
2: I hope they bring it back, and I will send my application forward I want to be the man to flick the switch.
0: Brother, hear what I
2: say. Because
0: see,
2: some of these monsters need to not be here.
0: No, hear what I say, man. And this the sad truth. Right? This is not new what happening, you know. We had to find the cause. What causing it? Why?
2: The cause is,
0: Why?
2: All right. So as I was saying before in the other segment earlier this morning, the cause is because there's no actual repercussion for these things.
0: No proper penalties.
1: No immediate.
2: It starts straight from school. You remove corporal punishment. We know growing up had children fighting. That is a norm in school.
0: Yeah.
2: But it gets worse when you remove corporal punishment because they have nothing to fear.
0: That is definitely
2: no consequences for their actions. Now you reach an adult, if anything goes.
0: You do know you want.
2: So right now, and here, I hear it and I was going to there, but you see what my cousin put on, she sat us and I saw the child.
0: Yeah.
2: This video with this child walking like she was in a church or some ceremony or something.
0: Yeah.
2: And she all happy and going and she's no more now.
0: Right, that. Let me tell you something.
2: I'm being unbiased in the sense of me and the police to see the facts.
0: Yeah.
2: I just want to know that to get the right information to catch the right person.
0: Yes. That is
2: before,
0: definitely it.
2: Before I throw any animosity towards the individual.
0: Yeah.
2: Because he could have picked up in the taxi, drop her somewhere and somebody has snatch her. Yeah. Let it be real.
0: Yeah, yes.
2: But the reality is you have to find who it is. And if it is, you don't use the death penalty.
0: Yeah.
2: People will continue doing what they want. He goes and smoke weed with his partners in jail. I just said.
0: Yeah.
2: And he alive.
0: Right, it real sad.
2: Have a good day, gentlemen.
0: Yeah, man.
1: Yeah, man, thanks.
0: Right, you see? And a lot of people feeling the pinch and feeling the pain, especially with this boy, because it hitting home. Remember, somebody have a niece, somebody have a goddaughter, somebody have a daughter, if you understand what I'm saying. You understand?
1: My own.
0: All you don't know, boy. I would definitely say I don't know the family setup in terms of if it's just dad alone, if it's mom and dad or whatever, but I would recommend that we as a nation just put we arms around them, boy, and some counseling and some therapy,
1: brother,
0: and that kind of thing, because it's not nothing.
1: It's too soon, brother. We still can't even find the lass. We still can't even find the little boy from in Tobago. You understand? And then this happened one time again?
0: Yeah, this ain't this one. Only this one real. I mean all the rest. And this was saying, boy, we had a. Now here's my thing, right? We seen the elements that they deem elements and hotspots and whatever talking peace. Showing peace, coming out. This I could be wrong, almost a week. And people coming out in the open, people, you know, showing peace, showing love in terms of with that sentence and that kind of thing. Why we can't do that as leaders, boy? If the quote unquote gang affiliated people could come out and say, well, all right, enough is enough and peace. Why we as why the leaders can't come out and say, well, boy, what's going on? It shouldn't have no tit for tat and left for right. Let me just come together with some solutions now, boy. It don't matter who bring the solution. Let me just look for some solutions now, boy. Find the problems, deal with them, and progress, boy. Let me take a break. We're coming back just now.

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All right, guys, so we're going to the top, and when we come back, we're definitely going to get it kick-started with a very interesting interview. 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Yeah, because we're getting the ground serious with this one, man. Move up. Look out for it. Versa Nero.

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0: All right, guys, that's right. We inside the second hour already. It's now 12 minutes past the hour of 2. Your Truly Verse is right here, and I have a lot of surprises in studio right now. A lot of little surprises and some big surprises as well. All right, 7077526, that's our WhatsApp number. Y'all can hit us up. I have actually a school in studio right now with us. And since everybody was shy to come because I asked for 5, everybody is going to say their names, right? And we're going to rotate so everybody getting a chance to be on radio, all right? So you're saying your name. And if you want to shout out mommy or daddy, you say shout out mommy or daddy, yeah? Right. Oh, this one open shy. She said, oh gosh, all right. So we started with my partner in front here. Let me turn up your mic. Right, go ahead. Yeah, you good?
1: Yeah. I don't. Yeah, Jimmy.
2: How about you let me start first?
1: Yeah. Try.
2: Hello, my name is Jimmy Cole.
1: Hello.
3: One at a time.
1: Hello, my name is Kevin.
3: Right, Kevin.
0: All right, Kevin. Come this side. Right. Go ahead.
4: Hello, my name is JP Cole and we're from Flagintown Arty School.
0: All right. I like the energy, man. All right. Nice. Next. Who's next? Go ahead.
5: Hello, I am Zachariah.
0: Uh-huh. Zachariah, that's it. All right. No problem. Next. Come on. Don't play shy. Come on.
6: Come on.
0: Somebody, Britain, Miss come.
7: Hi.
0: Right.
7: Good morning. I am Miss.
0: Behave, Miss Talking. Hero, you was the misbehaving one.

0: Go ahead.
1: Hi, my name is Aria. Big up my mother.
0: Right. All right, Aria. Mommy here, yeah? So if you forget what she wears or something, you might get some points later. Come on, who next? Who next? Everybody playing cool feet. All right, give me two more, and then we go in because we have to get into the interview. So just two more people, since everybody else really, really shy. Yeah? Come, Denzel. Denzel look like the trouble man, you know? Yeah.
2: There's Denzel.
0: Right.
2: The baddest footballer in Flanagan.
0: All right, Denzel. All right. Tell me.
3: First, the man come inside, everybody are wearing black, you know, but his shoes is a special kind, man.
0: Don't do
3: not
0: that.
3: Kind, you know, you know, that he's superstar.
0: Don't do that. You like too much bacchanal himself, you know, right? Right, so Flanagan is in the building, guys, and they actually came in perfect timing because we do have an interview right now with none other than, we go let them introduce you. So on four, well, you're going to call your name, right? 3, 4.
4: Bottle!
0: All right, that's right. We have bottles in studio. No, all I hear funny it is, right? I had a conversation with Bottles about a week or 2 weeks back. You know, I asked him if he could come in, and at the time he said, well, you know, I have some bookings for Tobago, them kids and them requests, man, are going across. And I said, well, no problem, we go work on it the following week thing, right, and we organize and confirm. We had no idea that this school would have been here right now. Right? So it's a complete surprise, yeah. And Bottles is actually here. So Bottles, I mean, how does it feel? This is like home because it was in school.
5: Yeah. Yeah, this is feel like home for true.
0: Right.
5: This is what I like. I like kids. I like to see the school trend. Make sure I'm being school.
0: And doing the right things.
5: So when I see that, they, that kind of shocked me. So I say, like, is you surprised me? I don't want to look like.
0: I didn't know.
5: It look like, you know?
0: Yeah. No,
5: the
0: but
5: this is amazing.
0: That's good. I mean, so Bottles, a lot of people, for the ones who might know in terms of you go around in terms of with the social media, you touch base with the schools, you give them, you know, the motivational talks and make sure that they're doing the right thing and try to steer them in the right way.
5: Yeah, so
0: I want to start it off in terms of how long now have you been doing that?
5: I started about 2 weeks ago. I was on my stream, just vibes in, chilling, talking to the viewers.
0: Right.
5: And then after, one viewer come up and say, Bottles, why don't start a school talk?
0: Mm-hmm.
5: I say, I can really do that, you know?
0: Right.
5: And one time, I just pull up my phone and say, yo, we done it's somebody Bottles here. And I can just start a school talk, go and visit all schools.
0: Right.
5: Well, plenty of viewers started to say, boy, you really gonna do that, boy?
0: Hmm.
5: Plenty of people started to say, you really gonna do that, but I know what the kids like.
0: Yes.
5: The kids like the hype.
0: Yes.
5: The kids love somebody who could tell them the right thing. You see, when somebody gain them that kind of, and showing them by to do the right thing, that is what they want.
0: Mm-hmm.
5: And once them could get out, they go and do forward. Because since it started,
0: right,
5: I hardly seen it. There are no fighting going on.
0: Nah,
5: all we, kids in school.
0: Trust me, proper. And we had to get into it. But these kids are now there on a tight schedule right now. So I could just let them get a little photo up with you.
5: For sure.
0: You all could pose, you all could say Bottles, you all could say slam because you all had to do the rest of the tour. All right?
5: Yeah,
0: and we will
5: sure.
0: get back in. So all you had to do is like what you've been doing, look out face on the socials. You know, all you'll see the interview with Bottles here live on Slam. All right? Sure. All right, so y'all go ahead and take a little snap. Messi, I must go ahead and mistake it. You better. Yes.
3: And then I'm missing.
0: So you can just take our one, right?
3: Miss not missing.
0: Right, miss not missing at all.
3: Yeah,
0: so guys, what we're going to do is we're going to take a short break right now. Let the kids and them get a photo up, and then we come back to really have a one-on-one with Bottles.
3: Yeah,
0: all right? So keep it locked to Slam on 00.5. DJ Hero, your boy, first we here. Good vibes, I tell you, move up on a Monday. Play one for me now.

Bad mind your car, don't see your greatness, you probably have to see it.

0: Up your radio, Furs is on.
1: All right, so we're back at it, folks. That's right. You're truly Furs alongside DJ Hero, and Bottles is in the building. Bottles.
2: Yeah. Yeah, boy, yeah. Bottles, boy. Nah, the vibe's amazing. The vibe's really amazing, man.
3: I'm glad you're enjoying it.
2: Nah, them children shocked, man.
3: Yeah. No. We are not shocked.
2: Well, I swear this was planned. Yeah. I said these guys were coming.
1: No, boy.
2: So they bring school trend. Nah, boy.
1: I was lost. I said, what?
3: Whatever. When we see,
1: trend. I thought you bring them in.
2: I said, what? The child mouth opened, so and everybody was shocked. Nah.
1: See, but wait now, Bottles, tell them, come, let me go studio.
2: Oh my gosh.
1: But that's good advice, man. And that's what I was talking about in terms of what I was asking you earlier, to see that you taking up this mantle. And I mean, again, into your business a little bit. Anybody gain your support, boy, in terms of like any entities reach out to you and say, well, Bottles, we... thing, you know, nothing as yet.
2: Nothing.
1: We go work on that. Because my problem is, right, when it had the fights on them in school, and when it had all the issues and this child thing and who with knife and who this and all kind of thing, it going worldwide. And now we have somebody who taking up the mantle, taking the time and saying, whatever going on, I using my time to come and talk to the youths, meet them on their level, run race, interact, give them a positive word. And I find like The powers that being really gravitate and grab on. The kids grab on more than anything else.
2: Nah, it's true.
1: Because, I mean, you was telling me, but the people need to hear that story in terms of the schools that reaching out to the children.
2: Yeah.
1: And letting the principals know.
2: Yeah, it's a plenty. Students reach out to the principal.
1: Mm-hmm.
2: And, like, I don't even know. They don't even want me to come.
1: Mm-hmm.
2: But after, when they see certain schools' reaction,
1: right, like
2: then
1: they're
2: reaching out.
1: See,
2: but why are they waiting until that point reach?
1: That was saying.
2: Because
1: was saying.
2: The kids need to see me, the kids want to see me. And not like they say, it's, you know,
1: nah.
2: I hear for the kids. But when they watch the comments, everybody, Bottles come to RSC, Bottles come to the school, Bottles come to that school. And it's like, sometimes I seen schools, me even know how to ask, this is Trinidad.
1: Yeah, because you don't know.
2: So many schools. And that's my goal, to try to accomplish as much schools as I could accomplish in Trinidad and Tobago. Can you use them as motivation speak, tell them the right thing.
1: Yeah.
2: Stay in school, no fighting, no this, no that's make sure and become something successful so the parents could smile.
3: But I want you to add something to that. Also tell the youths and them don't rush to become adults, right? Let them enjoy your childhood.
2: Yeah. And I want to tell them, like me, when I drop out of school in Form 3, I regret it because when you finish school,
1: when your time for school finish,
2: and you're rich on the battlefield, when you're gonna know serious citizen.
1: So,
2: in the time when you have right now in school, enjoy that schoolhood, but enjoy that school days because
3: big man thing.
2: It are plenty students, plenty friends.
1: Mm-hmm.
2: When you leave school, you're not going and see them in life again.
1: Correct.
3: Mm-hmm.
2: You're going and shock, and they may be talking about something. Maybe they're close friends, and you're doubting because they're gone. So who gone? So who gone? So who gone? So what happened? So you know.
3: Yeah, all so you're going and see updates on your phone from them.
2: That's
3: you understand?
2: And
3: that's
2: true.
3: Where you could be a part of the update with your friend and do the most.
1: No, you see, the thing about it is, everybody just watch from on the outside and feel is a bed of roses and Bottles thing.
2: No lie.
1: For you, Bottles, how long have you been doing like the social media things?
2: Like streaming, mm-hmm. I've been doing it, you could say a year and something now.
1: Consistently.
2: Talking about posting 50 and 60 clips every single day. Only streamer in Trinidad and Tobago to post 60 to 100 clips every day is me.
1: Mm-hmm.
3: Wow, I can't even put together three clips.
2: The most important thing, consistency and God. Once you put God and consistency, that is it.
1: Right, and again, I honestly, I say to myself, I say, boy, I had to get the man on. I had a game to get the masses and them to let, you know, corporate Trinidad and Tobago hear what is going on.
2: Because it's not about me. It's not me. It's about representing the country, Trinidad and Tobago, putting Trinidad and Tobago on the map, and the youths, the kids, them is the future, you know.
1: I'm sure how funny your life is, You know, we could have a national runner that run with Bottles. win gold for we in the future and come back and hit with that story. Well, boy, you know, is when bottles come in the school, I realize, well, boy, this running thing for me, I could really take it
2: serious. No lie. Because it has something like the way how I develop this skill. Mm-hmm. When I head to these schools, I look and to see them trend potential were hidden inside of them. Mm-hmm. Like when I went to Bago, I had two kids who is best friends doing push-ups. And when I put, it was $100, so both of them wasn't going to stop.
1: Mm-hmm.
2: And I hear them saying, let me stop, you'll get 50 each, we'll split
1: mm-hmm.
2: it up.
1: Mm-hmm.
2: And I keep pushing them and trying to train them.
1: Train up
2: and
1: say, well, yeah, for one to win.
2: If you stop, he yeah. not going to give you no money, no, who not, and thing on. Them just block off my
1: block
2: voice.
1: Off the talk, yeah.
2: And they say, boy, we partner, it. We go in and split this.
1: And
2: when I see that show me, yeah, boy, mm-hmm. I feel good.
1: It's a unity. It's trust.
2: That is why I want the yeah. unity here to build yeah. like, kind of, yeah. that mindset that develop, yeah, like you say, yeah, boy. Good. I really, yeah, boy, we got it up and now. We get through this money, yeah, boy, let's go get something. Good.
1: Yeah.
2: Yeah, boy, if you didn't think and come together, mm-hmm. one person will end up with money, you know, because two of them not stopping, do the push-up.
1: Everybody going
2: not,
1: hard.
2: By them not stopping, and I in my mind saying, please, boy. I like that. I like to see the kids and I'm happy.
1: As I say, is it something you're doing is literally planting a seed in terms of, I see that positivity, and I say, boy, I had to be a part of the journey in terms of giving you that stepping stone to reach the masses, because it is be unfortunate to know, all right, and I witnesses already, you're going to school, you see this big celebrity going by this school and he reached by your school. If you understand what I'm saying? Now, although, yeah, you're getting to see it on social media, that face-to-face does be different. You see that school there? That school who come in there this
3: week? Better.
1: You know how them life changes.
2: But better. First time I've you see that school,
1: and that,
2: I didn't
1: and
2: even
1: that
2: know
1: that
2: about that school.
1: And that is the
2: and
1: point.
2: And watch all the students know me, so
1: and
2: I...
1: And that is the point, Bottles. You don't even know them out there.
3: I wanted to get to this question. Queen and come to when you talk about reaching out to the kids and so on. Do you think that all the parents of today do not know how to speak to their children or relate to them? That is why they kind of gravitate to you a lot more and you could reason with them?
2: It's exactly that, you know. It's exactly that. But we'll make it dread. As how big I am,
3: mm-hmm.
2: I boil myself to them level.
3: And
2: communicate with them, build a bond with them.
3: For
2: so
3: real?
2: When them the parents maybe not getting them much bond the one at home, or the parents maybe going forth with a different way.
3: Yeah, yeah.
2: Towards the kids and them. But sometimes you have to hear them out. You have to be your child's best friend. Be your child friend. Let your child be able to tell you anything. And that's what some parents that's back on. And that what I see since I doing this tour, make me see a lot of them, because them training them, the way up them just be reacting and getting on towards me, just make me feel like, yeah, but I like a daddy to them.
3: Mm.
2: I like a, you know.
3: A big uncle.
2: Yeah,
3: yeah.
2: A big uncle
1: that's
2: to them.
1: Exactly it.
2: And I just watch and say, yeah, boy. And all I just still do, I just still tell them, no matter what, stay in school, become something successful to make all your parents proud. So even though if your parents, whatever, you're still doing it for them, no matter what. Because I watch a interview, to be honest, I watch how Speed mom used to react to him concerning streaming.
1: Yeah.
2: Never used to
1: give him that support. Yeah.
2: Saying
1: yeah.
2: all kind of different things, all yeah. you know, making him feel bad.
1: Yeah.
2: And he still take the mindset and say, go discipline. And say, yeah, the discipline. I'm not stopping, but I keep going. Mm-hmm. And look where he reached today. Mm-hmm. And the way he just treated mommy with so much love, like she never killed him. But that is the kind of mindset I want to the kids on my
1: mind. Oh, you see, the thing about it is with most parents, it is be fear. Sometimes you're seeing yourself so much in your child that you're afraid if they do what you do, they might make it. If you understand what I'm saying, so it's a fear too. So on the parent side, you can't be too rough, but at the same time,
2: you have to hear them out.
1: But you have to hear all the kids, as you say.
2: Because some kids might say, mommy, I don't want to do football, I want to do cricket.
1: Correct.
2: But you're forcing,
1: yeah.
2: To do football.
1: That, yeah, correct.
3: You don't have to say,
1: hey. Correct.
2: And I'm not his skill is cricket. But
1: correct.
2: Not even...
3: Brother, correct. Let me tell you something, eh? DJing was a fallback off a basketball, you know. And the only reason why I didn't go and finish off play basketball is because I got injured, you know. And the doctor was like, hey, Yeah, after the surgery, you could go back and play, you know. But later down the line, you will be in a, if you want to win and watch a game, you're going to be watching a game in a wheelchair.
2: I catch you coming from issue.
3: So, but if you want to go and play, enjoy yourself and enjoy yourself, and you might end up in a wheelchair, or you want to stop play and be able to walk around and do everything like a normal human being.
2: Now, it's hard to hear them out. It's hard to hear them out.
1: But Buttles, you are saying here right now, in terms of the corporate Trinidad, how could they contact you in terms of give me your email, socials, contact if you have a
2: I have a contact number.
1: Contact that they could reach out. Go ahead and let the people and them know, because you can't, one man is not an island, you can't do it alone, and you had to get the support. And I could tell you this now, I could give you this now. Slam going on, give you a strength, my brother.
2: I really appreciate that.
1: Slam going on, give you a strength. Because sure.
2: It's for the kids. Yeah, it's for the kids. Kids need the help. The kids need the help.
1: Trust me, we're going. So go ahead, get them the info.
2: Well, you can contact me at 305-0758. That is 305-0758. That's the phone number. You can contact me on my email at bottles1926@gmail.com. That is 2-6. Right. 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
1: Right.
2: Once you contact me, I make and sure get it done.
1: Right. Yeah, so a little panic all yourself. Move up on our Monday. That's how we doing it, you know. I give all them would add something nice to all them. And trust me, it ain't done yet. Still have some more talking to do off air, but as I said before, look out for much more to come. Much more to come. Buttles, thanks for taking the time and coming in and reasoning with us, my brother.
2: Yeah.
1: It's the first. I guarantee it not going to be the last.
2: Nah, I appreciate that. It's Trinity to the world.
1: Yeah, we're going all the way. We're going all the way.
2: All the way.
1: And I run in a race too, you know, but they were going
2: all the way. I'll beat you. Right now, I know I'm sure.
3: Buttles, remember what your parents say. Treat your elders with respect.
2: Right now.
3: Treat your elders with
2: full form right now.
1: Let me tell you something, eh? I had a little zest.
2: We can get it now and all. No.
1: Zest. Nah, we can't get it now because my neighbor now, boy. I forget the neighbor.
2: You see what I tell you? I don't know what I said. Right now, I'm full for.
3: Remember, I tell you, respect your elders and them.
2: I was going to beat this old man so bad. But I had to cry and say,
1: hey.
2: Right now, I'm full for right now. I'm full notch.
1: Quick, wrap it off though. In terms of the football, the World Cup, who you rocking with for the World Cup?
2: Me,
1: how you feel?
2: I know, huh?
1: You ain't too sure yet.
2: I really don't know.
1: You ain't too sure yet. What about the basketball? You watching the basketball?
2: Argentina, they were rocking.
1: You're rocking with Argentina.
2: Yeah, Argentina.
4: Argentina.
2: And Messi that played Argentina?
1: Yeah. You're rocking Messi.
2: I got Messi, man.
1: I love it. Like, we talking about good vibes, boy. And for those who didn't know, in terms of Buttles, there's MC and stuff, Mike and stuff as well, too.
4: Yeah. Yes, he's an entertainer.
2: He's an entertainer.
1: And he taking the time out to really touch base with the youths and them, and it's something, as I say, we need more of that, because in order to go forward, we had to make sure that the roots, the seeds, the plants and them that we have,
4: they grow,
1: really grow on a firm foundation, you know what I mean? So that's only, again, big up yourself.
3: All the time.
1: Hero, if I can't beat him in a race, hero, you can't beat him in a race.
3: I'm not even fighting that. Brother, tell me, inform. Buttles, here what I go do here. Here what I go do.
2: Check all the clothes off. On
1: yeah,
2: right
1: you're
2: now.
1: Running again.
2: Oh my
1: you're
2: God. I'm going to run right now. Right listen, now, I can't be prepared.
3: The man running in a, what is a sevens? A Jordan, is that
2: yeah,
3: sevens?
2: Yeah, the latest.
3: The man running a Jordan sevens.
1: Top flight.
3: I can't even run in them thing
2: already,
3: again.
2: Already.
3: My knees and thing going on. I start a buckle on me like, oh God.
2: You see the jersey?
1: Full support for church.
2: A youth in Tobago run a race with me, and he beat me. And the night time he contact me and said, Buttles, have a jersey for you. When I go on and meet this man, you know me, even know he just play for Trinidad. He's
1: a national
2: footballer. And he blessed me with this jersey.
1: You see what I say?
2: And I appreciate that.
1: You see what I say?
2: And I said, nah, boy. When I meet him, I said, bro, you know, you're the first person reach out to me and give me a gift. Yeah, boy, I forget that. Big up Akim from Tobago, boy. Big up the Tobago family, boy. Yeah, boy.
1: Yeah. Now we have a lot of things to discuss, folks. We have some bills and stuff
4: in
1: to
4: time,
1: pay.
4: Buttles, in
1: but
4: time.
1: In time.
2: Yeah.
1: Only look out for it. Look outside. Out for it. Buttles outside. Slam, we bring it first. You understand? You know what? They're going to start a rush today now, just like that next school and worthless. Only time they know rich. But before we go, Bottles, you get the nation a little word there, and then we go to the tune. Right.
2: All I have to say is, we just be there for one another. Let me make sure and do the right thing. Take care of the youths and them, because at the end of the day, the kids is the future. And yeah, Bottles outside to make the train them happy and have a nice time. You never know what school I will be attending to. Just know I will be at school near you. Bottles, Trini, to the world.
1: And it's that.
4: Make a bottle!

0: 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Yo, Divali, again. You know the damn thing. Really.
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what a crazy, crazy second hour, but we enter the third one. Slam on 00.5, the control room. 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You know, when we come, we like to shake things up, yeah? Coming back after the top, keep it locked.

0: 12 noon to 3 p.m.
1: Yeah, so we here, guys. 2:31, Slam on 00.5, the control room. You got Verse, you got DJ Hero today. Boy, oh boy, that interview was crazy. It's your goodness and positivity that's flow, boy. You see when I have good energy, boy.
2: Not only that, I didn't expect the school. I didn't expect the type of school too.
1: Let me tell you how funny life is, right? We start off with this real, real sad and heartbreaking news in terms of with this young lady, with this little girl.
2: Mm-hmm.
1: You understand what I'm saying? And we wanted something to
2: uplift.
1: If you understand. Not that we forgetting this, you know. If you understand what I'm saying. Not that we forgetting this at all, because this guy settle and rest here. The authorities have to really dig into this. If this suspect, the evidence
2: show,
1: then they have to prosecute, and we have to deal with this matter. But at the same time, we had to remember to keep we youths close. We had to remember to motivate them, to push them. And this little youth man bottles half the ground. You imagine, let me ask you something, and he rightfully said, when last you see a school fight? When last you see a school fight posted, or is ruckus, or this child end up in a drain, or this one gang up on this child? When last you see it?
3: I haven't seen it in a minute.
1: And the thing about it is, some of these schools that he went to are schools who had these issues before, in the past. And he going to these schools and pushing these youths on them and saying, hey, well, don't be on that wrongness. That thing ain't saying nothing. Look, he dropped out of school since form 3. And he pushing them to stay in school. And motivating. We need to, as much as we saying, you know, we have the little situations with the younger ones and that kind of thing. I think we had to push the youths, boy. We had to push them in the right direction and give them that support. And Bottles is a youth man. Yeah, boy. So if anybody listening out there, In Radio Land, Slam Multiverse, you understand? Who could assist in terms of, you know, putting him on to a little corporate entity for some sponsorship towards the kids? And that's the thing, because he keeps saying it as well, even off here. I don't want nothing for me, boy. I just want to give to the youths and them. You understand? So we definitely had a supporter. I, for myself personally, I know I will be supporting and pushing that. For sure. You understand? So we look forward to that. Back to this situation at hand here, pertaining to with this outrage, because that's literally what it is, right? Parents, we had to do everything that we could do and more. What I mean by that is, you can't just do all what you could do, because we're living in a time with the elements going above and beyond. We're living in an age where it's going way off the Richter scale. So we had to try our utmost to go beyond that. You know what I mean? And we had to be our brother's keeper as well. You understand, man? This little child. Well, I don't have the details, the full details behind the story and thing, but it real, real sad. For the fathers with daughters, I know this one strike a nerve. I know it. We had to do better. We have to do better. Because it have a lot of devious people out there, boy. I don't even think they have souls, far less for hearts. We had to protect we own, boy. And we had to be we brother's keeper as well.
2: You see that brother's keeper talk? A lot of men just claim, yeah, it's my brother. Nah. And in the background you're doing, you don't even have bro code.
1: I don't know. If I see a bridge in a mine youth going down a certain path, And I realized, I talked to you and they cussed me up because, you know, it had these seeds who love to cuss, love to let you know where mother come from and thing right now. No problem. But I'm making sure somebody who responsible for you know
2: that is how you're living.
1: This is how you're living and this is the road where you're going down. So somebody somewhere along the line could pull up your socks. You understand me? Because it dread, boy. And then now in this and on the other side of this thing now, people, if you see a child moving by themselves or moving somewhere contrary, say something. Don't just say, well, that's none of my business or thing, or if you understand what I'm saying, because you never know what could be the situation. They could be lost. If you understand what I'm saying, somebody could have tried to abduct them and they're trying to get away. You never know. So you had to be conscious. You had to be aware of what's going on around you. Have to be.
2: Say that again.
1: You have to be, boy. You have to be. But as I say, the friends and the family of that child, all they had to be there for one another now. Because I being real, nothing else right now. She gone. All they don't have anything else but she memories right now. And all they had to be there for one another. Boy. Then I saw over the weekend this you saw the news with this girl who used to do the promotions and stuff. I can't remember her name.
2: Oh, the police woman?
1: Yeah.
2: Yeah, boy.
1: Remember she used to do stage assist with stage management for Slam and thing here. In the early years, yeah. That one, boy. We had to be, you see, mental health people. Mental health is something serious. Sometimes just a little message just make the difference, you know. Hey, how are they going? Hey, just touching base with you, everything cool. That is all, just a listening here. You know what I mean? It is go a real, real long way. I really apologize that the set today had to be so somber. At least we get a little light between, but we really had to put all this negativity aside, boy. We had to come together. Hello.
0: Hello. Hey, all this set so loomy and so kinda.
1: Yeah, we celebrate, you know, we fight our own things, and it's just up to some goodness, all the same, and for sure, as much as we have a responsibility to each other, you know, we have a responsibility to serve, to try to make we serve happy. Yeah, yeah, our yes and nay is true, but I mean motivation is
0: 90% internal and 10% external.
1: True.
0: So you know, we have to really invest in ourselves, and if it means stepping away sometimes,
1: yeah.
0: If it means, you know,
1: we're not cutting you. You tune in late. You didn't tune in before. You didn't see when we had the interview.
0: No, actually, you're now tuning in.
1: Right. So the ones that now tune in, I really humbly apologize that they moved so somber in terms of it with the situation, you know. But this one with this little girl hit home. You know what I mean? It really hit home. I'm a father of many. But before we thing down now, we actually had an interview with Bottles Boy. You know the youth man who on social media, you know, we going to the schools and encouraging them youths to stay on the right path. And yeah, he passed through earlier, boy. And you know, he gave you a little positive word and talked to you about the tour that he going, well, that he doing, and he went to Bago and that kind of thing.
2: And on top of it too, as well, we had a visit at the same time when Bottles was here.
1: Primary
2: school came in
1: after.
2: Yeah,
1: boy.
2: So,
1: if you saw them chain at what's that?
0: Still just now is Islam school tour, you know. We start, I feel like the next 5 days.
1: But we go talk, we go reason. We had to talk.
0: Loving
1: the house, you don't know, right?
2: Bless
1: my
2: G.
1: Yes, man. Yes, man. I hear that and I respect that. You know what I mean? And you're right, boy. And you're right. So, but this situation here, people, we had to be our brother's keeper. We have to fix that. We really, really have to fix that, boy. Honestly speaking, we have to fix that, and we have to do better as a nation. We had to go back to the days of looking out for one another. You're seeing somebody going down the wrong path, say something. You're seeing somebody, child, looking like they're going astray, say something. Even if you reach out to them or you say something and they neglect you or they reject you or whatever, the most important thing is you did your part. If you understand what I'm saying, you understand? You could sleep with yourself at night to know, well, boy, I did my part. You know that kind of thing? That is what it is. On a more lighter note, shouts going out to the crew from San Fernando Central. They won the Victoria Interschool Debate Championship. All right.
2: Which school is that?
1: That's San Fernando Central. Right. The students were Amelia Guerra from left, Jada John, Cyan Singh, and Natania Thompson. Yeah, big up to those young ladies, man. Yeah. Bright future ahead. Well done, well done, well done. You know what I mean? Keep it positive. Keep it positive. Keep pushing.
2: In a world where it's real easy to do wrong.
1: Yeah, let me be the beacons. Let me be the beacons. We can put something in place and let me really be the beacons now, boy. You understand me? Other like. We're going on a short break, and when we come back, I just want Ole to answer something for me. Short break. Just, I want to answer a few, and then we come back. I want to give Ole a take on it. A little lighter, on a lighter side of things, yeah? Be back in a few. Keep it locked.
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1: Right, guys, slam on 00.5. We here just at 13 minutes to the top. 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All right. Right, so question, Hero. You do something wrong, home. You had to get punished. Your mother tell you, it's either one out of two things.
2: You can't know one out of two things, but my mother done activate already. My mother turned into what's the man name from Street Fighter again? Akuma. My mother push it here in one time. One time. All you just see the shadow of the belt, you know. Yeah, you won't see you know where the belt come from. You just see the shadow. Right. You just see the shadow and you just feel your skin burning. I tell you, laughing, boy. You laughing? My mother instilled fear of God.
1: Right. So that is what you're going on. For those of you out there who grew up on getting licks and things.
2: Pitch pine.
1: Right.
2: Big stone.
1: So tell me this. How it used to go? Licks one time or warning and then licks?
2: It depends on the crime.
1: It depends on the crime.
2: Yeah.
1: So let me say that a white collar crime. Is it that she go warn you, hey, don't do that, and then if you do it again, is it fire one time?
2: Warning.
1: Let me see. Hello.
2: I'm banting.
1: Hello.
3: Yeah, fellas, all the way.
1: Yeah, man.
2: Living good, living la vida loca.
3: Yeah, for any time my mother activated, I was like in the Matrix, like Neo.
2: I telling you, am I? Yeah, he asked me about choice.
1: No choice.
3: The only time she will talk is after you get your cut there and she tell you, well, do it again, no?
2: Nah. Nice. She beaten you and talk it here. Why you feel you deserve this? Do not. And I was like,
3: I wouldn't say to be on the cry. You're getting like, so why are you crying?
1: Why are you crying? Yeah, that brother. Thanks. Hello.
2: Why are you crying?
1: Hello.
4: Oh, trash. If you want to cry, I will give you something to cry for.
1: No, here what
4: I
1: you
4: say. I will start to cry. Yeah. You better cry so often.
1: Yeah. No, well, this is where you say, confuse me. I'm crying. You're telling me, answer you. But when I answer you, you're telling me, shut up. How the match you so much, boy?
4: I used to get, you see that weapon you treated? That one. Yeah, go and take that.
1: No.
4: And you run and go fake. And you bring him back the best whip, and then it's ring pants where you're mad at yourself. You're saying, next time I run it away, I'm not even going and pick that. But watch me, you know, I don't beat my train.
1: But funny enough, nah, I did shit.
4: That's all, no hand lash, no pinch, no one stop, no nothing.
1: Vice, listen to what I'm saying, right? Listen to what I'm saying.
2: Careful.
1: Goat don't make sheep, lion don't make maniku. I get real trouble. And hear what I'm telling you. Hear what I'm telling you, my brother. I needed a little straightening out. So I know them train and them is half mine. They have my genes in them. So sometimes, not all the time, they need a little straightening out. And I rather, according to auntie and granny and them, I rather straighten you out than the law had to straighten you out. You understand? So I share my legs, boy. What I don't do is I don't share legs when I am upset. So if it is a vex or a sour, bad vibe thing, wherever, and I'm angry, I don't share no licks. I just only share licks when I'm happy, when I'm in a good mood. When I'm in a good mood, yeah, you go pick up. You go pick up. When I'm in a good mood.
2: But I don't want to see.
1: So I'm wrong for that then.
2: If you use my father, I don't want to see you smiling at all. My father smiling.
1: Well, tell me if I'm wrong.
2: My father smiling too much, licksing.
1: I just only share licks when I'm in a good mood. When I'm in a good mood, yeah, you could get touch up. You could get a little slight cuchilla and a little pepper on the sauce, yeah, man. I'm telling you. You understand? You could get it. Only tell me if I'm wrong. I want to know. Only take. I wrong? I wrong for sharing licks. Because as I say, dog, you watch, man. Don't go out the road and play no football. You have your chores to do. From the time you disappear, I disappear. Gone. So I had again.
2: Nah. When I was younger.
1: Yeah.
0: When I was younger, living in Barataria. Mom's going to work normal.
1: Mm-hmm.
0: It's vacation.
1: What do you mean? Now is
2: so
1: the time.
2: So you don't know what time it is.
1: Now is the time.
2: Go buy the grocery. It have a tank of gas. It full.
1: Now is the time.
2: What? By that day, tell him and them and make the plan from the day before.
1: Yeah.
2: Hey, everything we locking off by 4:30. That time you could come in back home.
1: Boy, I remember.
0: The house spick and span.
2: Ask me how my mother knew that all of you was. It had a big line.
1: I was master.
2: It had no cell phone.
1: No cell phone, but I know. Now, I was master push on that couch.
2: Nah.
1: I pushing everything under the couch, boy. I go deal with that afterwards.
2: Mm-mm. Big up man like David Telesford and Ronnie Telesford and the Telesford brothers. And shout out to Vincent, to the Vincent clan and them up there in Monroe Road. Because those are the people I grew up with. And don't talk about, hey, my partner will see my mother coming up the road. He walking faster than she to come and tell me, hey, mom's coming, run out quick. What? Anytime mom's catch me outside the road. Win. Come.
1: One time.
2: She giving me she bag.
1: Yeah.
2: Clouds, you know.
1: Up the road.
2: No.
1: Carpet.
2: She giving me her bags to hold so that our car even breaks.
1: Your car breaks, yeah.
2: The bag. So, she hold the bag. Hold it.
1: Up the road. Table tennis, up the road. Up the road,
2: Nah, boy. I will never forget them days, boy.
1: My uncle. He was dread. I used to be thankful for my father, boy. God rest his soul now, boy. Yeah, my uncle never used to talk, boy. My uncle, it was just a look and then shots one time. You know it is a man watching, fake you. You have him there, your mother fake you on the right. Like you're going and get it to the right hand and you dip and you get picked up.
2: Nah, that happened once, but the thing about it, she dip, I dip too, and she get it. And when she gets the bike,
1: the bricks in.
2: I breaks and she gets touch up. But my eye open up even bigger. Mommy, please for God. Oh, sorry.
1: Shut.
2: Damn, them was the days, boy.
1: Yeah,
2: but
1: boy.
2: Again, I ain't not bad. Yeah. I ain't not bad at all. A little licks about it, yeah. But again, it's discipline. It have different ways for discipline.
1: The people I know are saying it here. Was licks for me and warning together. You're getting warning and licks at the same time, boy.
2: Oh, you're getting a warning and licks.
1: Nah, shit. What princess I now get to this message here. Don't let me make you out. What princess? You fighting and look, be yourself, eh? Oh, I was a princess. Always.
2: Yeah, you brother.
1: No.
2: Vice?
1: Nah. I'm going to make she out. But she knows herself.
2: Hmm.
1: You understand? Laughing now. Oh, princess. You beating up people. She said, unlike Susu and old princess. So you never get licks. Your mother never get your belt. Abaka, nothing. Wee, boy. I ain't believe that. But I hear in you.
2: I hear in you.
1: Let me see if I can get to play this voice note here quick. Right.
5: your feelings, man.
1: Yeah. Don't cry. You don't cry now. You get like Shane and you
0: let me get a joke. I remember the first time I went on a play my first party. I didn't tell my mother where I was going.
1: Right.
0: But then I come home as about after two. So my mother was like, hey, if you're near man and you want to go outside and stay outside and do things.
2: Yeah. It so happened that it had a window that had a glass broken.
1: Right.
2: Well, when the glass break, I was like, well, I just want to, well, before I leave, look, and I throw the money inside of there now. Was the fastest you cracked that door open? Wait now, where you get that from? I was like, mommy, I went and play music, boy. She sat up, she watched me. Watched me up and down. She come my man, sat up. I think that's what she was trying to smell if I had alcohol on me.
1: On you, yeah, yeah. That is what she wanted to know. If you're really playing, man.
2: But, again, he's a small man. Them days I was basketball hero.
1: Right.
2: But nah, boy. Hey, I go into and sleep comfortable, yes? My mother even wake me up the next morning.
1: Yeah, like my man say, while you're getting licks, during the process of licking, she telling you what you do. Yeah. It real, boy. I'm telling you.
2: Two more minutes.
1: We mean, don't share them licks to them. Them share them again. Let me tell you something, yeah? And I could say it big, bad, and boozy on the radio. Is I do what I do, and God do what he do, why they reach here. So the only other man can tell me, don't share no licks, is God. Listen what I say carefully, yeah? The only other man that could tell me, don't share licks, is God. I telling you, other than that, and as I say, I not beating you when I vex. I get vexed licks already, that is the worst. So that is why I don't do it. I don't share no licks on no vexation. Look, room. I sure room get licks and thing in school already.
2: That is Prince Room. Room get licks.
1: Already. You get trouble already.
2: Room look as though like he was an A student. He was his.
1: No, good boy. Take all that valedictory.
2: Listen, I he went to St. Mary's, right? That I have matter. A feeling. First, he saw dread and good with it. The man must he went and do form six in convent across the road.
1: That
2: you know,
1: no matter. First, he
2: man,
1: catch up.
2: Boy, first, the man is at A. First, that man had angel wings and halo. The man went to the next school and go to school there, get everything.
1: You get touch up, Rome, you never get touch up. You never get licks.
2: No.
1: Yeah, right, I was showing you.
2: He version and we version.
1: It don't matter.
2: He gets touch sparring. We get Mike Tyson. We get Mike Tyson knockout.
1: I go get that story on the next one. Boy, my cousin got a jump kick off the stairs.
2: From she mother.
1: She was 12.
2: Now what she do?
1: She was you want to answer?
2: No.
1: Answer. Oh, let me go on. Roadblock up next. One double point five.

Good afternoon, good afternoon, good afternoon. It is a beautiful Monday afternoon right here in sweet, sweet TNT. Oh, we love this country. It is Monday, the 8th of June, 2026. It's Rome alongside DJ Situation. It's your roadblock right here on Slam 100.5. And this is how we do.

0: All right. So, Joshua, what went on? What went on weekend? Where do you go live business?
1: I can make it, boy.
0: Yeah, good. Are you well? So you come around and give me the report, boy. I thought you're wrong there and that.
1: I'll check Kerry. I'll look.
2: Hi, guys.
0: Kerry, Kim. Yeah. What's on here?
2: How are you all doing?
0: Yeah.
3: Mr. Prime Minister.
2: Yeah. I'm an early arrival, but just a late entrance. You know what I mean? I was there. I saw rooms arrival. So you're walking with your son, etc. You know, stuff like that. You know. To catch up on a me there.
3: Oh yeah, me too. I try to force a little something there.
2: Yeah, just caught up on one quickly there. I had to wait for it to arrive, you know, those delivery places, eh?
3: Yeah.
2: So, the other
0: so we're like an old man, so.
2: No, I'm bragging. It's like every speak, you know, you have to speak. Some kind of, you know. How are we feeling on this beautiful Monday?
0: Well, we didn't mash up the Saturday, boy.
3: If it's one thing about the dance, the dance can real party, though.
2: Oh, of course, when he do
0: when I'm off duty.
3: The man know how to party, though. He's a man that knows how to enjoy himself.
0: Boy, I'm going on my brethren get married. Shout out to Anton and Avion. Avion Mark was past Mr. Trinidad and Tobago.
3: They
0: got married on Saturday, and boy, I had that time.
3: Right?
0: I didn't know too. How much work it is. Because I was host all these weddings, I was never really a groomsman for a wedding. So I didn't know how much work it
3: is first
0: to be a groomsman. Yeah. Okay. And then I had to remind myself. So he's an artist and she is a model. So I had to remind myself.
3: Artist?
0: Yeah.
2: Okay.
0: So he based in
3: New York.
2: Yeah.
0: He based in New York. Okay, but then, them, I'm a million pictures and videos and all kind of things. I forget.

0: Oh, yeah, you had thing. To be involved.
1: Yeah, I see those things, eh?
0: Yeah, but realize, yeah, I realize how time-consuming.
1: I never been.
0: So
1: it was a good experience.
0: My friends and them don't get married, so I don't know.
2: I was the best man for my brother, but you know what I mean? When he got married at that time, it wasn't too long ago, but when he got married them years ago, that was nice, you know, that was neat.
1: Again, an artist and a model getting married, they expect his content, his photo shoot, by thing.
0: Then would look real vibes, so fun, and I passed you, and room.
1: They had Kimmy, they had fun.
0: Iowa.
2: Nice.
0: Look like a fat boy.
1: Yeah, we had our time. We had our real time.
0: Pick up them. Maybe one day I'll know what it feels, but I'll...
1: You next. You answer me next.
2: The tribute to David and Napa over the weekend as well as Saturday was the housewoman. So doing Bravo.
1: Yeah, I see how that time they write Bravo thing.
2: Housewoman.
0: Oh, is a housewoman? I thought it was like
2: a housewoman for the 47 mansion. The man tried bashment of the.
0: So what is it? Is it
1: a house?
0: Is it a house? Oh, it's a home. I thought it was kind of like
2: like an Airbnb something.
0: Yeah, I heard a story that he bought some. Like store or something.
2: I don't know about that.
0: So I thought that was it. Now
2: this was his home. That I guess basically, you know, you build a dream house.
0: Oh,
2: so he basically built his home.
1: Yeah. How it look? How the house look? The mansion.
2: Nice man, real nice boy. A spread.
0: Okay.
2: Yeah. A spread.
0: What I mean is,
1: how it look compared to the other?
2: To like my house.
1: To like
0: is it the other one?
1: To the other cricketers? Because I know.
2: I don't Lara, know. Like, I don't, like a Lara.
1: Like a Lara mansion.
0: Nah, Lara.
2: Nah, Lara's Lara boy.
0: Yeah, Lara.
2: Lara. Can't really. I think Lara. Is that different kind
0: I
2: of
0: think
2: statement.
0: I think Bravo has more money than Lara.
2: I don't know, and that's not the conversation right now. My point is
0: I think he can afford a Lara.
2: Oh no, it's a really, really modern get me wrong. If you're a man like Romeo, you would definitely love that house. You know, I mean, the theme, the black and white concept.
0: Yeah, it looks real modern.
2: Very, very bachelorish.
1: No, but I'm like Romeo having that because I very frugal. I wouldn't spend that kind of money on a mansion.
2: That was really nice, very nice, fully automated, real nice. But that's not the point. Yeah. The party wasn't inside; the party was outside. But it was a really nice, you know, event.
1: Yeah, I see you and Whitney.
2: I was there. I was a guest. I had a good time. You know what I mean? Whitney was yours.
1: Oh, Whitney was yours.
2: Yeah, but you never.
1: That's
2: you
1: already doing like a dancing thing.
2: Yeah, when the dancing start.
1: Right. He's a jiggy man. Yeah, he's a jiggy man.
0: So he performed his hit something? The multiple hits that
2: year?
1: Bravo?
2: I think he did a
1: champion. It's a situation of real sticking,
0: though.
1: Right?
0: Okay.
2: Yes, he did do champion at one point, I think I heard.
0: All right. And the others? He did the other? Like the new one?
2: Table? Yeah, he did. Not the table. I think I heard some million girls. I don't know which one's that, but... I heard that, you know, he did that in Orlando. And then during the day, Saturday as well, Queen's Flip did his whole Flip the Island tour, right? And that was basically him. Got a bus, a maxi, police escort, etc., music. And they wanted to go to different stops throughout the island, right?
0: Mm.
2: So he contacted me for Central. Said, boy, I want to come through the Canopy Enterprise area. We live in Longso. So I said, all right, no problem, because he's giving away a PlayStation 5 on every stop.
0: Okay.
2: So I said, boy, to make that sensible for me, as far as I can say,
0: wait, to one person or correct. To the community?
2: Well, it's like a person.
1: You give
2: like
1: a community TV too?
2: So what I did was,
1: the whole community playing the PlayStation.
2: Correct. So the community now, so in Dash Trace, now there's the Dash Trace Youth Empowerment Committee, which is close to me, right? And I support them a lot, among other places.
0: Yeah.
2: But they close to me, right? So I called the president of the group, and I said, yeah, what are we going on? Because they have a homework center and this kind of thing, right? So I said, yeah, what are we going to do? I want to organize to get the PlayStation for the Youth Empowerment Committee, right? I will buy a TV, which I didn't buy yet, but I will buy a TV for y'all. And that way now, that will encourage another vibes with the community center and the youth.
1: Right,
2: so we can see like on a Saturday, we do like a games day.
1: Right.
2: You know what I mean? And friend come and play on a little game.
0: And like run a little tournament and things.
2: Right, so added to that now, I had to fatten up the thing a little bit because he also did some other giveaways, like little like slides and a few other things he had to give away. So to fatten it up, because the last minute called Morris, I actually went to Kenny's right on the corner here.
0: Mm.
2: And they gave me a little 25% off, big up Kenny's on that.
0: Right.
2: And I bought like footballs, like for concrete and grass footballs. I bought basketballs. Cricket bats, balls, you know what I mean? So at the end of the day, we could create a little more vibe. They already had their own vibe going on, but you know, they encourage more, foster more community vibes.
0: Yeah, that's all right.
2: Instead of getting just one child, which is not bad, but my point is that I say, yo, that will create more togetherness in the prize now.
0: Yeah.
2: You know what I mean? So that was the vibes on Saturday. And he lined for a good while, you know, I talk more, we lined there for like nearly 3 hours because we end up going for pizza and all kind of thing with the youth carry all of them for pizza as well too. So big up Screen Flip. I like the seed that was planted.
0: Yeah. He has Trini roots or he just like children?
2: Yeah, he has Trini roots too. His wife, children, you know, well, wife, so and the children, not mix up, ticks up.
0: Okay.
2: You know, from south side.
1: Mm-hmm.
2: But it was a nice run. He went around a few places.
1: We get some good rain this weekend too. So rainy season has officially begun.
2: That means mango. I appreciate rain. Rain means mango for sure. Like,
0: but
2: for
0: mango, what's up? Because you've been enjoying your tree.
2: Yeah, because they say I get to enjoy it on an individual level. So in the past few weeks, it's like I won one every day. I might get one, two every day. But when the rain starts,
1: on the geography side of things, right?
2: What's that?
1: How Corpus Christi does always have rain, bro? Like in history,
0: it's not the same time.
2: How Ash Wednesday does always be after Carnival Tuesday?
1: No.
2: My Ash Wednesday could be like,
1: all right, rainy season does start in June, right?
0: Yeah.
1: But somehow, Corpus Christi,
0: whatever day
1: Corpus Christi 400 is always happening on that day. Since I know myself.
0: As it started the rainy season.
2: It's a meteorological thing. They look at the cycle.
1: No, but they don't plan Corpus Christi for that day. They don't change the date. Corpus Christi will be the same date.
2: Well, let me put it
0: this way. Unless I did right.
2: Around this time, every damn year might have rain. Why
1: not? But not every day there's a rain. In global rainy season, but somehow every time.
0: And affected.
1: But I know a long time it used to have. I'm sure they probably still have it. They have some called Farmer's Almanac.
2: Yeah. You get that still?
1: Yeah.
2: Pharmacy and all over
1: the place. Yeah, the way they just decide on when to plant. My father is a farmer, so he always used to have a.
2: So why did you ask your father that question you're asking me?
1: No, I don't.
2: You are the source of the answer home.
1: I don't know if that has anything to do with the farmers and Monaco. They said Corpus Christi is supposed to celebrate the body of Christ, you know, for the Christian faith.
2: So with the planting part,
1: but I'm telling you, I don't know how that tie in any two. I don't know where that link up.
2: Ask your farming father.
1: I don't know where that link up.
2: Ask your farming father.
1: Yeah, I gotta ask
2: I'm sure he know why. But China, some people don't play with that. Oh, you don't look at this.
0: Your farming father.
1: Your farming father.
2: But think about it, though. I think it's actually a case where they would know a lot. There are some people who do play with our greens, you know. When it comes to planting, it could be a normal plant that didn't bear fruit. Mm. Some people tell you, no, don't clip that and do this and do that.
1: Yeah,
2: you know,
1: yeah,
2: it's a
1: whole
2: science, I don't know.
1: Yeah, farming is a real thing. But I do that. I do that. They call it a green thumb. I do that.
2: I like hard plants. So, for instance, and they could ask some people about hard and soft plants, right? So, plants that would take, like, hard sun, like, just leave out in here, like a palm tree, for instance.
1: A coconut tree, just take jam into
2: it. Right, correct. That is a hard plant, right?
1: Yeah.
2: But my point is, I like hard plants, not things like orchid and thing. Hard plants, like my dog, them.
1: Let me touch on it. Have a good afternoon.
2: Good day.
3: DJ Situation.
0: Oi.
3: Evening, room.
0: Whoa.
3: Evening, and the Honorable MP. Welcome back.
2: Prime Minister for you, sir.
0: Yeah, Prime MP.
2: Yeah, talk to us.
3: Let's touch him, mate. And you know I enjoy the show as usual.
1: Yeah, man. Big up yourself. Easy. No. Hello. Good afternoon.
3: Yes, fellas. It is. And you know what's funny?
1: Mm-hmm.
3: You fellas run and get the PlayStation 5 already, yo.
2: Yeah, they get it already.
0: Looking the one chance.
3: So, but what's in it, right? What kind of vibes are you on by your comments this evening and then get your PlayStation 5 before the TV?
2: The good thing about that is we're creating the opportunities. So someone calls and let's say we had the plan a couple of days before, right? And I realize, hey, the best way to do that is to give the community center. So the opportunity just came for the community center now to receive
0: supposed to go to somebody.
2: Yeah, his intention was to give it to an individual. My plus for it to grow the vibe. To have more people enjoying it, I think it's better if it goes to the community center.
0: And that
2: was where I came in, right? So for the only way it could work with the center is actually if they have a TV. Yeah. No. All the other things they receive on Saturday, they didn't use one time. Or everything was in plastic and rest down. So the future of it, for those who may be wondering, right? And these are conversations to be had. We're going to have a nice games night that will set up.
0: You'll have a Saturday
2: that you're here maybe in a week or two.
0: We're going to have a movie night.
2: Football. We're going to have football. We're going to have a little cricket going on. So we're going to have a little half-court basketball. Plus, we're going to bring the TV. And I know what I mean. They call it's
0: like a family day. All kind of thing.
2: Come on. That thing's coming, man. Don't worry.
0: Don't fight him.
1: All right.
0: Coming.
1: We'll be back right after this. It's Slam Your Roadblock. Rome Sonny Bling, DJ Situation.
2: How about topic, bro?
1: All the way to six.
2: How about topic,
1: man? Well, that real thing that I'm about to do.

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0: 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And Mitsubishi Nation, this one is for you. 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And somebody says, yes, Sonny, you did the right thing. Instead of giving one person a PS5, let the community get it. He said, that's what you call vision. You see, that's why he's the Honorable PM. Plus, he came to work on the first day, unlike the former PM, who just stay home after winning.
1: Y'all can always depend on me. You know what I mean? You know, I understand the importance and the responsibility of the office that has been held at this time, you know.
0: Somebody says here, Roma, I'm part of the opposition. You are still my prime minister. Don't worry. To all on sundry, all of my supporters who really know what took place in the last election, know, Rome, don't worry. We'll be Rome, back
1: if it's
0: in
1: one
0: the next
1: thing
0: election.
1: I can take from the rest of society at this time or in TNT, we need to come together, Rome. Now is not the time for this kind of division. Yes, I would rather if at this time for the next month that yes, I may be prime minister.
0: You can talk all your pretty talk.
1: Hold on, bro.
0: You can talk all your pretty talk.
1: But it's fair for us to work together, collaborate, share ideas, uplift each other,
0: you
1: uplift
0: can talk
1: our
0: all,
1: communities.
0: You can you know talk all your pretty talk. You want to know? Next election, we go deal with that. From now till then, yeah, we go work.
1: I am not saying anything about the election. When it's time to go to the polls, we go to the polls.
0: Exactly. Well, right. So we are my brethren from now till election day. Yeah. But on election day, it's fire.
1: Yeah, because on
0: it's
1: the,
0: fire.
1: Yeah, I don't, you know,
0: it's fire.
1: Because at the end of the day, on polling day, I don't want no man help me climb a pole.
0: Exactly. You could climb a pole for yourself. Kind of part of that. Anyway, we'll be back right after this on Slam.

0: Rush Sports, the official broadcaster of the FIFA World Cup 2026.
1: Mom, listen, my days are very busy.
2: Uh-huh.
1: First, there's class. That's a lot of writing. So I need water.
2: Okay, then.
1: Then there's recess. That's when I defend my title as a relay champion. So I need water again.
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0: I'm Kay Marie Fletcher with headline news on CNC3 and the TBC Radio Network. In local developments, activist and president of the Coalition Against Domestic Violence, Roberta Clark, says there is a need for safer transport systems as young lives continue to be lost due to violent acts perpetrated by those entrusted to transport children. Describing the murder of Mercedes Lane as a heinous crime, Clark says the nation is outraged that this continues to happen. She says there are too many gaps in child protection.
1: Because this happened in the context of insecure public transportation, the life lost by Andrea Barrett and also Ashanti Riley in the last 5 years, and countless others who have lost their lives through criminality. So we say, what must we do now? We have to follow the evidence of what can work. And it will require efforts at the level of families, at the level of communities, the police, but certainly the regulators and certainly, of course, the school system.
0: Former police commissioner and national security minister Gary Griffith says the prime minister was forced to extend the state of emergency. In a media release today, Griffith says a lack of vision by the current leadership of law enforcement agencies, who he says is unable to capitalize on the SOE, has placed Prime Minister Kamala Prasad Bisesa in a position where she must extend the state of emergency. The debate on extending the state of emergency takes place on Wednesday. Griffith says while he agrees with extending the SOE, the fact that law enforcement is asking for it is an admission that they have failed. He argues that last year's murder toll was close to 2014 when there was no state of emergency, highlighting that there is a need for greater policing efforts and not a state of emergency. To some regional news, the Bahamas government is urging citizens to avoid all non-essential travel to Cuba, saying the country continues to experience challenges affecting electricity supply, fuel availability, transportation, and access to basic goods and services. It said Bahamians must have a valid passport for at least 6 months from entry date and contain at least one blank page, as well as proof of return ticket and accommodation. The government also said there is a visa which is required for entry, allowing for stays up to 90 days, and that all Bahamians must comply strictly with immigration regulations. The Bahamas government is also urging citizens to avoid all demonstrations and gatherings and follow instructions issued by local enforcement. Cuba has come under severe problems in recent months after the United States imposed a further oil embargo on the island. And for a look internationally, central and eastern parts of the United States are expected to experience a widespread heat wave this week. Experts say it will begin on Tuesday in the central U.S., where it will also fuel several thunderstorms. According to the Weather Prediction Center, nearly 50 million people will be under a level 3 or 4 major heat risk by Wednesday. That number is expected to soar to more than 80 million on Thursday, when intense heat reaches the East Coast. New York City will climb to around 93 degrees Fahrenheit, which would match the city's highest temperature so far this year. This has been Headline News. 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
7: 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Good like that.
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0: I got me here, man.
1: Big up the voice, man. Like our voice, doing it these days. Yeah, as I say, we saw the performance locally with Ja Rule and Ashanti. Then somewhere else, he went in foreign, I think, to San Kiko, somewhere there.
2: Ashanti and Nelly,
1: you know what I mean? I find them things real big for the culture, as in the artists trending on that kind of stage.
2: Like OVO or something, like popcorn?
1: Well,

0: What? So God, he's on the
1: I'm gonna lie, boy. Damn. That Drake album, real boy. Long in the past
0: boy,
1: weeks, boy.
0: Tongue?
1: Room,
0: it's
1: room,
0: doing
1: room.
0: Numbers.
1: All right, but in the past couple weeks,
0: Janis,
1: what is the hit
0: is
1: song that
0: Janis
1: has really...
2: Which one is Janis? That you want me to put your back in it?
0: Nah, that's your motto. That's BBW. Janis, teach me, baby.
1: Right, I hear that one.
2: Yeah, yeah, I hear that.
0: And Shabang. It's the one with popcorn. You're fighting. He's a real Kendrick man.
1: No, I'm not a Kendrick man. It's just that...
0: I'm going to pull up the billboard here in school, you know.
1: Forget the billboard. I'm not
0: Janis is
1: billboard
0: still number one. Shabang is number four. Grant Atlanta, that's the one with Future, that's number six. And Whisper My Name is another big one, that's number nine. So you have four in the top ten. So
1: all right. Ranka.
0: And all the rest is like rock, like country. No other hip-hop song in the top ten.
1: Well, then of our album, you should have more in the top.
0: Why?
1: I don't know.
0: No, that one is a...
3: I saw it as a... As
0: you
3: a...
0: The,
3: I kind of cop out with the whole get out of the contract thing.
0: Yeah.
3: It seemed like...
0: Take your three albums and go your way.
3: I really still...
0: As a free agent. No.
3: I haven't really heard any of those songs like as bangers as Sonia
0: said
3: before.
0: How many one? Yeah,
3: huh? Any club they are playing?
0: Awesome. Yes.
1: Is that a club still? Are that new one?
3: Vice. I have Vice drama out.
0: Yeah,
3: Vice.
1: Is
3: that
1: club?
3: No, that's
1: not like a bar. Was he one upstairs by 5 a.m.? Name right there, boy.
3: Opposite 5 a.m.
0: Yeah. Oh, yeah,
1: Ibiza, right?
0: Yeah.
1: That's a club.
0: That's
1: now we are club.
3: The Dong says that is open?
0: No, well, the Dong says it's a pool hall now.
3: A pool hall?
0: Yeah,
3: they serious?
0: They give up.
1: Watch me, if it's one thing.
0: Looking good,
1: if it's one thing, I can tell you about Ronnie Moses.
0: Yeah, that man
1: who owned that block, right?
0: Yeah, that whole block. The whole block. Yeah, both sides.
1: What I've learned from when I recommend that man, this man does not stick on business.
0: No,
1: you know what I say sometimes every 3 to 5 years, you think?
0: Yeah.
1: But you go and see, let's change it, like how you know, saying, but not sponsors, it's a pool hall now.
0: Well, it didn't open yet, but I passed, I think, well, I've been passing up on down.
1: He's a pool man.
3: I like to play pool.
1: Is a pool man.
3: Yeah, I like to play pool.
0: But yeah, I don't know, club-wise,
3: No, but it's a rough pool hall. Because pool hall and pool hall is
0: fancy.
3: Different, or not?
0: It's looking fancy.
3: Because I play in some
1: pool hall. Pool hall is different.
3: I play in some pool hall.
0: It didn't finish. It's still under construction. But you're seeing the name. I think it's Corner Pocket is the name of it.
3: Oh, it's an open yet?
0: No, it's an open yet.
3: Oh, okay.
0: You're seeing it coming.
3: I like that, and I like different kind of
1: vibes.
3: That nice date too, you know? Yeah. Take a real girl and play a little pool and take
1: some stick and balls.
0: Yeah,
3: I mean.
0: But like I see, they had something up in Nut/ Fusion. This I think it was Thursday gone. Then
3: Gonzo had something.
0: Gonzo,
3: yeah,
0: and then
3: something
0: they still do things in Zen. I think Darian had something in Zen. So yeah.
1: Tomo party, I think I had back in our brunch.
0: That was I don't know when I was passing.
3: That would be Sunday morning.
1: Sunday, 11:00.
3: Did that rain? No, the rain would have been Saturday night.
0: Well, what time now when I passed, it was still going on?
1: Well, I don't know.
0: I was
1: going to move it. Because a lot of people on the avenue last night, the avenue
0: was in SIP Labor College, right?
1: Yeah.
0: Mm-hmm. So, I passed it with rail cars all on the highway. Yeah.
1: So when I finished last night, like after on the radio 9:00, I know some friends who were there. The boy said, boy, we don't fit on this place, on that place. So the avenue had a lot of people just...
3: It's like, pumping. Well, summer started, so...
0: Yeah, basically.
1: So there's people like, who came from the event Sunday night, you always get a vibe and tongue, just so. So I was good. Lots of places. SIP's all them places was pumping.
0: Yeah.
1: So we are clubs.
3: Woman and
1: Madison.
0: Down South.
1: Madison.
3: Woman and
1: that club. Madison.
0: Yeah. It's not Mansion.
1: Mansion. Madison.
3: No, that is not a club. That is a...
1: Oh, Madison.
0: Where's Madison?
3: That is a hub.
1: No.
3: What's a hood?
0: What defines... What's the difference between a club and a bar that have a vibe?
1: Well, that is it. A bar that have a vibe.
0: No,
3: that place on the top boat. That is a different kind of thing, you know. Oh, fair, I will tell you what I agree with about that place.
0: No, but how is determined with a club, with a bar, with a...
1: What make it rich there is the question. Depending on what you make it rich there or make it no union where you were going.
0: Woman and rum? Where is it to reach down there?
1: I don't know.
0: But yeah. On the next note, you see that this earthquake, I think it's Thailand. Real bad.
3: I saw the kids outside and things.
0: Tsunami watch and things.
1: Mm-hmm. Which part? Thailand?
0: I think it's Thailand.
1: Somewhere,
0: I seen real videos, boy.
1: That's
0: that
1: my father
0: scary,
1: say, you know,
0: boy.
1: You know, my parents like to travel, right? And I asked my parents, like, well, they don't make one of them kind of. He said, but
0: not going
1: that side when I was putting out to study tsunami, not me.
0: That side, I get

0: I get.
1: And I would like to know what you're doing, but I was on the same thought, you know.
2: Locally too, what going on with this churn thing, Jed?
0: We are. Boy.
2: I can't understand that. You know, like how this girl died.
1: For the 12-year-old.
2: You know what I can't understand, Jed? Is like, what is going on in the minds of somebody to pull off them? Because we had a couple of these in history.
0: Yeah, at
2: that time where they found a child in a barrel in Maloney or somewhere. Like, I remember that.
0: Yeah.
2: And then the whole, it was Akil Chambers or something. Since we were small, we used to hear about that. And then Sean Luke. And I just be like,
0: every now and then. Was he good? What? When they
2: report?
0: No, in tongue. And they say the girl went upstairs and they never see her again.
1: I am.
0: Yeah.
2: Right. No, but that was not a child. That was a woman. The children part. I'd be like, what is that person like on a day-to-day basis?
0: Well,
2: like,
0: that'd
2: be a normal person walking around. But that's always be somebody who
0: mad and
2: crazy.
1: From the little videos I've seen on TikTok in the past 24 hours, I would say, because they held a suspect, right? A 26-year-old male. I guess he's a driver in the area, I don't know. And a few ladies made videos that I've seen on TikTok where they're saying that, yo, as in who travel with them, no, the person.
2: They put the child in a taxi and the child never reach you?
1: Basically. And the home was like 5 minutes away now. So it's not like you put the child in a taxi in town and tell them south.
0: Yeah.
1: It's right there. So... And it's 12 years old too, and I mean, I could trust her to like being
0: more or less,
1: that
0: almost a teenager.
2: I have a sister, and I warn my sisters about this. Right, be careful with your children.
0: Yeah,
2: especially your girl children. Like, be real careful. When I was growing up, my parents never used to like us to spend the night by nobody, period.
1: Yeah,
2: like even uncle and aunt and cousin and thing, I'm telling you, them and what we spending no night by nobody. And I never understood it as a child because all the cousins having sleepover and we want to do it. We used to get to go sometimes,
0: My granny,
2: but
0: we used to get to
2: go. Always used to be kind of funny with that. And I have a sister, in, bro. She, when you hear her story, she ended up getting molested from a family member.
0: Wow.
2: So, it's like, you can't even trust
0: your blood.
2: Yeah, it was something like
0: her
2: grandfather, brother, or something like that is who did it. And I was like, Jed. And then I have another sister who it was one of her cousins who ended up molesting her.
0: Jesus.
2: And a lot of women... like go through these things and they remain quiet about it now. But like a lot of women, I tell them, if only ever get the opportunity to talk to them on a head like that, you'll hear their stories.
0: So
2: men who's demons all
0: in 2026, you think people still doing them sleepovers like friends friends, not family, like
2: I know. Yes, there's some people who's overnighting by their friend. And
0: I can't see
2: you can't trust a friend father or a friend brother.
0: My son go hit me, though.
2: The boy is not that bad. But the girls boys especially.
0: My son go hit
1: meaning
0: me.
1: Meaning what? Clear up the land up plane. Somebody ain't going to absorb what you now see.
2: Meaning that the boys, it's more risky for the girls, for the daughters to have sleepovers and for the sons to have sleepovers.
1: I was going to say with what you mentioned there, right? It's fine to say that too, but no two people scenarios are the same now, boy. And again, you know the country vibes, like Lucy Rowe, and I mean country vibes.
0: Everybody's supposed to be one.
1: Supposed to be cool, whatever. And it's righty-righty. Nothing too far-fetched now. And, you may not be having the access to say I couldn't be one to jump in the car, but you know, I'm just riding and going, you know, you think that you're safe, you grow up at certain vibes. And that's different places are still operating at a certain level of freedom, if you want to put it that way.
0: Down in any country.
1: So, you know, from town to country, so, you know, from country vibes, people still don't lock the door, who don't have a bulletproof, who don't have a certain lifestyle to still be cool and certain areas, so you wouldn't expect, anticipate.
0: Yeah.
1: And as I was saying earlier on, there are ladies who made videos saying that, you didn't know this man, and I never... Other people saying, but my daughter will travel in your vehicle. Yeah. Like, what is this?
2: I was telling you, you can't trust people.
0: Something
2: is
0: just trigger them or flip them or something.
2: Man, Good boy.
3: Yeah, well, I'd get my 30 seconds. I know if the Prime Minister gave me
1: 10 seconds, I'm going. Just accept that. Get in your talk. You don't give away some of your time.
3: It's a serious thing with them sleepover thing. Same thing with me. We never really get to do that sleepover thing because it was just too churn my mother had.
1: You can't go in people's place.
3: But I'm more scared to leave them with these women because next thing they end up, they turn your daughter into a single mother or some kind of thing.
1: And
3: they brainwash your child. I want my churn with my programming. You feel me? And the proper way.
0: Oh, understand.
3: You see how Sonny does do it? And I had real respect, Sonny. All the kicks with us kicks. Sonny is a man love the kids. He's a man who understands the value of fathers, especially in a child life, to put that discipline. You feel me?
1: I feel me.
3: So, say again?
2: Yeah, you feel me.
3: You know what I'm saying? But that is a serious thing, and we had to protect the children. But at the end of the day, we have to look at the parents that most of these people come from.
1: Good boy, yes, sir. Straighten a little bit onto the more onto the topic of the young lady that would have been murdered recently here. There's a suspect we are locked up there, right?
2: Nah, we lose him.
1: Must lose him.
2: Somebody says here, good afternoon, guys. Are the ratings going to not safe for no child, boy or girl?
0: That's what I say.
2: I live in a yard with a family, a set of aunts, uncles, cousins, and I have a daughter, and she doesn't see outside to even play with her cousins. Yeah, I trust no one. Somebody says here, yeah.
0: You let your children go in 2026 by my friend.
2: Pedophilia is real. Hello, good afternoon.
4: Wait, say afternoon.
2: Oh,
4: I don't trust my child. Hey, Bling, big up yourself, big up Queenswood. You don't know this weekend was and I survived up in the house enterprise all the time, right?
1: Yeah,
4: I'm saying, I ain't leaving my child with nobody here. Yeah, actually, man. I wish my daughter, mother, especially could understand that, but she really wrecked it. Anyhow.
2: Nah. He said she read reckless.
1: What's wrong with you, man?
4: Well, I'm saying, you see, especially, I mean, you can't get trend, period, because boys are like this, right?
2: Mm.
4: And, like, the kind of things that we see, you know, it's too risky.
0: Yep.
4: I don't sleep out. I don't want them sleeping out.
2: Yep.
4: I walk out, I provide a place for them, stay in
0: your place.
4: Yeah.
2: Easy. Because that's what my father used to say, you know. He used to say, I no problem with you going having fun with your cousins, you know, but by 9 o'clock,
0: come in your place.
2: You're home. Yeah. We will lime and have a fun time. And by a certain time, is home time.
1: Just last week, I
2: don't spend
1: that.
2: No night thing.
1: Last week, I mentioned that we had to say, boy, Good Samaritan days are over, you know. Literally, you know, because you will be driving your car. And you may see a lady, you could be a mature lady, or a senior citizen, whoever. You might see somebody standing by the road at a certain time, you know, you might say, wait, boy, mom's going to look like she could do that drop down the road. Or you might see a elder, you might see a big man, you might see a youth come from school, you might see them ramble and say, boy, you can afford to just drop them to nobody. Or you might see with that flat tire and say, hard luck, it's not that old day, but you had to figure it out for yourself.
2: Yeah.
1: And these are the reasons why.
2: But I think it's just now coming out, but always had them thing, you know.
1: Yeah, but afternoon. Come on.
0: I think it's more
1: too much now.
2: Afternoon.
5: Afternoon. Hear this one. A few years ago, my daughter was still in school. I was the fun auntie, and I was where everybody sending the children to overnight. No problem with that. But it had this one mother. And if we inviting people, we inviting people and the friends and the whatever. It had this one mother pop her horn by my gate upstairs. She pop her horn. Her daughter came out. Hi, auntie, bubbly, and going and joining the fun. Mommy drive off, you know.
0: Wow, not even to find out who.
5: I didn't meet mommy yet, you know.
0: Hey. Wow.
5: Mommy come back the next day, pop her horn by the gate, pop up.
0: And she goes, wow.
5: She was the last parent to pick up her child, pop up.
2: What?
5: Up to now, if you ask me what a woman look like, I don't know.
2: You can't trust people just so.
5: That was for me. I can't hold no more sleepover because if something happened to that child, last person to go to that child was by me.
2: Is you?
5: And I can't give you no information on what. How responsible is that on my end now? Because I don't know what the woman looked like.
0: Wow,
2: that's true. You know, I didn't study the whole thing about you having. Thanks, Aaron.
0: You had to meet everybody.
2: Yeah, but you have any sleepover? Yeah. Anything happened to them children?
0: Is you
2: responsible?
0: Yeah, even if they while playing and book and
2: No. Because
0: there was
2: another case where a session was telling me she went to her cousin's sleepover, and one of the because it wasn't the parents think, well, okay, all of them is children. One of the cousins end up molesting her, who was a bit older than them, and everybody thought, well, his cousin's playing, and it was a scene. So that's why you see sometimes parents is be funny with mixing
0: boys and girls,
2: even if it's cousins kind of thing now, because you'd never know what is taking place in them situations. Hello, good afternoon.
6: Good afternoon, gentlemen. Honorable Prime Minister, good afternoon.
1: Pleasant day to you, sir. Thanks for calling.
6: Welcome. I want to bring a different perspective to things here, in the sense that we talk about the good old days and community living and long time living, right? And the fact is, over 80% of people who do molestation and crimes like that were molested as a child. So what does that mean? It means, one, that we talk about that good long time days and community living, but what it means is that that was just as rampant or more rampant at that point in time. It just was not brought to light.
2: Right.
6: There wasn't social media.
0: True.
6: Things were swept under the rug. Sometimes parents would find out and they'll be like, your uncle wouldn't do that. Why is you making that accusations?
2: True,
6: your
2: true, uncle true. Yeah.
6: So don't feel that these things that didn't happen long time. I am of the fervent view that this would have happened even more long time.
0: Mm-hmm.
6: And a lot of people are victims of it now that, you know, go about their daily lives. And, you know, even my wife was a victim of that.
0: Wow.
6: When she was growing up. Her sisters as well.
0: Wow.
6: So don't feel that, you know, it just now.
2: No, right.
6: This has been happening a very long time.
2: Yeah.
6: And we as a society need to look at these things and also have a sexual history. When things like that happen, everybody needs to know about it.
2: Where about that? Where about
0: I think we had one.
2: I think we supposed to have that to know.
0: I think we might, you know.
1: Yeah, but you know.
6: We do, but it's not in the sense that international where it is public.
0: Yes.
6: You know, this is even. We're putting up your face. It's not hiding after this. You do a crime like that, you can't hide for the rest of your life. I don't care what you do. You can do how much good after that. No problem. I happy fair. Do well.
0: That'll make your life a hell.
6: Correct. You are a sex offender. You cannot go next to no school or any place with little children over within 500 or 1,000 meters or whatever the situation is.
2: Hmm.
6: There must be accountability from all levels.
2: Yeah, I see, brother.
0: Because
2: I was studying how do we mitigate against these things from happening. I mean, as parents.
1: Set an example.
0: Also,
2: but you're talking about the man.
1: Me didn't say that. I just said set an example.
2: But you feel like.
0: Yes, the man lied.
2: Yeah. I mean.
1: Set an example.
2: I don't know.
1: An example has to be set. It could be on a government level, you know. My point is set an example.
0: Yeah, they need
1: Look, Jamaica passed the gun thing. Even Grenada recently, when I went to Grenada, they say they passed some laws recently. They get shirt gun and things. All kind of 30 years and all kind of bad thing, you know. So my point is an example has to be set.
0: They need to deal with them brutal. When they convict this man. The
1: okay, look for instance. A couple of weeks ago, right in Sealots.
0: Yeah,
1: I didn't know ever come out of that. They said a 52-year-old man who was alleged that he assaulted a 13-year-old girl in the community, right?
2: Mm.
1: He was beaten to death. No, me and saying that happened a couple of weeks ago.
0: Yeah, that was like two weeks ago. Yeah.
1: I don't know what come out of it. I haven't heard anything else about it, right? But my point is, somewhere along the lines, right?
0: Yeah,
1: maybe at government level or something. No, you see, we can't say what happened down there, but
0: because nothing was proven guilty.
1: But just the idea that we could say, boy, the alleged that man so-and-so, look what happened to that man. That is not what it's supposed to be. Yeah. But it's supposed to have a level of fear in this world, you know, that make you know, you see, that act in particular you want to do there, bro? Nah, that's not tolerated.
2: Preferably, we should have like a public hanging or something on a government level.
1: I don't know, to be quite honest, I don't
0: know. And then they'll be like, what about this? What about that? What about this man?
1: I don't think hanging is the way that, like,
2: I wonder if that is the two anybody. Like, if you go in the mind of a criminal
0: public
2: before they, you see,
1: I don't think that's a big deal.
2: No, but when I put myself in the mind of a criminal, them fellas know the repercussions of their actions, you know.
0: Or do they?
2: And do you think that has crossed their mind and deter them from carrying out the act?
0: But
2: everybody know. But what has happened to them, right? In my opinion, of a criminal's mind is they think they wouldn't get caught.
0: Well, that's what I'm saying.
2: They know what will happen. They know they will get locked up. They know if police will be there. They know all them kind of thing. They know the whole neighborhood. But their thing is, chances are getting caught is slim.
0: Yeah,
2: and then I ain't giving them wrong in terms of that thought process either, because if you look at the conviction rate of the justice system of Trinidad and Tobago, you would realize in terms of how much. And I think they did put out those figures in the stats as how much people has actually get caught and convicted for crimes. It's be the criminals winning in terms of
1: and
2: the conversion rate.
0: So the odds favor them.
1: I think that's where the fallout comes in. If you know that hardly anybody is getting caught, and if it is they get caught,
0: no mercy.
1: Chances are you might end up in bail. Or you know what, you might too, nobody, because this is how we operate here. You know, there's nothing that says, you know, hey.
0: So,
1: the hanging thing, right? The hanging thing to me is not necessary, you know.
0: Mm. I think it is.
1: A man knew that
0: for certain
1: time you get caught, immediately certain things that you get sent off, they send you off.
0: Yeah.
1: One time you are locked up and you're dealt with in a certain way that there's no kind of extra pretty.
0: Yeah, and you have rights. And
1: you go in and jail the sound of 3 square meals.
0: Yeah. Certain crimes.
2: Hello, good afternoon.
1: People too comfortable.
7: Yes, my brothers. Yes, sir. So here happened. Right?
2: Jobby level on your radio fast.
7: I agree with all you, but affirmative action, because here we're going. She was just castrating men.
0: Ah.
1: Yeah. Okay, okay. Yeah. That's, yeah. You see what I'm saying? Something like different.
8: That's how I get when they create that act.
1: They go with your bells?
0: I like that.
1: They go with your bells?
0: They're going with
8: your publicly.
2: And
8: make an example. One example like that, and I'm going to see a man lost the matic. You know what I mean?
0: Yeah, he lose his life, but he lose the life giver.
1: They go with the fire engine. They go with the fire engine.
2: Yeah.
1: I look after them. Tell me something different. Something.
0: What exactly is that?
9: They do chemical castration or something.
1: What
9: is the process?
1: Other than injection.
9: Yeah, I think that's a legal thing what they do somewhere in the world. For crimes like that. But like Sonny say, you don't need to know that penalty, you know. It's just like Rome said, the conviction, because watch out, like with Diddy and thing, these men just get locked up in 6 months.
0: Yeah, back out. Then,
9: yeah.
1: All right. Chemical castration, also called medical castration, is the use of medication to suppress the production of sex hormones such as testosterone in males to drastically reduce libido and sexual arousal.
2: Nah,
0: but they still have it.
2: If I want to make an example, it can be pretty so.
0: I would have to be
2: blue. It has to be a chop off.
1: Castration, the effects are fully reversible.
2: No. We are want to.
1: So the chemical reversible.
2: If I was to agree with all you, in terms of a public thing, it has to be.
0: You have nothing.
2: A yacha.
0: You have a picture tube from daddy.
2: It's
0: a tube of
2: peach. Public gathering.
1: Slipping it.
0: Yeah, and
2: they chop off.
0: They put it on a guillotine or something.
2: It has to be brutal.
0: Yeah.
2: Public, where people see it. Oh my God!
0: I don't want to see it, but I would like to know that it happened.
2: Right, and then we have an ambulance on standby, and we have doctors.
0: Come up to the tube and they say, "Okay, this is how you'd be paying from
2: this
0: today."
2: This is all exactly,
0: and you'll not be able to have sexual intercourse going forward. And go ahead, live your life.
2: Yeah, I feel that. Yeah. Could be a nice.
1: There's no point. Again, we had to have hash, make some hash decisions.
0: But who going to have the belly to put that in, implement that?
2: But who's the man
1: I think if you're willing to hang somebody, you can cut off a cocoa looks. I don't see any problem there.
2: But who is the man who did that?
0: No, but it's not a guillotine. Them take with the blade.
1: Just, nah, you can't just do that. You're the man dead.
0: Nobody had the medic stand on standby.
2: No, but who's that man executing that? Not me.
0: Somebody had to hold it.
1: Big man, don't worry. You promise to behave, right? Because I don't want to.
0: What if you like Diddy and he microing out there?
1: I'm just shipping bad, boy. Long and short,
2: I need to know. I don't so many videos.
1: We need something drastic. We need some drastic.
2: Somebody say transform the Gorgon into a popo.
0: Yeah.
1: Too much.
2: Hey, we'll be back, right?

0: cold, cold. More vibes with the same great flavor because some things never change. Paired with a snack, paired with a meal. Cold, cold is giving you that same refreshing vibes and ultimate flavor since 1981.
1: Cold, cold, more vibes, ultimate flavor, yeah.
2: Hey, folks, thanks for your patience. We'll be taking off very shortly. Should be wheels up in about 40 minutes. And due to a bumpy ride, snacks and beverage service has been suspended. AC has given us some trouble. Sorry, folks. And Wi-Fi is out. And so is the entertainment. Yeah, I'm sorry about the smell, folks. We are aware.
3: I know.
2: Just one more quick note. We are going to have to deplane.
4: Come on!
5: We're like the plane ride that isn't a nightmare. CG United Insurance. Good like that.
6: 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No more what ifs. Just say yes. With First Citizens, the life you envision is within reach and the possibility.

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0: 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Somebody ball, I feel like yacha in my belly, yes? Yeah, I already had a feeling. I already had a feeling. Just see the sound effect of the yacha. Supposed to make you think twice about doing them kind of thing. Yeah. When we come back, we'll touch a couple of your voice notes. Open up the lines. We head to Major News. It's up next right here on the TBC Radio Network.
1: 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In local developments, the Communication Workers Union is rejecting comments made by Public Utilities Minister Barry Podarat, accusing him of launching a reckless attack on trade unions. Podarat had suggested that trade unions and civil society groups opposing restrictions on protests are motivated by hatred for the UNC, racism and prejudice. But CWU Secretary General Joanne Ogier says the minister's remarks are beneath the office he holds.
2: Having read the article, the Communication Workers Union can simply state that Minister Podarat's statements are akin to someone drunk on Ubers, and it redounds to baseless political diatribe. Simply put, it's a deflection from the issues at hand affecting the country and citizens, one of spiraling crime and a failed SOE.
1: To some regional news, the Bahamas government is urging citizens to avoid all non-essential travel to Cuba, saying the country continues to experience challenges affecting electricity supply, fuel availability, transportation, and access to basic goods and services. It said Bahamians must have a valid passport for at least 6 months from entry date and contain at least one blank page, as well as proof of return ticket and accommodation. The government also said there is a visa which is required for entry, allowing for stays up to 90 days, and that all Bahamians must comply strictly with immigration regulations. The Bahamas government is also urging citizens to avoid all demonstrations and gatherings and follow instructions issued by local enforcement. Cuba has come under severe problems in recent months after the United States imposed a further oil embargo on the island. And for a look internationally, central and eastern parts of the United States are expected to experience a widespread heat wave this week. Experts say it will begin on Tuesday in the central U.S., where it will also fuel several thunderstorms. According to the Weather Prediction Center, nearly 50 million people will be under a level 3 or 4 major heat risk by Wednesday. That number is expected to soar to more than 80 million on Thursday, when intense heat reaches the East Coast. New York City will climb to around 93 degrees Fahrenheit, which would match the city's highest temperature so far this year. 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
1: Did you make sure you play Drake, yeah?
0: You had a boy.
2: I must play the number one song in the world.
0: Yeah.
2: Check Billboard.
0: Hey, the number one song in the world.
2: Check Billboard.
0: It's Master TTT, yeah? If you didn't know. Oh, I just got a real man. Everywhere I go.
2: I win my data. Okay?
0: Everywhere I go. Sorry. Every weekend.
2: Eddie,
0: some DJ,
2: that
0: I go and get a referral. Every DJ must be back to me coming. They see me coming. They know I'm coming.
2: And he's come with aggression, eh? Yeah. Hey. Play that Master T. I see him with my own eyes. I was in a corner. He didn't see me. And he come upstairs, Nube. And hey, I say, hey, well, what's going on with
0: you? I mean, sorry for the DJ anyway. Yeah, then I go to, I say, Dan, you ain't play my tune yet?
2: That was probably Tech.

0: It come like the Indian Expo. It just keeps going. It's
1: wow.
0: But they're going back to Parliament, so I don't know if they will get it passed. But I was like, I thought this was... I was all for it the last time. I remember we had this discussion.
1: Yeah, but no.
0: I was like, well, all right, if it reduces any crime numbers and things.
1: But then
0: when I see what happening now and the way how they, the no protest zones and the way how they jumping in people with the freedom of speech and movement and things, I say,
1: I will never defend that.
0: I don't know what the general public thinks about it too now. Do they think?
1: Because
0: I don't want to be in a bubble. Eh?
1: Yeah, I, wanna hear
0: I want
1: to.
0: Yeah, is it that the people agree that the SOE is working?
1: How the numbers looking?
0: I don't know.
1: I think I still hear about a lot of crimes and shootings and all kind of thing, but maybe it might be more.
0: The problem I really have is when I started to see the blocking of the protest thing. That is when I was like, red flag for me with this. Yeah.
1: And I feel like they know if they let it, they take it off, the protest will be huge.
0: And there are people just coming out and protest against.
1: I feel like protest will be real huge. So they say, bye now.
0: I saw the unions and all saying that they coming together to protest against the SOE and the protesting against the zones. No press zones.
1: Oh wow.
0: No protest zones. And they were going to there were talks about potentially protesting outside ministers' houses.
1: Yeah, I heard about
0: that. Their personal residences.
1: That what is doing, you know.
0: The government was complaining about
1: some countries and they light up the manhouse. What country? I'll find it, but they took fireworks because there was, you know, Trump's daughter and son-in-law, they bought a piece of land. I think it's Hungary or something, some island off of Hungary or whatever. I think it's Hungary. And it's supposed to be like a protective piece of land for animals and whatever. And they buy it and go into the tent resort. So, you know, all the animals had to go. Well, what the people say? So, they changed the law just to cater for them to buy the land now. What? They end up outside the man house and they take the Roman candles.
0: Right.
1: And they light up the man house. Oh, went inside the house and catch it a fire and thing. Nah, they don't play out there.
0: They say it's Albania.
1: Albania, right. Yeah. See, I know it's one of them out there.
0: What?
1: Yeah, they light up the man house.
0: But I don't know. What does the nation feel? How does the nation feel about it in terms of, because it hasn't been passed yet, but is the nation in agreement with it? And I don't want to sway any opinions either. In terms of it, because as I say, I don't want to be in a bubble.
1: So our minister's house is on the no protest?
0: No, they're not.
1: They will add it.
2: Gentlemen, good afternoon.
1: Afternoon.
2: Well, whether the nation agrees or not is a moot point because the ratio is 28 to 13 in Parliament. So if they get up a morning and say, I hear what's going on from today, every day is Sunday.
1: Yeah, they can't do nothing about it.
2: Every day is Sunday.
1: Can't do nothing about it.
2: Every day is Sunday.
0: Wow. No, I don't think it is works on it. It has certain...
1: A majority.
0: No, but it has certain things that must get a specific majority for it to be passed.
2: Yeah, but they passed that already. They passed that technically is almost something like what happened to Tobago. That's why you see they're doing it. They could literally, and they're literally doing what they want,
1: so they don't need opposition support.
0: But until you have independent senators as well who have a vote in some of those things.
2: Well, the only thing the independent senators had a vote in was the Zoso bill,
0: right?
2: And you see what the Bacchanal happened with all of them after that.
0: No, but they were saying, so maybe there are certain things that you must get a specific majority for it to pass.
2: I don't think this is one.
0: And this is not, you don't think this one?
2: As far as I know, I don't have stand to be correct. I don't think this is one.
0: Right. So they could do it if they want.
2: That's a kind of done deal already.
1: Wow.
0: Why?
2: Yeah.
0: Is
2: but
0: it?
2: On a side note, Ole Father Brian, I think he nearly got banned this morning.
1: Yeah, boy.
0: I'm the man.
1: Because I'll.
2: Defend the rubbish government again, as usual.
1: A lady called in and she gave it to them.
0: Huh?
1: And then he called in and kind of.
2: And call after and pay him. You know, they know Joel for the last 10 years.
1: Yeah. He went in and
0: boy.
2: What? They deal with him.
0: Is it? Hello, good afternoon.
1: Yeah, going call
3: open
1: tomorrow.
3: Platform and you're welcome to share.
4: Gentlemen, good day.
0: Good day.
3: Pleasant day.
4: Red man in the building.
1: Which one? It's a two.
0: Oh,
1: you read this one,
4: right? Yeah. Here, listen. I am all for protesting.

0: fully agree with us out there. But the thing is, when you're protesting for it to be legal, there's a procedure. So if you go outside of that procedure, it's illegal. That is the catch state, you know. And this is what people don't understand. Forget that we're in history. If it was necessary, if you want to put any type of protest, you have to put a request in writing to the commissioner of police. That is what will make it illegal. They would
1: no, but things like within no protest protected. Zone, right? Is that like, if you want to get your message across a politician, you gotta go where they will be. Yeah. So, like outside the Red House, somewhere where they know they're coming from Parliament. But now you can't do that.
0: You can go in front of the house, you know, but guess what? The same procedure applies. You have to put in a written request so that the police will provide officers to protect the protesters, the general public, direct traffic, all these kind of things.
1: No, but here the issue with that, right?
0: Now, the type of protest that we need to do, we can make this government change, you know. We can make whoever affecting us change, whoever minister making bad calls, we can make them get removed. But nobody don't want to do it.
2: How do we do that, sir?
0: If everybody stay home for 1 month, you know what's going to happen? The business community is going to make them be removed. Because the economy is going to take a dip.
3: Facts.
0: But hey, we're not inciting nothing, but stay home is not a protest. You don't have to literally stay home. Sick leave. Well, have a good day.
1: Have a good one. But see with the police granting permission, again, I was all for these things, you know. But the problem was that when they wanted to protest against the police,
3: that's
1: police blocked it because you had to ask police for permission to protest against the them.
3: I was
1: going to
3: ask
1: him
3: that. What if the protest is about the people that you have to ask the permission for?
1: And they don't blank, see something wrong them, there. They blank them. They ask the protest against them and they blank them. So I had a problem with that because I feel as though you can't be biased. If you allow people to protest and you... If you have nothing to hide and you have no cocoa in the sun, let the people protest against you.
3: It come like if you're against the government, you're asking the government to protest
1: against
3: you. They will obviously block it. So you gotta make sense.
1: Hello, good afternoon.
4: Hey, I just can't take illiterate. You see, the man done that bad because here we go, right?
3: It's illegal.
4: The man say it had two red men in there and he said the reddest of the two. Red. It said go be for more than two, but then yeah, we ain't going to English class today. What I'm saying is, The concern is not a matter of being able to protest. It's the fact that they're denying them the constitutional right, the democratic right to be able to protest any place. It's not a matter because just like you all said, they did apply and they did get blank.
3: Yeah.
4: You understand?
3: Yeah.
4: And I read an article about it stating that, you know, it's biased.
3: Yeah.
4: And it can't be that because if we're in a democratic society, we have the right. Just like we have the right to vote, we have the right to protest, and we clearly seen that they're ruling it a dictatorship style. You follow me? The oppression against speech, they want to limit your movement.
3: And what about the adding places?
4: Well, that is it. So you might say go in front of the house, and then the same day they're going
3: to add it.
4: Write something up, and you understand? And then at the end of the day, boy, it just ain't making sense. They don't have no plan to govern the entire country, not just the security arm of it. And that is why they want to continuously institute state of emergency.
1: But do you agree with it, though? I just want to make sure
4: Of course not, because it doesn't make any sense. They're not.
1: But if it reducing crime, you're in agreement?
4: But what crime it reducing? If it was in full 100, but we is not El Salvador. You understand? The state of emergency yielding no tangible fruit. We saw a lot of drugs being confiscated, but where are the guns? Everybody's smoking these days, but I ain't seen this. I've seen too much killing, so why are we taking off one thing that I could accept? You understand? But we not getting the things that really matter to us. You follow what I'm saying?
1: Yeah, easy. Somebody says here, that caller doesn't know what he's talking about. You don't need permission to protest. You need permission for a march and a gathering. Somebody else agrees with that
3: again
1: statement too. They says that they don't think that guy knows.
3: Never makes sense to ask people to protest
1: against them.
3: Yeah, it, that's nothing, nothing.
1: That off for me.
3: Never.
1: Hello. Virgin.
0: Lion room.
1: Oh, lion caller. Go through.
0: So I wanted to tell Sonny, Sonny, do not be friends with that man, eh?
2: Who?
0: Right? Well, he's the prime president. Don't be friends with that man at all.
2: Who's that rule you talking about?
0: That man will set you up. I'm telling you.
2: That's wow, crazy. What went on here? Something you need to share with us?
0: But the man does lie.
2: Okay. Now you're going to worry.
1: Lion caller, continue now. Where you want to see? Where you want to see? Where you want to see?
0: Anyway, I just want to say I put up a Trinidad. I put up a Trinidad, yes. Sonny, this is extreme, boy. Sonny, boy.
2: Extreme, tell Rome your story.
0: I tell them earlier on.
2: But you feeling free, boy? We bring it on the air gun yet, but I told them earlier on.
3: Yeah, we go.
0: Rome, I put up at Trinidad. At Trinidad. We continue doing the same thing over and over. And we're not, I don't know. I set up at Trinidad.
1: So, extremely agree with the extension on the SOE or your...
0: This for what? For what? I think it's what, 3 years now we are not SOE?
1: No, about a year.
2: Long time. Too long.
0: Well, that, but I was telling you, we come out of COVID and we went into SOE.
3: Yeah, come to Canada. Yeah.
0: So, I set up a Trinidad. Are we just going, living our merry day life, just doing happy-go-lucky?
3: I don't understand.
0: And that protesting, again, we have rights to protest against the government, against any organization, anywhere in Trinidad. But yet, that fight don't take, as I say, shut down the country as Trinidadians, we could shut it down.
3: I for that one.
0: Why is that protest?
3: What are they going to do? Protest? They will tell you, need permission to stay home?
0: No, you don't need permission to stay home.
3: They go tell you that just.
0: The police just shut down the country one year.
1: Yeah, remember that? When the police stay home, are they? And just shut down the place.
3: Wow.
1: Yeah.
0: No, they block all the
3: Trinidad. Yeah, when they do the roadblock.
1: Yeah.
3: On the morning. Yeah.
0: So we could shut down Trinidad. And listen, make some sense in this country. I'm fed up.
1: Easy,
0: I want to say what I want to do.
1: Yeah.
3: Easy man to lead that one, boy.
1: You know what I always wondered? I'd ask my father this. What was the country like, the atmosphere like, back in the days of Uriah Buzz Butler and them fellas? I don't know. What year that was? I'm not a big historian. I just can't remember the dates. What year that was when...
2: Station used to do me that plenty to, you know.
1: What is that?
2: Bring up a topic, yeah, even though...
1: No, I don't know what year it was.
2: They asked me live on the air now.
3: All
2: that we look stupid again.
3: What is the question?
2: Let me talk like you done, sir. No, all that we looking stupid. You can I give my heads up?
3: What year it was
1: where Uriah Butler had that big march? I think they had a big protest that come across the highway and all kind of thing. What year that was? I don't know if my parents are wrong in that time, but I think so. Maybe somebody call us will know and they will tell us. But what the atmosphere was like when them thing happened? Hello, good afternoon.
5: Good afternoon, fellas. One of the main issues with this SOE, I think, from the people's perspective, is that the main reason for the SOE in the initial stage was that the minister's life was under threat and all these things like that.
2: Yeah, that was the first one.
3: Yeah, boy.
5: Is it that the minister's life is still under threat?
3: Well.
5: So we need to come to a common ground as to what is the situation here. The next thing is this government making the previous government look like profit.
3: I thought that was a hard thing.
5: No, this government making them look like profit because the exact same thing as what the people that are in the opposition right now stated during the campaign that is going to take place with the country is the exact same thing that is happening. Every single thing. Wow. From the finance minister going back to the parliament for money, to the FWP PSA, this amount of money, what will take place. Every time the country is as hard and people are frustrated and it leads with our frustrated people that are not employed, they will lead to crime. People lose their jobs, minimum wage salary. People are working for minimum wage for the longest while they lose their jobs. So how can you survive it? Are people working in this country for fair enough money and it's still tight to make it ends meet? So what about the people who was working for minimum wage and lose their jobs? What's taking place? So that's why the country's in a state and a state of emergency. They're just bringing a lot of things to cramp the people's voice. They come like we're no longer in a democratic society because the voices of the people cannot be heard. They cannot protest. They cannot do this. They try every little thing. So this is the reason they're making sense.
1: But you know what? Thanks, brother. You know what I wonder too? Is there a limit? Can the government
3: do it indefinitely?
1: Yeah, can they just keep extending the SOE? Let me say, if you're here for a 5-year term,
3: yeah,
1: can you have a SOE term, for 5 years?
2: Can they go back?
1: But I don't know. Could they do that?
3: I don't know.
2: You don't have a certain amount you could use, you know, so
1: but I don't know if it have a law that says you cannot have
3: 3 SOEs
1: five back-to-back SOEs within a 2-year period or whatever.
2: But I would say in the legal framework is the break-in time. So in essence, let me say the SOEs are 120 days. All right, let me say a break every 120 days, and then you get them 10 days, and you start over again. It come like that, then legally you might have the grounds to do it.
3: Should I ask something?
1: By the way, the
3: answer is 1935 and 1937.
1: No, that before my parents' time.
3: So
1: 1935. I seen here, they said here that he was a Grenadian. I didn't even know that. Uriah Boyce Butler, Grenadian born, was a historic 50-mile protest walk in trade. 50 miles? How long the the marathon you say was
2: 26.2. Remember that from Labrie?
3: Oh, two marathon.
2: So I labbed that further.
1: Oh, good. They say here, on March 4th, 1935, Butler and hundreds of oilfield workers walked from Apex Oilfields in Faisalabad. They come from
3: all the way
1: to Governor's House in Port of Spain. I mean, walk from Faisalabad to Tongue and Odo.
2: I'm walking nearly whole day.
3: How long that? Yeah, that's a day.
2: They walk with that 10,000 marathon run. So them take a cool day.
3: What kind of numbers they had so far?
1: They say the march was to protest poor wages, worker exploitation and economic injustices during the Great Depression. And then they had a hunger march. It lasted, they say the march lasted several days. That's a march, lasted several days. It was a hunger march, so they didn't eat while they was walking either.
3: All I just want to know is how everybody getting back home, you know. And then reach up in town.
1: And then 1935,
3: and then bus route.
2: They said that led to the birth of the trade union.
1: No, they're the hackers. They don't maxi running constantly like that.
3: They don't wind up the model.
2: And then they also had more another big labor related protests and unrest that was back in the 60s with the rise of the Black Power movement. Back in the 60s, and it's in 1970, the Black Power Revolution threatened the government.
3: We need a new butler, boy.
2: Williams.
3: Who's the butler, boy?
1: I wonder who that man going to be,
3: boy. Who's the butler 2026?
1: To be the
3: sailor.
1: I know Kublai Singh was supposed to be the next butler. Yeah. But
2: now in 1975, though, there was the labor unrest when the major unions representing oil workers and sugar workers, as they say, marched in San Fernando. That's where they come with their brutal police resistance, and they were known as Bloody Tuesday. Now.
3: Wow.
1: But it had to be a man, Sonny, who willing to take licks.
3: Yeah, you had to take some
1: licks. It's not police battle.
2: We had to know everything.
1: No, but it had to be one man brave enough to lead a match.
2: Room,
1: to
2: collect, you go
1: to collect a 2-3 battle.
2: You are the strongest
1: you
2: watch,
1: in the room. You know what they should watch? You know what they should watch us? It has a documentary on Mahatma Gandhi. Will you ever see that?
3: Bro.
1: Ole, have to watch that.
3: All right.
1: Have to watch Tobago. It's on YouTube. Just it's on Mahatma YouTube. Gandhi? Just look for the name of it is Gandhi. Watch that. Ole wouldn't be sorry. It was a real good movie, Dre. There's a documentary on Gandhi. Well, it's not a documentary, it's a biopic.
3: Okay.
1: Right, like how they do Michael, like a reenactment of his life.
3: Okay.
1: Then Gandhi led protests. He led peaceful protests. And them men marching into police and collecting battle and not even bricks
3: in. India,
1: them men just collecking
3: stick,
1: battle.
3: There's rule.
1: Men, and they
3: battle is stick.
1: They have the woman supporting them and the woman waiting to treat all the men who go to get licks. So the woman just back up at the side
3: and all they doing is walking.
1: And men just walking. They walking with a placard or whatever, and they say anything and they chanting and they singing and whatever, and they walking into police. They're not running. Yeah. They walking calmly and police just beating man from outside. Beating. And they... It has so much of them...
3: go home after things like that.
1: What happens is that the police were outnumbered. So after a while, the police start to get tired.
3: It was 100 boy, police and then 5,000 matches.
1: The police and them started shoot down the people too. So Gandhi leading men.
3: And men just bullet. Way.
1: And he just keep on, his message was peace.
3: So how come he ain't get no bullet?
1: He get bullet, I hope Gandhi dead.
3: Oh, well.
1: A man come and take him out in the end.
3: No, but not from the protest.
1: No. But it's bullet sharing, but I don't think we are.
3: You gotta be real dedicated to the cause, but to see Ben,
1: that kind of belly,
3: the first raw man fall and you're still marching.
1: And you walking through
3: everybody
1: that.
3: Everybody scattering after that.
1: You walking through that? Nah. Hello, good afternoon.
6: Gandhi was killed by a Hindu radical.
1: Right.
3: Okay.
6: But here what I want to say, here's comparison, right? Imagine if you will, an abusive husband, beating his wife and have her locked away in solitude, confinement, away from everybody, no access to family, friends, nothing. She can't even open her mouth to say she tired, she hungry, she thirsty. That is my comparison to what is taking place in this country right now. Because you're being oppressed and they can't speak about it. So you just take what we're doing and hush.
3: Yeah, basically.
6: You understand? This is tyranny, dictatorship. I think we're beyond that now, yes? But this is crazy because if you're doing something that governs the entire citizenry of the country, everybody in the country, then it should take a vote. It should let the people have a say.
3: Yeah, I agree.
6: Because what you do in your parliament and thing affects everybody. So then let the people who being affected have a say, because you're not affected, because you could flex all you want. You're traveling by motorcade, you're traveling, doing whatever you want. But the ordinary Joe, like me, you, and everybody who listen right now, we are affected, but we don't have a say.
1: No, but remember, we had a say, you know. That is why election is for.
3: Yeah, but that's not what this campaign
1: is. These people who in government is the people who represent the voice of the majority.
3: They didn't say they was going to do this, so.
6: They never said in the campaign that we're going to dictate all their pace.
3: Yeah, they never said
1: that. No, but remember how our elections supposed to operate, right? You're supposed to vote for the candidate who you think represents your beliefs and what you think they're going to do.
3: Based on what they say they're going to do, their manifesto.
6: I agree. But here, I never dip my finger. And personally, I'm telling you, next election, I am dipping my finger for Michaela Pandey.
3: Wow.
6: Okay. I am going to dip my finger for Michaela. I'm 43 years, I've never dipped my finger.
2: Yeah, that's not
6: I'm
2: asking
6: going
2: this
6: to
2: question,
6: dip
2: right?
6: my finger for Michaela Pandey.
2: I'm asking this question, right? Because there were elections. I remember a time I skipped an election and think to have voted already and I skipped and I went. Yeah, I mean, I had choice, right?
3: Next one for
2: but
3: me,
2: long and short, right. I'm asking is this, though. Do you, as I heard that saying before, do you believe no vote, no voice? Meaning that because you did not, you chose not to vote in the election. Do you think it is fair? Like, I hear that argument already. Do you think it's fair for you to be upset and have an argument, or you should just take what's going on because you didn't get the vote?
6: No, I have to be upset because I'm affected.
2: So I didn't vote?
6: Good question.
2: I'm not against you, but I'm just saying,
6: I understand what you're saying. I ain't taking it the wrong way. I should have voted, yes, and I didn't, right? But next election, I will. But here why I'm speaking out, because people being affected, citizens, I myself being affected, everybody being affected. How could you stop CPAP at all, put in something to replace it?
3: Crazy.
6: Think about it.
3: Crazy.
6: That's mad people being there, bro. That's crazy. If it's taken away the contract from the contractors, Bob, all, whoever, we'll run it direct.
3: From the
6: direct.
3: Let's call it the
1: corporation. From the corporation.
6: Exactly. Cut out the middleman. The middleman is the problem.
1: I thought that was going to happen.
6: You take away the legs from the people, say, cripple the economy.
3: So there are no plan.
6: You have no vision. What you're doing, is like a toddler just trying to be an adult. That is opening on your bite of money, you could chew.
3: Facts.
1: Easy, brother. Let me touch on the music then, situation. Boy, the people like they antsy today, boy.
2: Plenty going on in the country today, boy. And you know what, friend? We could be cool and calm, and as I said before the other day when we were talking about whatever the issue was then, that because we're not personally affected by certain things, we will just all keep living, you know.
3: That is the
2: Another weekend has passed us, right?
3: Yep.
2: Another child has been murdered.
3: Yep.
2: In the midst of this 12-year-old girl being murdered here now, we can also still safely say we have not yet found the 2-year-old boy in Tobago.
1: Yeah,
2: and people don't forget we about don't that already. On, if you know what I'm saying?
1: Yeah,
2: we
1: yeah.
2: also had the parents who saying it's been nearly 3 months now with the jet ski incident, and they too yeah. still wondering what going on where justice is concerned. I remember we tell all the time before, them and all the charge and whatever. But people still say no, looking for these things, and things continue to happen, and we just had to continue living.
3: I want to know what is going to be the breaking point where it affects everybody, and that's when everybody say, yeah boy, time to do something. But so far, not everybody
1: have. Bless the nation in that situation. Bless the nation. We need some music to bless the nation.
2: That's your Bless the Nation song. That's your Bless the Nation song. He's no longer Prime Minister. Damn it. I expected better from you.
1: I mean, a good woman of blessed nation, I know,
7: I'm in love with
1: it. But I really like fun. You know what? You know what? This is exactly Trinidad Tobago. We used to have serious issues as mothers. And then have outcome and try dance and our rum and drink and everybody else. Well, never, well, you know how the thing does go. We are not a serious nation. But

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1: You know what I think I want to do? I want to share a lamb. Men's mental health tip. As we go in 3 months of June, we'll share a little tip too.
0: Wait, you have it?
1: Of course I. So let's so today's tip, I'll say, men, validate your emotions. If you grew up hearing that boys don't cry or that feelings are just for girls, it can be really, really hard to feel entitled to the breadth and depth of the human experience. But you're a living, breathing, feeling person, and you have the emotions of one too.
0: I like that.
1: I'm going a little deeper into that story, but you know, let's go with a little something that validates your emotions.
0: Nah, I really struggle to cry, but these days I'm trying to embrace it and say, well, boy, if you have to cry, cry.
1: Seriously, you're on them tough rocks.
0: No, I never grew up like that. I grew up I guess like most of us at that age where big boys don't cry and. Yes, Aguilo.
1: I cry, man.
0: Them kind of thing.
1: I cry. I like to cry. I'm not a cry. I like all the time and thing, but I've cried. You know what I'm saying? I could have a very deep conversation, my turn, and cry and thing.
0: Serious?
1: Yeah. I mean,
0: nah. But when I went to LA to do the acting, I was at Lumberjack. This just this weekend. When I thought actors used to put stuff in their eyes to cry.
1: Let's cry on the man.
0: They just cry on the man. And when we went and we learned how to do it in school, it was you had to tap into some kind of sad emotion. And is bring it out now.
1: Yeah, it's called that DSS acting. Money. I could cry though.
0: But I tried that and I could not tap into nothing. So
1: well, I cry for a lot of things. So like as I say, like being a parent, I think it's something that helped me with that too in terms of understanding. As I tell all my friends, anybody who's expecting a child or whatnot, like the very first child, I would always tell them that line where Jackie talk about in that unconditional love where you never see it coming. You never know how much you love somebody or you could love somebody like that you never even met. In that sense of the word now. So being a parent is really bringing that for me. So even let's say, see my children graduate from school, from preschool, primary school, you name it, I cry. It feels good. It feels good to see them grow.
0: I cry. It just nothing does come. I was crying for funny enough.
1: I hold my children for the first time and when they're now born and thing, I cry, boy.
0: Funny enough, I would cry for. I would cry obviously for a funeral if somebody close to me passed away. I would cry for that, and I would cry for a movie, you know.
1: Yeah,
0: I will cry for a movie.
1: I can actually shed a tear in a movie. And it could be the weirdest movie too, you know. There had to be no romance or nothing, you know.
2: Weird, but
1: like, understanding the storyline. Yes, storyline is so impactful. I touch you.
0: Like that Will Smith, you know? That Will Smith movie, Pursuit of Happiness. Yeah. I tear up for that, you know.
1: Yeah.
0: It's on a show called Blindside too. I tear up for that recently.
1: You know that movie touched me recently as you know, bring it up. And I say this could be any movie, you know. Godfather 3. I really like my Godfather and them thing. Godfather 3 and Al Pacino, he's done a big old man already, long and short as the Godfather, and he went to see his son in the opera. And he had some back and forth issues with the daughter. And they had a little fallout just before, and long and short, an assassin came and the shots fired and the daughter was murdered on the stairs when the family was leaving. But it was if you understand the series and the show itself, and then he sit down on that stairs and he ball day, boy. You know what I mean? It was because his daughter was the eyeball, despite being the godfather. Nah. Daughter was the eyeball and thing. And
0: right.
1: I shed a tear. I literally sat down and said, oh gosh, boy, it hurt my feelings.
0: Yeah.
1: You know?
0: I feel so, men, on Sonny's point, is embrace the emotion.
1: Yeah,
0: embrace the emotion.
1: You shed a tear. You do
0: that. Don't feel like he's a big tanto and bad man, don't cry. And, nah.
1: My father's one of them, man. Nah. I remember my father saying, boy, food semi cry. I think when his mother may have passed, and then when his mother in law, so my grandmother passed, I was the next time. And the first time I saw him cry. And then the next time was that time I make him cry. I don't ever forget that. knowing that my father is a rocker and he's so miserable.
0: I feel like we're holding in emotions as men and let it out. Somebody says here they shed a tear of joy seeing Arsenal lose the PSG.
2: Oh wow. That was emotional. Like that was so pleasing. I shed a tear. Yeah, I was so happy. That was up there with one of my favorite moments.
0: Yeah. Well, let me give you all some info. Trinidad and Tobago, the most anticipated food experience of the year, is back. 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Let me touch a couple on the arm. Somebody says here on the WhatsApp, they shed a tear when they realized Rome was robbed for the elections. Yeah. I should have probably shed a tear of anger after that.
1: Some making up.
0: I tell you, that's what you're on the WhatsApp.
1: Some making up WhatsApp messages.
0: Yeah, they wanted to know who you're on and hard at the back
1: there. Yeah, I'm going to lie. You know something? I hit you. Just crack
0: somebody say, Terrence wept. Let's not forget.
1: Terrence wept.
0: Somebody says, I cry when Pep Guardiola was talking to the Manchester City fans after his last game. You see, he balled on
2: Fergie the face. When Fergie his last statement too,
0: They say it's so weird that Kevin Hart's movie Fatherhood was the first ever movie to bring tears to there. I didn't see that one.
1: Okay.
0: Yeah, I'm going to touch a couple of
2: I'm sure this is getting me to tear up,
3: Slam to the world. They were going on, dog. That fella there, for no calling and talking. He had no saying, boy. He votes. He didn't do nothing. So, bro, you are no saying in nothing. Nothing, boy. Hush him out, boy.
0: Gosh. Somebody says, gentlemen, the role of the government is to serve everyone. Those who voted for them, those who did not, and those who did not vote at all. Great point.
1: No, I agree. I understand that. I was just asking as in, like, as you know, because I remember when I decided not to vote now. That was whenever that was. And I was like, you know, does mean I have no say, you know, like.
0: Somebody said, but no, that's a good point, is that if the government comes in
1: vote, you don't have no say, you can't argue, you should not, they ain't vote. I don't know.
0: No, I think that don't make sense.
1: People have that saying, they say if you don't vote, you shouldn't complain. I've heard that before.
0: I know I heard that and agree to it to an extent, however, I think I agree with that point more, is that whichever government in place had a government for everybody.
1: Well, you see, again, that would be similar to like the protesting that we spoke about with the Maxi Taxi Association, right? So when you all said, oh, you vexed because a few Maxis didn't come on the road, but the reality is that even if it is the protest was successful, everybody will still benefit. And then all you're like, so no, them shouldn't wear vote. And that is my point. So let me say the elections now, because they have voted, that attitude all you're pushing last week, then they shouldn't be complaining according to all your attitude last week with the Maxi Taxi thing.
0: Somebody says, hey, only I need no butler. We all need to suffer through this insanity for our stupid decision butler. That was made last year.
1: Oh, yeah.
0: Wow, they're brutal today, boy.
2: Need a butler.
0: Let me touch our next couple.
2: Somebody had to lead it.
1: Lead what?
2: Lead the protest.
3: Things that happen when they give one government too much power and too much control. See what happens when they give room control for one month. You want to tell what to afford. Yeah. You want to tell who can go and play young.
1: Yeah.
3: Yeah, same thing that happened when they gave our government to power.
0: Don't worry, I'll be back in the next election. I'll be back.
2: A man as if Butler and them went over the lady on the walk.
1: It'll be really good to find where you walk with. It'll be good. It'll be good. Hey, I would assume it's the only main road. I wouldn't even think it's like it was like only main road.
0: Oh, good. Hey. This says somebody say I'm on a cusp. Well, you know, say, on the cusp of losing my queen, I went and watched the last Black Panther and saw Mama Panther die. And it's bare tears and snot in that cinema.
2: Wow.
1: Yeah. Oh, wow. Yeah. Pretty mad drum now.
3: That caller who just called and tell the guy to shut up. Yes. I have a question. If it is you are in a zone, for example, let's say Aruka Lupino or in other words, a constituency stronghold, does it matter if you go to vote or not? Become like Sabaria. Voting UNC in Sabaria, doesn't matter if you vote or not. Sabaria UNC anyway. Just like how Piako Lupino is or Bonnie Lupino is PNM, doesn't matter if a person doesn't vote in that area because it's a stronghold. It doesn't matter if you vote or not.
0: No, I beg to disagree, no, because in that last election, a lot of strongholds lost. I think Labri was one of them, where it was always a known PNM stronghold, and they end up losing the seat.
2: Yeah, yeah.
0: So I think in this day and age, if there are no stronghold again, you could lose your seat.
2: Dego Martin is still one.
0: You think so?
2: 100%. Dego Martin is complaining.
0: If people fed up and they come and they come together, you could.
1: But Rob, especially what's going on here now? Last month, we had a problem with your mouth, right? We had a problem with your mouth last week. Bro,
2: and he's saying
1: literally,
2: it,
1: right? We'll burn you out. I said, Rob must go. And the first two categories you win with flying colors, you look at me like, nah, I have to go with Roman.
2: Yeah, boy, I didn't want to vote for him
1: openly. Like, yeah, I didn't want to, you know, but that's my point is. That's real. That what about us there was also is what real.
2: See, that's what's happening. They go, they complain all the time. The roads, this, that, water, evil. And they will always go red.
1: So I mightn't jump out myself like Rome, but somehow, of course, which is fair. The higher Rome supporters was like, nah, it's not for Blake, I for Rome, and you can do what you want.
2: Yeah,
1: I voted for Rome today, and you hear that woman and them vote for Rome. They love the red man.
0: As you say that, I have a message. Is Sonny must go.
1: For what? I don't mind that I must go, but for what? On what grounds?
0: It's all the propaganda you've been spreading for the past month.
1: You're just making things up now. We're not telling you. What propaganda?
0: All the propaganda.
1: You yourself will go out your thoughts and say what you say.
0: All the propaganda.
1: You committed
0: that
1: your own political suicide last week before the election and Brexit of the week.
0: All the propaganda you've been trying to spread.
1: Yeah, you're going so far as to drag out libs to come and work on the board.
0: To try and corrupt the whole thing. You come and corrupt the EBC. You come and corrupt the EBC.
2: If you don't say what you say, he might have won, no? Like clean sweep, better, no?
1: Yeah, to be honest, if it wasn't for that lady, young remark, you was going to win the election this week.
0: Hey.
1: But you're so disrespectful.
0: No, you know what?
1: That didn't want to vote for me because of your mouth.
0: Let me address the lady, young remark.
1: Excuse me, as the prime minister now, and it's after sex, you cannot take my time to address nothing like that. You come in my cabinet, to address your failures.
0: We have places to go. We have things to spread.
1: You know what's amazing, though? Before you lost that election, while you were still holding the office of prime minister, we asked you, Rome, take back your words. Rome, apologize.
0: No, because it was...
1: And you said, hold on to where you are now.
0: Exactly. So that's why... You know what? Tomorrow. It's already after 6. Tomorrow, I shall claim.
1: You need to put forward your document for that protest. Apply for that protest, bro. If you didn't come here tomorrow and stand there, you're going to shut it down.
0: Tomorrow, I'll be on the board again.
1: Tomorrow, I'll be on the board. Nothing granted.
0: Anyway. We are going. Follow your heart, take a brain with you. Follow your heart, take a brain with you. Put a smile on your face. Keep your head up. Have a safe and a beautiful evening.
1: We got away. You're saying things. Say it slow, man. Say it one more time, man. Slow.
0: Have a great day. Well, are we going tomorrow? Same time, same place, right here on Slam. We got.
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Bye. I sweat.

0: and still. Bad things, it's a lot of bad things that they wish and they wish and they wish and they wish and they wish on me. Bad things, it's a lot of bad things that they wish and they wish and they wish and they wish and they wish.
1: This is the selector with a different touch.
0: Hey, hey. She said, do you love me?